remember what the Bible said the other time? He said, if you believe in my name, the things that I was able to do, you would do even more. Is somebody hearing me? It means that it is every... And the Lord spoke to me and said, many of us, we have been crying for a long time.

0: leaders in prayer has made kings become beggars, and beggars are riding on horses. According to scripture, 1 Peter chapter 4 verse 7 says, the end of the world is coming soon. Therefore, be earnest and disciplined in prayer. For this reason, Freedom Time Praying Partner, FTPP, is inviting all to join this power-packed prayer program every Sunday, Monday, Tuesday, and Wednesday midnight, 12 p.m. on... 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
2: Amen.
0: Don't forget that the fervent prayer of a righteous man availeth much. Therefore, be part of this program. For any information, call 0244-115-618. 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
4: 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Maybe today happens to be your very first time joining this wonderful program. I want to say Akwaba. I want to say Ayuko. I want to say Wezolo. And I want to say Alafatia. Akwaba. Emo Akwaba. Bane Jumedie Niso. Edru Ukwada na Jwese Ya. 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Ene ma ye Radi ye Nyankropon. If not this girl on our side, where will we be? Senye nyamia kaya njira biya kura wai nyamine huye mbo ono nebu yimbie enene ama yensuso yetimidi yensa siye mbo kase ampa unyame waniyen edini ye. That is the God of Israel, the God I serve, and I believe it is also the God you serve. Nyamia me somno minim se ye nyamia wonso so somno. With him all things are possible. Onuni wumua Eden said ye kura ibe ye. We want to give him praise and give him honor. Please, we are live on Adom TV. We are live on Facebook. We are live on YouTube. We are also live on Praise TV. We are live on Ago TV. We are live on Sony TV. And we are also live on GH1 TV. And also Light TV. And also Joy Prime TV. And Angel TV. And Sony TV as well. TV, I would do in a year was CCR. Catch you being on Fantoy. Nah, you're the bumpire. And you're making sick. Yes. So please, I want you please to just share the link for me. Obi Ohonoma or joining Freedom Me on Free will be crank and chances, sister na bra. And I'm a basorina F W video to order and a DM person will be. Yes, some of you have never invited anybody on this altar. I beg you in the name of God. Hey, tonight, try your best possible to do this, and I believe God in heaven will bless you and the Lord will reward you. It will be a day and no catch and say on sorry or say patrol sorry sorry na freedom brena son na on join ibi na yin na ye mum pa ye mum would you dear say nyamia or ye debiano obey ye. Yeah, we're radio streaming, so we are also live on these beautiful radio stations. 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And also Kasapa FM 102.5. 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And also Happy FM Energy and Kwan. Happy is 98.9. And also Asempa FM. Asempa is 94.7. Yes. Yebe bompae. Yebe bompae. Let me please remind you, Nyame Adomadechi Anopeya. Yebe Yasol Wala Pass. Risk Us Park. And so It's just like John chapter 5. Bible says it was a river called Beseda. So food was say Bra Beseda. Beseda chese besekete nebeda. Beseda, Beseda. Because when you check your Bible, you realize that in according to the book of John chapter 5, Bible says, "Yen sune de Beseda." Wana wone febubu wana intimi nante ubi abanu abeda ho na so obofo ne be hunu nsu no a do di kan kutum no na ne hwa ye ne den otase ye but trossem se na ubi ada ho infinhia adua sam mwotwe 38 bad years, not good years. I am normally a sofa ni bibichom si 38 good years, good 1 year. Hey, emoja tu sam wabubu Finchia dia sang won 38 years. O de wo ba sang kwa wale awu miensa. Yes, it is 38 bad years. But Bible say there was a time when Jesus got to the scene and Jesus heard that this man has been in that condition for many years. The Bible says that he went to the man and said, "Would you want to be made whole?" The man started talking plenty because his condition has given him position. Nani how no? A man, you see, his condition has given him position. But the man never realized that his condition is not his conclusion. My goodness. I would name say, the condition is the conclusion. The position and your condition is not your conclusion. So when Jesus got to the scene, and the Bible said that when Jesus heard that this man has been in this condition for many years, he went to the man and said, "Do you want to be made whole?" The man said, "Oh Lord, I don't have anybody. Even if the water is troubling to put me into the water." Everything that has made your talk to become a long talk, I pray that the Lord will visit you. I said, I pray that the Lord will visit you. Mama neti say, mini abema neti say, blampa chote say, da iti say, kosi, papa, ensembebro, mi fiyebri tumi, ensembebro, me yare, mi kase me wo doctor appointment, wo se me ko, mi ko hu doctor, eti say, ka Jesus se nyami adume ye, eswa ye ensembebro, enya wa, it is your position, it is your condition, but I came here to announce to somebody, it is not your conclusion. I said, it is not your conclusion. It is not your conclusion. Whether you believe it or not, your prayer tonight is about to change it. Your prayer tonight is about to change it. I say, I'm a king. I'm gonna pay my son. This is how you pay. You can make them pay my son. What you pay? Yeah, yeah. Sign will be around every one. I say, I just said the equivalent of being here. I don't care how long it has been. God is about to do wonders in your life. God is about to visit your life. Every long time prayer is about to be answered. Every long time problem is about to be solved. I said your long time problem is about to be solved in the name of Jesus Christ. Somebody shout hallelujah. My God. Then you have a bumpy path. You may be the kind of a soul you're not sincere. You're a tear dancing like a crabby. You're a jump. I won't go managing. It's a mistake. Will be a da. Yanene mame. Catch a sister. Sorry, no, my back. Sorry, no, my back. Omo wa doom TV. Omo wa priest TV. Sister, I'm a simpire. Yeah. Adia by phone and penny. Yeah, baby. Adia won't money. Suru. And any day, baby. To other sorry. What a sorry. Na yim remu den den den. But quick one, let me please ask everyone of you on Facebook. Your name is Original FTPP. That is the name. Original FTPP. Original FTPP. And Prophet Bernard Usu Ansa. Prophet Bernard Usu Ansa. And Original FTPP. That is the name on Facebook. We are streaming it on 2 pages. The first page is Original FTPP. The Lord has done it. Original FTPP. The Lord has done it. It's Wunya Bo Original FTPP, the Lord has done it. Yes, so that is the name on Facebook, the name on Facebook, original FTPP, the Lord has done it. And then another name is also Prophet Bernard Owusu Ansah. Prophet Bernard Owusu Ansah. And we are also live on YouTube till Odofu B, Umami B, Obi Abo Dono Penas and Biwo, Amanonia, especially Europe, America, Canada, Italy, Germany, and also everywhere, Nigeria, Dubai, Barbados, Trinidad, Bahamas, Jamaica, South Africa, Dubai, all over. Just ask them to go to YouTube. The name on YouTube is FTPP, the Lord has done it. FTPP, the Lord has done it. Freedom Time Praying Partners. My God. Marcos, yeah. Fire kunya mienim na. 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
0: Yeah, FFO no more! 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Oh, sorry!
1: Akosia!
0: Ah!
1: Eh, yeah! Yintia dance here, Kakra! Father, we thank you.
2: Yes, Lord.
1: We love you.
2: Jesus.
1: We magnify your holy name. We declare your supreme mercy.
2: Jesus.
1: King of glory. We have come to love you. We have come to show our appreciation. We have come just to say, hallowed be thy name. We have come just to say, we appreciate you. We have come just to say, we adore you. We have come just to say, we are thankful for everything you have done for us. We have come from different kinds of life. We have come from different tribes. And we are here to love you. We are here to adore you. We are here to say, hallowed be the name. We thank you, King of glory. We thank you, I am that I am. We thank you, King of Israel. We thank you, King of the world. Yet our severe sin in Asuhine. Somebody be one of the radiasi. Be one of the radiasi. Come on now. Come on now. Come on now. Mabo Shanda. Ia Nabaha. Shanda Baha. 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Ishaya.
0: Your name is
1: Somebody lift your voice. Love him, thank him, love him, thank him. Give him the radiance, give him the radiance. We are not about Santa Labahaya. We are no Santa Baha. In Macapatu, what Talaha. We are Payanaba Santa. In Mayanana, no Santa. We are Parata Labasaya. He and Nana Kura Pariata. He and Nana Santa Yata. We are Nana Basaria Kura Pataya. In Maria Tomba Hasa. Father, we thank you. We can never thank you enough. In the name of Jesus Christ. Father, we thank you for whatever you have done for us. In the name of God the Father, God the Son, and God the Holy Spirit. In Jesus' name.

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Then so many of you, you are to this is going to be your song. Nasi Nyami Shra. Okay, quick one. I want us to listen to some few testimonies. I came to pray. I don't know about you. I am fully prepared. My mind is locked up to pray. 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pastor Bernard papa mo dream ka ko fo ra be bi atwe akola bi dinaba se ni beni akwani ye asthmatic patient from birth o wa akola no ye asthma e kana ye de ne ko se free hospital be afabita this your bomb oxygen dear sinuson. I say, Papa, since I joined FTPP, who can see and far all you muy triso? I'm kunyane no. I say, for almost 1.5 years, asthma ne my. To the stand, sir. Was it so for or no nebane dieno? Say, a nebane asthma neba, who perfume, who the perfume go home? Spray, not you rock running anymore, or one and one statue. You soon move rushing on a. Your hospital be at the Mekobi, your first in oxygen. With me, that should be 1 week. Not that oxygen, so 1 week. Papa, fit na said, come say said we dream the car bam me ko de me show. I'm so wow. I say papa nya me shira wate. Na me fa kola no. Me san so fi so so owo 6 years. The one so fed pa. Testimonies are all over. I fit the intimate cream pio nya me ye. Ye ntin microphone so de kakra aba. 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Na ye wie penam pa boni dem. Me ma rufi ano pay asori. You see a service of testimony. O mesia no pay asori anese uti ankasa nenye. Because ubia bompa ye biache bibiensi. 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
2: Amen. The Lord has done it. Testimony no DNA a very simple. One thing here, but a very powerful. 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So for Tigana hanya ne green card ne bibia. E no fa ko duro. 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E no joining freedom. Was in the men's Makudu America, none voice in the Munti. And so, yeah, dear, Nim Nim Nim, my God.
3: Freedom, the Lord, done it. Pastor Bernard, good morning.
2: Yeah, Joshua.
3: Let's hear some champion. Many a fan of me, you be a meter dear dances, have a dear dancing where you are coming. Mhm. Same to me, one of me.
2: Mhm.
3: Last year,
2: mhm.
3: And I'm a car, sorry.
2: Mhm.
3: And me a trailer driver, my driver trailer out of my port. Every year be a mini accident. Every year be a mini accident. To me, come, you be a premium party. Qua, sorry. Ebony Junction with the load Komobi or to be quite no more. Friday all night or more. Sorry, Mamma Cotton now to meet Tinum now, Numbonium, Gospel Numa, Kamakuma party, Cotton now Tinum to some bonum. We are so from the best at energy. To me, the meeting you with me, P. So from the frame, no catch him say, hey, Okwenfa. BBC in a test you walk him. I was so young, baby. Now, Pastor, you will make a mammy that made me an amen almost 2000.
2: Hey,
3: I'm still Marty. No, quiet. That night, it be too fear that night. Nah, and I'm so me TV, me so me TV, and I'm also a move on pie. I'm starting to join them. That's me, Kobe, and I'm starting to join them. We can name on Pibon. Now, you came. Not me, I started with my birthday prepare, which is July 26 July.
2: Mm-hmm.
3: It is either 2nd August on the same weekday of my birthday. It's you also prepare. Now, my name is Owner Trim. I guess a trim of our national sea.
4: My God!
3: They're doing the Yamia Ibi. And no coda and chain. You are female, my name is a goose or a bombire, which is you're starting me. Early May, I started a bombire, my bombire, and I was in suicide. That was some holiday, and I'm a suicide. And I have bombire, say a bombire. Pastor, could you imagine, say, me first name to me car Wednesday, any Tuesday, Wednesday, any Thursday. But since I'm gonna make a change, man, say, man, impossible, man, impossible. Me took car from Monday. We book a 2 weeks name in Bafia. From Monday to Sunday.
2: Wow.
3: From Monday to Saturday, name car in Bafia.
2: Wow.
3: Ejumankwa.
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2: They go to church for music and dance. 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O se wo sorry se wo kona na sofo no frɛ no. E ka che ne se wo. And near my winny win the double name. You boo boo ni changing a man on no trim 2000. So for a hot your man to us here, as such as a.
1: About saying, but oh sorry, you know, someone who say, you win off your mayor and pencil. But oh boo boo, now can't you be in the
2: name of my young country? I'm a
1: cabro 2000.
2: Freedom,
1: never the cut. Or the time was too, so say,
2: uh-huh.
1: That time we are never say Sibium.
2: Uh-huh.
1: Into your look of you know, what is Kaninti? And now,
2: watching Timmy,
1: watching Timmy TV.
2: And a better freedom.
1: Yeah, freedom. And I said, wait here, my bomb,
2: Maybe
1: I need to have a bomb.
2: What a wonderful testimony. But so for, can be a very touching. Or say, normally, or the Utuke be a winya accident. Jose,
5: I've been closer to the harbor.
2: Uh-huh.
5: So it's not common for a trailer to be moving from Monday to Friday.
1: It's not common.
2: But oh, really?
5: It's a company vehicle.
2: Uh-huh.
5: It's for where to move from when just say it's a special favor of God.
2: Yes, sir.

0: Like on free beer, me papa film. 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
0: papa ya kakra. 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
1: and dia mama ne dia dance
0: you wow and now me grandma ne di kan catch me so obese ne mi skamba na on catch me do obese ne mi skamba one o catch me me share me mama phone so share na wa say ne iska baba ko do believe say thousand cities or say or the mama keke one can dey men find here or feel so dey my then na me ya mama
1: wow Abade ma kese mranto ato aso. 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No call Momo agent. That's why for Momo agent, for me born for empty me born for science. Because say what empty me born was MTN F also me born. Then you told my mama to my dear, but so call Ebi and Omo ni Momo agent no. No so catch and say me so my 20 in Kauna. The born for there. No the man no. They na na na na sending 1,000 Ghana say. Onye keke. What him say? Nyame say I blant a jisho. And only a kwanya me sadie bi.

0: Nigeria is 1 hour ahead of Ghana.
1: And I'm a car man, so which is my loss to be some quack with you, but it's me, John. One acquaintance so almost on my premium and band will see whom say, Mokak or Shushan and Bissu, which me by that didn't say yes, and Kitwa in Pokwa, me way before you saw my baby bagana. If I mean, baby, my cock was not baby, then I'm saying, Pastor Ben and Yami Jimmy, Pastor Ben and Yami Jimmy, Uncle Toon, I mean, Minimo be our house already, so be sure my men. 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super seven and young coupon, a man, goodness,
0: amen, amen. Wow. Thank God. The Stroyan was shown who you saw Nigeria. How do you hear Kakra? Aye. The Lord has done it.
2: The Lord has done it.
1: Mister.
0: Amen.
1: Amen. Papa.
0: Amen.
1: Amen.
0: Amen.
1: Amen. Amen. Amen. Amen. Amen. Amen.
0: Amen.
1: Amen.
0: Amen.
1: Amen. Amen.
0: Amen.
1: Amen. Amen. 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
1: eh
0: asuba
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0: nyame ye opportunity yes
1: wow This is a powerful testimony. 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Because I say wa wo ma miensa, e man kwa miensa omu nyina so awade ba de nwale wo mo. 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Uhemua. 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
2: My God.
1: But or joining freedom yano. 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Now what God cannot do. That's not the same. Yamin to me ni ho. God can do everything. At the altar of freedom is where the enemies is always defeated. My God, what an incredible testimony.
0: The Lord
1: has done it.
0: That me person me dia dance at a French and a minimum.
1: Did you are?
0: We have bombed and also yes, we see. We are with me via 50 the echo. Now we miss our account. I make it a very tense to go account and I miss you me for 10 years we see. Papa, this we see the madam for via old German. Come a boomer, meaning a bomb, come a make me cross your business, I mean. Me my county and I'm meeting me mumu fast and I'm seeing I not see me sending man. Me sending man because I was sending 500. See hey you are doing one. So I week no more and so many no old friend my head in common you maybe I'm up with your mom baby. Yeah won't come on ma because I was say she account to me the baby to me because 1,000 baby Ghana. I'm here, I'm 1,150. So we can wow. To me, dear, don't say we are sharing.
1: That's a 10 city for dear. I'm a redeem week, you know. Yes, and this and this come on, that is awesome.
3: Freedom, the Lord has done it. Pastor Bernard, good morning.
1: Yeah, Joshua.
3: Nyamia yebi ye ye.
1: Ye ye ye ye ye ye ye ye.
3: My name is Lois from Choco.
1: Okay.
3: It has been almost 4 years. I have a testimony to share. Almost 6 years now. My menses is not coming.
1: 6 years.
3: I've tried every medication. We have gone to every hospital, but still is not coming. Until my mom met you on Adum TV and we started praying. After we prayed for some time, my mom said we should sow the seed. You said, and we did it. My mom sowed the seed of 100 cedis. And that same month, it came in full.
1: Wow.
3: Glory be to Jesus Christ.
1: Wow. So for one day, me busa so for mommy said, sad testimony, we cross for the mommy. I am in shadow and tears ye because seven prayed ya, sir. Muja de anya de pa. But in Kemaya, we de sank why you free. Onya fina. Manu and see cross off my messy. Hey, I used to muja ruanu. And I'm sad on us a share. Just say 1 month, 2 months. Kran and Maya, a big problem. Because said the Yamia and Yamia and say, Sabosumi Bakum, you know me and San Maya, Chressa was a winning saying. It is a winning saying, and actually say, Asem Kessia Pan, a war. That's all problem. Who problem? Kessia Pan. Now, Unim, or send it the 6 years on yet the menses, 6 years on Timinia bra. Okay, BB, and one will say, I have tried every medication. Yes, I am Nura Obernum. What a hand my assiduous Nibuaha or ye be been Roka Konum. What's your person doctor go? No, so be to me, true, Rama, no, I'm going to and no crowd will try ya cancer, and I'll call Fabano. Any kidney problem, we don't want to call out. But I'll say, Nema, me, and we'll become freedom, children, no, say, can't join me. Dan or join you, Missy, you're more for dear say, 100 Ghana CD. What's your papa? Daniel Bar for dear na 50 Satan, no, be permanent. The message in a banner correct, a banner pepper. Now, so for my mentor, I do, I move every one of my own. I am not the eh, how one do you hear? Eh, so be she one, the right man of God. I repeat, the right man. Who say, maybe your teachings get to be a son yesterday, no, me go to John chapter 5. Babro say, Abraham tene kachiri Jesus. O say, my dad no moon finishia, a dear son, what you 38 years. Naturally say, O say, may ye dear me to me be a. Me crammy as a mekwanu obi ased dimanim etutimu se for 38 years no all that the man needed was Jesus they know here nyina ye Jesus pe and anu here etika wonya Jesus asofo e dana ye de ne koto na no nya Jesus dana e ko ne wa ye de atono man wonya Jesus to 38 years it is what the wo ya by nanka ne man asoso awade awale enya manana won dey meet you but only Jesus no e dey move bro no ma dey that was where titi wo no dey wo hear said we be here the right person 6 years menstrual is not coming and just one day prayer and the man of God asked of a seed of just 100 Ghana cedi which is equivalent not even up to $10. My goodness. And then the same day now, the menstrual started coming and it has been coming normal. My goodness. I pray for whoever that is listening to me. Wherever my voice is heard, everything that has been delaying in your life, may the Lord restore you by the fire of the Holy Ghost. Everything that your soul needed, everything that your spirit needed. The Lord arise and do wonders in your life. May the Lord arise and do wonders in your life. Stand to your feet. Let's begin the prayer section right now. We want to open our mouth and begin to thank the Lord. But quick one, I want to get every one of you on Facebook. Usher TV are free will be. If you are watching TV, can you call somebody? I'm branching here born the testimonies is here now. So for or say, she it drew to a bottle of water. Or fray, a verse, a dodoa. To a flash motor. No, I'm fray. Or bobo, me, I'm your bidding.
2: Kasua.
1: Swedru. 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Or say, Metiamu said, Tamasu. Obi Adenya no kan ho. We want to open our mouth and begin to thank the Lord. Ye deva di ase. 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Open your mouth. Begin to thank the Lord. Begin to bless the name of the Lord. Come on now. Come on now. 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Lift your voice. Lift your voice. Lift your voice. Somebody lift your voice, somebody lift your voice. 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Father, we have come to give you praise. We worship you, we thank you. I want us to open our mouth and pray. We are asking the Lord for forgiveness. And this is your next prayer. Oh God of Israel, forgive me of all my sins. Me ready me nyanko pong. 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We ask God for forgiveness. After he forgive us and he sanctify us, he answers into our prayer. So this is our next prayer. Oh God of Israel, forgive me of all my sins and answer into my prayer. Lift up your voice and pray for forgiveness. Yeah, Open your mouth and ask the Lord for forgiveness. In the name of Jesus Christ, I pray in the name of Jesus Christ of Nazareth. May the Lord forgive us of our sins. Wash us with his cleansing blood. Answer into our supplication tonight. Our next prayer topic, we are asking the Lord to give us divine power, supernatural strength and an anointing in our prayer tonight. Give me this scripture, Proverbs chapter 18 and the verse number 20. Proverbs chapter 18 and the verse number 20. My God. Or see, a man's stomach shall be sanctified. A man's stomach shall be sanctified. Satisfied from the fruit of his mouth, from the produce of his lips, he shall be filled. My God, a man's stomach shall be satisfied from the fruit of his mouth, from the produce of his lips, he shall be filled. What's up, country, mommy? Na unipa na num o se na enipa na nefu yembe yema enam na num sem
4: sem eti du awoto
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1: 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Lord, fill my mouth with your power so that I will be filled. My prayer will be answered. Whatever you are, please lift your voice and begin to lift up prayer. Begin to lift up prayer. Begin to lift up prayer. Begin to lift up prayer. Lift up prayer. Lift up prayer. Lift up prayer. Lift up prayer. Lift up prayer. Lift up prayer. Come on, lift up prayer. Lift up prayer. Lift up prayer. Fill my mouth with your power. Fill my mouth with your anointing. Lift your voice. Lift your voice. Lift your voice. Be one on the bonfire. Be one on the bonfire. You surround him. I want to remember me. I will turn him remember me. I will turn him remember me. I want to remember me. Masiliya tora pata masiliya ta. 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In the name of Jesus, may your mouth be filled with the power and the anointing of the Lord. May your mouth be filled with the power and the anointing of the Lord. In the mighty name of Jesus Christ, the Son of the Living God. Somebody declare amen 3 times.
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Amen. 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Covering your glory. Amen. 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Amen. By fire, by thunder. Amen. We command it to die. Amen. 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Amen. Amen. Amen. 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

next prayer topic. Hey! Can I please get every one of you on Facebook? Share the link for me. I beg you, Danimo. Somebody needs to pray this prayer. We'll be here so boss ampaye. Share the link for me. This is our next prayer topic. 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

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A power su ye boy and samabo. Every satanic power commanding my life never to do well. The patch of a GDO bompai wepa. Quick one, can I get every one of you on Facebook? Please share the link for me. If you have not shared it today, you have not done well at all. I beg you, go ahead, share it right now. Empire be an one thing, see, I won't come in, we are home more. Udofu be an one friend, was a kahu bobi, bobi, bobi. Yes, come on now, share it for me. I need 10 people to share it like 10 times or 5 times. Will you be part of them? My God, come on now, let the Lord use you, let the Lord use you. Share like 5 times. If you are on Facebook, original FTPP, the Lord has done it. Or Prophet Bernard Usu Ansah, go ahead, come on now. I beg you, go ahead. Let the Lord use you. Share like 5 times. Now, the next prayer topic. The next prayer topic. Every satanic power commanding my life to go down. By Arakoteseya, Imarakato Sinda, Lemanu Watanamahaya, every satanic power commanding your life to go down by fire, by thunder. Let the tender of God strike them by fire. Let the anointing of God hit them by fire. Yara, Edunaba Bravo, Esau, Mobra, will be

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Every area of my life that has been delayed, receive speed. Every area of my life that has been delayed, receive speed. Brabo mu baby be our check. Yesu di mo. Jintem suwe. Jimrika wo Yesu di mo. Awajene na cha. Jimrika wo Yesu di mo. Sikasem na cha. Jimrika wo Yesu di mo. 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Jimrika wo Yesu di mo. Awo na cha. Jimrika wo Yesu di mo. Ayare na cha. Jimrika wo Yesu di mo. I declare by the tender of Holy Ghost. Every area of your life delayed by the fire of Holy Ghost. I command speed of God over it. I command speed of God over it. The area of your life that has been delayed, I command it to receive speed. To receive speed, I command it to receive speed. I command it to receive speed in the name of Jesus.

been delayed by the fire of God. I command the speed of God over it right now. 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
0: My God. My God. Your next prayer, we are firing this hard one. Every area of my life that has been delayed, receive speed. Receive speed. Can I get every one of you on Facebook? I beg you in the name of God. Let's share it one more time. Come on now. Come on now. The reason why I always ask you to share is because whenever you share it, there are a certain people that join the prayer, and you never know who will join, and the Lord will help them and the Lord will save them. So please, I'm begging you one more time. Share the link. Share the link. Come on now. Come on now. Share the link. Come on now. Share it for me. Share it for me. Afipe jansani yanko. You're born a hard one. Ten ten ten pa. So for me, see, nyame ya doma anopei. Anopei. Anopei. After we are done praying, just get some rest. It is a service of testimony. Service of testimony. I'm telling you. In every area of my life that has been delayed. Every area of my life that has been delayed. Receive speed. 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Every area of my life that nipa be bruwa kechi. Make up the miswa kechi. I will send you a tumirka. I will send you a tumirka. I will send you a yede. Tumirka. Niyama dane. Pejansani yako. Declare it loud and clear. Every area of my life.
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0: 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Come, I say, bro, me who near my baby, and everybody has more catching me was a banner. Let them pray this prayer. And I asked the Lord, what kind of prayer? And do you know what the Lord said? Well, see, a lot of, listen to what the Lord just said. The Lord said, a lot of people are praying with you that have some needs that are trusting me for one thing. And the Lord said, ask them to ask. Give me the book of Matthew chapter 9 and 7. Matthew chapter 7. And it will be given to you. Seek and you will find. Knock and it will be opening.
1: Matthew asempa etin so no. Ntete mu enson. 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
0: Act and it will be given. Wherever you are, I don't know where you are finding yourself. I know a lot of drivers pray with me. I beg you in the name of the Lord. Just quickly, park your car. If you are driving, if you are in your bedroom, if you are in your office, just go on your knees. You are going to ask the Lord whatever you want the Lord to do for you. Whatever you are trusting the Lord for, I just want you to go on your knees. I know a lot of old men and old women. I know a lot of our mothers, our grandmothers also pray with me. It might be very hard for you to go on your knees. My mama, when she obeyed me, I don't want to buy and I have to buy and I was also a vampire. I give beer up in your mouth. What can you do? Exactly what the Lord showed me. Open your mouth and begin to declare. Begin to pray. Begin to pray. He said, ask. And you shall be given. Be a vampire. You shall say, adieu, biara. Adieu, biara. Just say, what is it? Say, say, say. Whatever you are believing the Lord for, if it is your finances, if it is a shop, if it is a visa, if it is whatever, just ask. Come on now, come on now. Come on now, come on now, come on now. Somebody ask, somebody ask, whatever,

0: Masali Katuala, Yemeria Turabana Hasalia, Yamasaya Dabada, Nimbaya Dabalia, Nuruba Baba Baba, Imbeda Balia Talabada Haya, Yanda Saria Dada, Yamba, Yamba, Yamba, Yamba, Masaya Dabada, Nimbaya Dabasaya Dabada.
1: Memoya DB, Obedenya Miase. So for me, Kaisa Mubekaya last year, Radimia Bompa YBC. There was a very strange testimony that came. Obi Anosis and Mamme and Nana Ewu Hospital be minimum Sumbekaya. Was he at Nako to cold room? Ah, or more train. 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Good hospital sono omodo kwako to cold room for some time have so be nyane a ye de mame na koto a doctor for be me san be declare so work and am lady ni say ono so so on joining freedom da waso we pay free hospital ho bar reception the rahu so pa ni jide so can chance ni mame nguyi ni mame nguyi mame so da oxygen so sa dance we o say what the reception ho do hu say ye bomb pa ye gidigidi wa dom tv 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Na we yiri Sarah way. 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for, to do for you, open your mouth, begin to declare. Come on now, come on now. Would you tell you, listen to you? We pan we wukra na sa wubena. Would you tell you, hey, Yahubida, Yahubida, Missy Yahubida, Yahubida, Yahubida, freedom is Yahubida. When you're me, we're to me, you're to me, you're to me, you're to me, you're to me, you're to me, you're to me, you're to me, you Watala, Watala, Watala, Watala, Watala, Watala, Watala, Watala, 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
0: 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Father, Father,
1: Jesus.
0: Father,
1: Jesus.
0: I thank you.
1: Jesus.
0: I lift up every man.
1: Yes, Lord.
0: I lift up every man.
1: Yes, Lord.
0: Every man and every woman.
1: Yes, Lord.
0: Before you tonight.
1: Yes, Lord.
0: Do it again.
1: Yes, Lord.
0: Do it again.
1: Amen.
0: Do it again.
1: Amen.
0: And take all the glory.
1: Amen.
0: In the name of God the Father. God the Son. God the Holy Spirit.
1: Jesus.
0: And I heard the Lord saying to me, was a man I'm a mad any ho. I am a miracle working God. Father, I thank you. Wow. Me want to send from a KCB forward diamond. Yes. Me want to say, I see a heavy wind is blowing in a certain room. And I heard the Lord saying to me, destinies are changing. Lives are fulfilling. Dreams are coming into reality. In the name of Jesus.
1: Amen.
0: Father, I thank you. Holy Spirit, I thank you.
1: Amen.
0: For what you are doing.
1: Amen.
0: I just want to urge everyone to do this. And I want every man and every woman. Raise an altar. Because an altar, raise a seed. I'm talking about a seed of 120 Ghana city. We remember ubia yebi. 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A number of completion. 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And I sow a seed. And I did it. 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I want you to shout amen 3 times. 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
0: 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Instantly danwa. David Essence Siribi. Ben obey his cars and call your baffle from Adi. Okay, no one dear crowd, I bet no best I will. 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David is my. The one is somebody. The answer you be dear. Yes, you be dear. You're trying to be fool. Yes, you be dear. We be a new one when you be beat. Ah, when do you? Oh, you my. You are the fierce one. A man could be the
2: good one coming in the church.
0: I'm the ultimate. Before no, says the car was on a blue 100. How do you 100? You 120, no? Oh, be a team, be a phone, no? You're one phone, so near Kura Winsam. How do you 50, no?
2: Is God a good God?
0: Now you're Mompa.
2: Can we celebrate him in this place?
0: Near Mompa. Kase wo Yesu demo.
1: Wo Yesu demo.
0: Kase wo Yesu demo.
1: Wo Yesu demo.
0: Peja for the.
1: Peja for
0: the. I want me phone issue.
1: I want me phone issue.
0: Ready Eddie Bowen.
1: Ready Bowen.
0: What's the matter for?
1: What's the matter for?
0: What's the matter for?
1: What's the matter for?
0: Me Jimmy Disser.
1: Me Jimmy Disser.
0: Ready.
1: Ready.
0: Una ma for the boy.
1: Una ma for the boy issue.
0: Mama masere.
1: Mama masere.
0: Nani ayira.
1: Nani ayira no.
0: Mama mensaka.
1: Mama mensaka.
0: Yo we.
1: Yo
0: we. Afford the new.
1: Afford the new.
0: Afford the new.
1: Afford the new.
0: Babon.
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1: 0244
0: 888 George Prince Akwanda. George Prince Akwanda. Somebody will be out here with Pia and Fanny Wunji. Then now the milk radi, new radi, so I share so I'm a baby. Pine, they were boopy. Throw it radi. Press who push me, David, the enquire of the Lord. Who be so radi. The radi say, call. Yeah, you are. You are referring in the Duyani award, the call. Masadi, I come over here. Me cry. And you be keke. Sisters, so say, who put the pabem? Now, who put the penny penny material? 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Wonder was she? Share radi, throw it radi. 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And some pie children. Almost sand the pie. And you're baffled in the beside me. You'll be car. I'm a baby. I'm car. And would you be a monster? But I know what you. Now police force with you.
2: Can we just one more time say?
0: You must do barrier. Say a car we muni away. 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We are a channel of blessing to you. Today you 200, you 300. Let's send a brass 024-33-68-145. pompayam. 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God is a good 024 024 666 888 777 777 Yes, we are not going to be able to do that. It's a bomb. It's a bomb. It's a bomb. It's a bomb. It's a bomb. It's a bomb. It's a bomb. It's a bomb. It's a bomb. It's a bomb. It's a bomb. It's a bomb. It's a bomb. It's a bomb. For the last time, 024-334-333-966-8145. Ebrade hunu mabo
1: amen
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0: onya ni befu
1: yes lord
0: oncha ni befu
1: yes lord
0: ya nwoso
1: ebrade
0: shenipa ebrade shenipa ebrade shenipa ebrade shabafu omunko yini friend ngwasi
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0: wo Jesus Christ
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0: fasidius chena fun muma wo Yesu Kristo dinibo. 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

0: kase o afori bonu be kwa ko change na ne dia be 0302216561 216562 Adum nkawo Adum nkawo Bila mun fantum Adum nkawo Adum nkawo
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0: so. 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
1: But just me,
0: Ubiya, 0302 216561 216562 Aduma nkawo. 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Ene de amo. 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
2: I am a man.
0: I am a man. I am a man. I am a man. I am a man. I am a man. I am a man. I am a man. I am a man. I am a man. I am a man. I am a man. I am a man. I am a man. I am a man. I am a man. I am a man. I am a man. I am a man. I am a man. I am a man. I am a man. I am a man. I am a man. I am a man. I am a man. I am a man. I am a man. I am a man. I am a man. I am a man. I am a man. I am a man. I am a man. I am a man. I am a man. I am a man. I am a man. I am a man. I am a man. I am a man. I am a man. I am a man. I am a man. I am a man. I am a man. I am a man. I am a man. I am a man. I am a man. I am a man. I am a man. I am a man. I am a man. I am a man. I am a man. I am a man. I am a man. I am a man. I am a man. I am a man. I am a man. I am a man. I am a man. I am a man. I am a man. I am a man. I am a man. I am a man. I am a man. I am a man. I am a man. I am a man. I am a man. I am a man

0: by 1 o'clock, near Pong. Your top base, Dawi. Top base, Dawi. A dear beer reference, sir. I want you to be about a brabum. David, what children are called on your mini pa and chain. Na a honor or call Jim Pai Bo, call Bom Pai, Nanya Copa Mandarin. Anoti bra near Mom Pai, or die sumu, Yamino Bacassa, or Jumamu, Yambacassa or Brabum. A dear beer touch maybe a brabumwa. I do on the power from the Bemra amount. I'm sorry, you cock or solar rade, Tina Miasem, near Bethany. But say, Bibi, how I dear, I am Pibo. Say, Bibi Tata, I am Pibo. 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A taxi rank our filling station. Wa Kacha was so called top base. Obeswa Jehovah. Jehovah Witness. 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So my friend said, Udu wanna say. 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

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My spiritual mother, young Mama Georgina Owusu Tebri, Apostle, God bless you. Anafi Georgina Apostle, Lady Apostle Georgina Kraman, God bless you so much. Na nyankopon onhwe oso a the papa bi embowo na mia owo sura wishirano onko so na wishira pa. Actually, no, sorry for the issue. Now, afi, it's me a din komo. 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
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Like the page and share, like the page and share. 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All right, and T and the Tianoma, it is my dear. 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I had a food and no, I don't want the aquaculture tree. 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If I did be a year, Hanum with the amount. I can say, don't actually food, I over here.

Shio and Shira and Suno Eguyen So. 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Pay somebody in Kanka and Nasiana Yin and Duntuman and Pajano, sorry, the Majin and Kupon. The Medi Ofuriata, Tiamawaha, John Pubi, Soha, Yvonne O'Kan, so who your papa, papa, papa, you see, for one who has a home to say. I say, and when you now quit writing Yanko Pam, say. Be sure on sandwich man. Catch us a like the page and share. Like the page and share. Go TikTok to swag with you. Sabekan or TikTok, a altar versus altar.

0: 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Yeah, John, what to say?
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0: 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He soon buy a dan a dinty, Papa Nedia, you want to answer, Yangasa.
2: Papa, Yanko Ponshaw, now on your cassette and another pay. 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I was sitting in the baby or her, or must hide me be back while Brabo and I was sitting in them. And Penfobu baby said, Sanka, a sister or buffo, enemy said, Obey our bonitia and Cohen will ye. 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
2: 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What's that, Natiano? 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Of a Yamasuni ni agro. 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But Obi Ocotun at Menumu. I didn't fita crown, I was a cream. No, I can't be adding. For us, not yet, Amano, and Omoko. Tis my proud look over Jatuo, and the German said, Egu. Two face Oko and Oko in here. You're going to be one kind. I may have found near be a Santa Fratch or almost any admire. I will tip you by the Afan. 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
0: Adam 106.3 FM Suni Banya yedi ye juma. 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Good morning, Osafo Furiata and team watching from Italy, Brescia. 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Francisca, which is a Russia food in other. Yvonne Okan, also, which is your papa. A Sunni by the year, Juma. So, baby, as a Mosco bomb pie, how can you know him pie a ball? I can handle him pie a ball. 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
1: 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I'm offended. I'm a crew. They won't found the to a brana, you quite radianim.
2: Papa never can say, I mean musifying, young Fabina, a moy. Papa, me a metier. My man, woman, be a man, my pony, munia pan. One day, Missy McCobb be our chapel here, Mequia, and many a man ago, and a fair good name. Besides, I saw a kiosk, a woke, or no, or say, or a day, or say, oh, I'm an egg man, no. So I found one again. So that boy, I'm a man there. I cross him. That man across me say it me a kasiya.
1: Be a grab it me a baby.
2: Baby man, Papa, I'm a see me baby there. I'm out. And so there be ingita sa subano again. I will come here say there be a no. Who for be a man when cry no? Or no pain go on me who? Why is this here we? Oba ko na pano. Ono deka ko. Oba no aton. Aton we na sa kutu ya there. Abe shaho. Okay, you see, and then you try no longer just see the market in your crow. No one cry, no side, they soon cry, baby, but only new call the war fossil. But Moses, one fast agreement, we see a man of a couple only mom. Senior, Papa, we be trying to pay near what forward moment, we need a bush and you. We need more baby and what forward moment. And the head money at the El Coso, because Moses no one money baby. But what the idea pack of boy man and Namoso and Maninia Mu our dear and Namoso and my money ever sending sa and it's a what the idea pack
1: in the year and Yamisa ah the paddy of crown about so easy.
2: So
1: Namedia, a show on Sabayan, ye, Pashaw on Sabu, we are trusty, Yammy friend.
2: So, Papa, and you be beyond the Empire Bow. And you be beyond the Empire Bow.
1: Was it Yammy friend? So, you man, I saw Zayagu. 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
2: 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Night man, of course, me get me beyond that brancher. Some myself for this word, man, no more.
1: Sir.
2: Now, except the Fletcher, any positive thing you must say, eh, yeah. What do you want, who could go at man? What do you know, who could go at man? You have got to know, sir. You mean, Eddie?
1: Can I have a papa? A baby to swap, obey you, my, if you go out, over on a bars, eh, and then bet me yet, and may we, our cousins, a viaba, now to so here, and then for a good, as a one, a good, swan, tan, tan, see, na a good. If you used to swap, yes, young, Roman, Yamon, Pay, and Yanko, Poma, Jumambra, and Jumambra, yeah, be all be a yaw by, I know, so but trust me, and say, they be mimpe, hey, a bank, co, a bank, ba. 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

0: So I'm part of the enemy. 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But soon the buyer come. Had any one you be there. Far come up so be in a year. Let Jebru home. 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Had any one but show. I was saying you call a riding and go planning. And I can't subai once. I'm saying you may subai any idea. Any Papa. And I can't hear no. We can't say some words. We say ride boy. I'm in nice subai pedi. Can say we yes to him.
1: We yes to him.
0: And now no pay.
1: And now no pay.
0: Ride be das.
1: Ride be das.
0: Some at one sem.
1: What can search them?
0: If you sabre iko.
1: If you sabre iko.
0: Ugate.
1: Boame.
0: Nice subai pedi.
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0: Obiye juma shaman.
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0: Boame. I'm in nice subai pedi.
1: Boame. I'm in nice subai pedi.
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2: Amen. Do number no has your friends and none shiawa said you see me cassane, or send my phone dear, but said you cassano. Say near penna me passer me no din comoka cra. Who say a quite a quite an imbrouse no na or de a you may be a shon sir in grand watch or dear Tawaninda. And the oh Uber promotion go for no I qua was woman or morning and before so they shall dance by bed. All right, the acquire running and coupon, yes, sir. 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I would now show my Moses now. I would now show a poor Moses. Ah, the ma ebedimu yina na yabon pai se ene wishira mra ye maso wishira mra ye yire nso wishira mra ye wari eso wishira mra ye nyuma so ba ye nyuma tumpo enkora ni bo yesu kristo de wo ba je enkora 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
3: I'm not going to be able to do that. I'm not going to be able to do that. I'm not going to be able to do that. I'm not going to be able to do that. I'm not going to be able to do that. I'm not going to be able to do that. I'm not going to be able to do that. I'm not going to be able to do that. I'm not going to be able to do that. I'm not going to be able to do that. I'm not going to be able to do that. I'm not going to be able to do that. I'm not going to be able to do that. I'm not going to be able to do that. I'm not going to be able to do that. I'm not going to be able to do that. I'm not going to be able to do that. I'm not going to be able to do that. I'm not going to be able to do that. I'm not going to be able to do that. I'm not going to be able to do that. I'm not going to be able to do that. I'm not going to be able to do that. I'm not going to be able to do that. I'm not going to be able to do that. I'm not going to be able to do that. I'm not going to be able to do that. I'm not going to be able to do that. I'm not going to be able to do that. I'm not going to be able to do that. I'm not going to be able to do that. I'm not going to
2: Adom 106.3 FM Abusia Adwada bia adom yensa ebepem na onan adwadi we say eye shira mensa no adwuma erade ka sade shira mensa no adwuma in fact Abusia o sha soro so enya dia o chese o hwe so nya wo 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I was say, be the time we hear you, one kasa. Tell the Bible, be brew. A yawusus by a kahon. Any akuma would hear you, man. Bible said, Yankupo was shakuma. Yami shakuma. And two hell more, yes, Kisokofomo, and the year you man, and ya quadro four. For from, say, by year man, one five quadro four. And Tina, why would you say, hey, yeah, yeah, yeah, Jima, a quiet win, a well, who's in tea, and Tinchina, the Yame Frono. A big Peter, oh, yeah, Juma, what did Peter can? What's my yeah, Juma? 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
1: 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Near one near Akuma pan so rat. And I'll pay for a canoe. 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Not a man and cosso. None in your abuse or teeth your only admiano. A patient and fano. So why am I? We used to Jim. Amen.
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1: Yo. 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
2: 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On say papa say encountering the altar of God out of darkness you know and your night and you will soon finish na soon finish judgment day we see aha ani and the abusia brother no engaging ukwada 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Factory opposite to Alaji. That's the part. Oko Chantan Block Factory opposite to us. So no kwa ho. Ye twen pa. 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We going to engage the altar of God. Na me se urade Nyankopon bi hraye. 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And Ababesum, Debusia, Evito, baby, O Banase, Umunachira, 0244-511-533. Gracious promise of God ministry. A digimedia, because by 40 days prayer and fasting. 40 days prayer and fasting. That's a good way. 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And he decided to meet you after AMA, Ufuriata, and Tiamua, and Abuaji. And say, yeah, mekanaho. 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I was here, Mr. Opa. Mamotia for my whole party area on Motuidi. You quit that way, see, Yasam Katuaho, Anopa. 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What's he say? Number one. This will be balance. Who can I natural can no number baby.
1: Number three.
2: 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We Enka, meaning you forever. 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A Facebook. I Ayadum 106.3 FM. You may deal with your friend already Kasa ni Shira Mesano Juma. 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
0: amen amen abusia and watching my crab beam at 106.3 FM and my one name Jumedia Edikine and I draw that the 24th of August. I want you to so I shall see. What phone or don't phone or the ABV papa or the ABV pa idiot or the ABV. Papa, senior, ewaha. No size. 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Stephen Johnson, ejekum. So, penny or that. Panel of Grace Family Chapel. 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Chiyan mama na kwaba. Adam, bacho, mwachu.
2: Ya, baba.
0: Now, what to say?
2: Ami Adam.
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0: 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And one throw software drew, one throw software patcho, and the achi, and one throw na am watching. And you know, software name on a me ye, Senor Michel. 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Better Yamuish lay. All right. It's your banner of Grace Family Chapel, Memon in Ram, Chel, papa, Yamishel. Mammy acquaintance, a beso, many on the casa. Catch the papa bishop, you also as a papa meko, the mini ban of grace for Sako Casa. Siko. All right. And what an one yet tell him? Hey, in free hope. What an one yet tell him? It now was so coping so. Ay, and tell me it's all young. Aye. 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I'm going to go back to the first Kings. I'm going to go back to the first Kings. We have no case with the Furia to ASOF 7 Johnson Jacobinus of Bass of Mammy CEO Woman on Babby Digman Naja and yet century. Yes, First Kings chapter 18 and free verse in from grand and from free and the from free verse 25 echo yen kasem no mrante papa nka kan from 25 no na fa bra wanim ebesi ebra Elijah kan se won siesie mon twem na mon siesie eye aforibuchia no echo
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0: 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Adam 106.3 FM. Abusia. First Kings chapter 18 25 to 30. We have 5 verses in action kind na Elijah is a man of God. Ah, just a overgrown, overgrown. When we do this man, I see a company, so they are sorry, Resurrection Power and Living Bread Ministries International. Eba Asasiso. This man, oh yes. Just said, overgrown, every bin in December, what can I say? Na, oye yam juma, and when you crusade. A crusade, Anna. What is it? 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I'm on for a combo biso. A guawadi. A guachuma. Also, sorry.
2: Yanko, your mission will be free. Nam say a altar mantel on Tina. A moon here. Now, when we talk of altar, we are talking about prayer. Life.
0: Prayer.
2: A prayer. Because was in Abraham see a forever chia me rade. A forever chia no do yes see a dear was on the but it's a Bible. Oh share this one was in a GD form pipe boa it took on the incense. The a pipe and I can and the an open chia bishop. Papa Bishop Doctor Yahuswan sa papa baby I will be a chia one mama Monica. And I saw for yata so me chia will be brain and me dawase. And it matter some of the tired chickens here. Pa,
0: we did say, you man one here.
2: I mean, sure, that
0: be I said, no boy.
2: Coffee, I almost say, no boy. But you're a beyond our invitation, quiet. I mean, sure, be brave. Mammy.
0: I said,
2: and it was
0: Mamma Aim,
2: my coin. Your papa and his quamb been pony, a piano,
0: and his ando, between brother,
2: and his ando, between brother, and a nest. Opoku Minta, Mr. President, I salute. Remember, co President. 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
0: Enyame,
2: 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hearing us say Ewurade affordable chia ebubuna frasiesie obeti onyame ne obehunu sentre ne obehunu awawade ah erade ebeyama when we go before God in prayer God will definitely answer if we say papa if 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And let us say, Omani Nina Dani and some bosomi. But Elia Jinai say, Minkwana come in. It is a neighbor Unyamia or did a jack Ebergen in Bible, or did a jack Ebergen in Crofoso. 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

0: 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It was very interesting. Says, don't run with it. 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We need such encouragement in the journey where we serve people freely. Yesum, ebusiasum o mine. 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The book of Nehemiah, the chapter number 2. The book of Nehemiah. I hope someone more TikTok does some more TNA. Easily go. Facebook is where you're okay. YouTube is where you're okay. All right. To one more radio, so they mean some money how. One more TikTok, no. Obama me sign, man, who say, we're okay or hold no more. Because I'm changing, baby, how quick. Nehemiah chapter 2, the verse number 18. Okay. Thank you very much. Well, I will respond to what TikTok and Medasa Papa. Then I told them of the hand of my God, which was upon me for good. And also the words that the king has spoken to me. And they said, let us rise up and build. So they strengthened their hands for the good work. Tinalena wonaye. We on the moon. I just want to TikTok. Blessed morning, daddy. Who cried? I'm saying, you know, cry one could be. Honeymoon cry one, you be because we were here the next day. Now, was I here to my baby? Then I told him, Counselor, what you know, Obekanji. We're sure. We're okay, so Obekan. Okay, I trim from my baby court chest. What?
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0: 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We be actually on TikTok. It is sad at times, Daddy. It takes only great citizens that will be concerned about the next 20, 40, 50, 60 years. Oshe niye mani biya na wote ya wote omane honse mbiya wote wabushi yanse mnu biya sewe yo biya ukure nyami sun sumwa you become very concerned. 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Ani, mam, and any papa free, no. He became very concerned. And I draw down a pay. Let me ask you the same thing. Yeah, we tear radio, now we tear social media. Now I should do that for more. Do you become concerned? I'm waking you up. Minyano kakra, maminyano kakra. 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Nehemiah di oti baby pa. 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Ni maimuno. He became very concerned. How are you concerned? If you are so very concerned, anye wabra wye jumanu biyo. Nehemiah di ya oti ye. When I heard about the news, when I heard, that is what Nehemiah said. When I heard about the news, why are you not so concerned? I didn't know why you're so adamant. Wow, bro, what take Ghana and some, what tonight came Ghana this 60 something years, right? Now what tonight came on, now uko kumasi, now uko sunyai, and now uko breakum. Now tonight came on, now uko sunyai, and you be concerned? Then minimum ni power ye. Ufa ye mante wa mekai me call Krobe so and Holland. Na e krebi pass. Ne krebi ya ube kubia. Ya ye ye ho kwa mfe fe fe fe fe. Are they no human beings as we are? Nehemiah said, when I heard about the news, what a Ghana education, once somewhere did you become concerned? The health. Kolebusi siya, there's no bed. Do you become concerned? Let me bring that picture to you again. I mean, Trump Samfunini, Enfa Enchro. What you say, yes, you say, Ghana, ye jene, ye toes. Adano me tope ubi katem se eye Togo die ene eye Burkina die Ghana Ghana. When I heard about the news, oh Lord, do you become alarm? Do you become concerned? Can you guarantee the next 5-10 years how this nation is going to be? Yes, be out there. When your positive words, when you send Kwada one more a national service in an Ebekwe, yes, September. Do you know the number of young people on Mokoye National Service? Or they say more Baba Tenefi. Are you concerned about this? When I heard Anopay, I'm bringing that picture to you. I'm planning to visit Ghana. Come, you will love it. It's a nice country. Do a TikTok with Bruni. I say, I'm planning to visit Ghana. Come, it is a good country. Nehemiah said, me tea, you know, I was in a foreign land, but me tea, you know. And in Osha, when I heard about the news, Wuti Wabusia and Seminole. Counselor, Wuti Wuma, me no papa, Efie, ya boss, and ya morso, no. Obey a concern, Anna. When I heard about the news, many animals catch them and I'm in court. But when I heard, my name is Wako Takwanin in Potemoda. My name is Wako Kumase, we drew Konongua. Chesenia, yes, see, I took two form. Ain't I him for her? Ain't I him for her? Do we have kings that can be so silent? What kind of citizens do we have in this country? When I heard about the news, and when Nehemiah can answer, I told them the country of Winyanko Ponsa Ewomeso. Now their name also. When you say Nyamen Sawa Oswa, a dear beer say a gregua to a goo. Uba bitima ye ubi enyame be found so the restoration aba. When I heard about the news, when I heard about the economy, ubi se ye de how much me figure me trade to baby. Sika ebitima ma dollar na ye stable. Ya carry billions to stabilize economy. Abrai wom rantie ne maba wa wom ne adwuma wo mem. Tinya spend 22 billion. Ebusiye, eni mebu wonu mawotia, na se wo ye citizen, you need to become concerned. And that is what Nehemiah said. Then I told them of the hand of my God. Ninosa, when I heard about the news, when I heard, so my eye near you, Kruma Casa, Intimincian, Mintimincian, Benue, Mintimincian, Adan Casa, Mintimincian, Infante, and Crank, Mitting Cram Intimincian, yes, I mean, Tukwana, Yankusia, Arabic. When I heard about this news, I sent Quadan Quadabinetti Ome. Asem kwada nkwada enye nwanwa twere ne se die oman a ompanyifu kura nkwada adwene. Go onto a nation that your leaders are babies. Oh, make a head to us. Oh, what is he talking about? That is what I'm talking about. I told them about the hand of God that is upon me. Kachira Munyamensa Edameso. Counselor, it is important for us to come to that level. Nyamensa Ewayesu. Usha wumpotemu. 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And people are sitting aloof. People are sitting aloof. And then when the air condition came, we get to your own car. Into when you listen, I'm a bit to your car now. Into when you listen, I'm a bit to your car. Ghana, my share say, it will be a yes, it will be a yes, no, it be a kofa. Machine, bubuogu. What kind of visionless people? Visionless. Ah, we must all hear Bibi ma answer se tamda ho. I didn't know baby a giant casa one crop with the jana with me kububugu. Yan sabe impune womb. Yan sabe pukrani womb. To be honest, when the hand of the Lord is upon you, you can't keep quiet. Nye timia kububu jane gu. 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There is no sense. Yan sabi eni. Can the president, can you sit down when you look at this? Mr. President, what do you mean I say? What do you read the Bible? Mr. President, can you be quiet, cool on this? Can you? I'm just asking. I am for more sample. What kind of a king? Am I in a bed? When I heard this, I was broken. Nehemiah chapter 1. But chapter 2, they say, then I told them of the hand of God. The catcher of me, the catcher of me, counselor. I don't want to be sad, but I'm sad. Hmm? Then you check and you ask yourself, what about the next generation? What about the next generation? Dear, you first said the BIM, ma, a cosa lawa embassy for you. So, one would dear many sickers, one would dear many sickers, and one more visa. American embassy, cover. Go UK embassy, baby. Yeah, just say, one more presented document. Yeah, I'm going to say, who cry embassy? Go Holland, go Germany, go France. Why are we queuing? Why? Austria, go Austria, go Finland. Why are we traveling so much as a nation? When I heard about this, I am broken this morning. I'm sorry.
2: So very high.
0: I am broken. Where we be going say and crop what it take a by 18-20 mu no mu dimrika because of my penny besia kwa wasting. They are pussy care go up watching it now. A brand two kwa ketua brand two went to be cast and pebble as a nation masaki canadian actually that we can sit there. What he wants us to defend it? It wouldn't mean answer. Senka ye ye de boy juma ka krebi ma wanka wanka sansu. Then I told them of the hand of my God. Yamen sa wa wasua unin semfunen semfungu. And to my no they strengthen their hands. Drew baby, we need to strengthen ourselves. Counselor baby, okay, go. They strengthen their hands for the good work. Where there are bad works, a juma funi, a juma tan time wahwa. As I say, you cannot juwa there to say, you know, you wake it up. Counselor, Mary, my dear. Counselor.
1: Twasso.
0: Mean twasso. The twasso, I'm a cancer in the brain. When I told them about the hand of the Lord, they're quite sorry, but is the hand of the Lord upon us? I'm sorry, dear Yakob. They're quite sorry, Yahudu. 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When I heard news about my country. My heart was broken. Counselor. Counselor. I told them about the hand of God that is upon me. I told them. I told them, which was upon me for good. Nyamensa baye so manepa. 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And also the words that the king has spoken. Iti ohine no son sem, in crying shen sem. 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
0: 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They were there. 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This is Ghana. There are certain people, they don't have a good heart for the nation, but they are in very high offices, but they don't have a good heart. Ebusiem, ebusiem. 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Huh? Sinyamen sa wo wosua. 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Onyema ye dasrum. Counselor.
1: Daddy.
0: Beatrice, say it again. Dear Hina Menkenibu. 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
0: 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Say no, they want it. That is German.
1: German. What do you do?
0: That's just for them to know, ma. Yamen, sir. Me catch. Queer the evidence, but now me catch a rare one. 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And when nyamensa waso, you demonstrate good deeds. Let us not ashamed God. 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
1: daddy
0: What's so uncomfortable to me to say something? What made you say Japan? And then may call software here. Kwabena who's who did for? Let me preach one hall. Let me preach it now.
1: That's all.
0: Ah, that's all. Now if I call software say ya also so. I'm 10 years and so be kasa. Counselor. For the past, you want say every day.
1: I said the bon answer in credit.
0: As of
1: say ya.
0: Into one guy. Hey, when you're not one guy,
1: lift up God, church, or
0: this week we call.
1: Oh, okay.
0: I'm with the 10th anniversary. I'm a by God's grace, I'm part of this. I'm going to go to the church. rich ozawo ma wo yirin hunu sawa na anya zo beka sawa aso afa baby
2: then
0: that will be
1: afa baby
2: your problem
0: yeah na we see we ka kasa ma yirin te
2: then you are you are
0: afia so wa
1: that in pachare mi wa
0: afi abede bede bede asori crown to mabe ma na wa ko pama mama
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0: Yes, so, Amen. And then why if it? How about life?
1: You know.
0: Ning the old day coach.
1: Oh, don't you?
0: I've been here. Impact today. Impact day.
3: 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Impact Makers Foundation.
0: Hey.
3: And see, but that Roman motto.
0: Democracy is not for sale. Democracy is not for sale. 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

0: No, see, I bought a higher Adam 106.3, Israel 104.5. 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
3: Courts on the other issue.
4: Oh, regarding, I have made certain
3: I've seen your statement.
4: I'm saying I've made certain statement. Mm. I would rely on them without more. Don't rush. You see, in the Bible, Jesus was accused, wild allegations. He kept quiet and watched them. He could have done anything, but you see, when you are dealing with situations, the people of Ghana expect a certain level of maturity from me. The people of Ghana see that this is an accomplished businessman. He's been in the space for some time. He's leading a group. The tradition of the party MPP that I lead expects a certain level of conduct. So if I would be carried away with emotions, I would fail. It's not an emotional game. It's not a game that somebody attacks you, giddy giddy, you should also react. No, you won't get it.
0: Now to you, no, see, Debbie, say, Juma na wamo yenu, wasa manyo, sabu na wamo yenu, eno, no, amanyo, sabu, otiasye, wufiye manyo, sabu nyene, wasu wano, wababe di, emre, sabi defiye ni, yane, ya, 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
4: there is always a bait in politics. And don't underestimate. Opponents also have a strategy. I was a majority leader. I know how government operates. I know how government can divert attention. So I've been there. Because the government must hold itself together. So it can be throw this in. Today, social media, let's divert attention. Let's stain the man. But look. Carlos?
3: Is that what is happening?
4: Carlos, in opposition. Like I said, was Atufosi not in court? Was it not worse than my situation? You get what I mean? So, as for this game, I want to assure the party that the mandate they gave me, God willing, that mandate will be discharged. We will work hard. The people of Ghana expect us to do nothing less. They expect us as minority to be forthright.
0: Yera Alexander Afanyo Makin and our tenant cano drum kuma bano deni awa masibe. 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
5: the potential to serve as a strategic center for our 24-hour economy and as a related export development. These programs envisage an environment where agriculture, agro-processing, transport, logistics, and other productive enterprises can operate for longer hours and inconvenience. Government has therefore placed road infrastructure at the center of the Big Push program. In Gumi East, work is progressing on roads, including the first phase. Anyone know that, don't you? So moving to the second phase, even more will be done. This is particularly important because agriculture remains central to the local economy. Food processing and ensure that farming provides better and more reliable incomes for our farmers.
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2: 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Electroland prices ye. 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
7: 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Yeah, take you back to the days. What can you see after 2000? Now you fly for Cinema Barry, Sabela Ban, and your penny. If you fear, because you Batman, Quade, Booba, or Prof. One in Lord Kenya, I can go on and on and on. Yeah, celebrate those sounds and memories so quite from Gosokra. I am Drama from Y2K Jam. My ensure the dome. La Palm Royal Beach Hotel. A theater, 2nd October 2026. Yes, fee. 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
10: 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Sinter Sank. 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
1: Check the Malaria Chua. 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Basa won't mean Quajuma. 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

2009. Nine Fly Futinemu Barry, Sabila Ban, and Yumpani, Vivian Picosi Batman, Quadet, Dubai, Umbrella One in Lord Kenya. I can go on and on and on. Yes, celebrate those sounds and memories of Quest for Gosokra. I am Drum FM Y2K Jam. My Asia or the Dome, La Palm Royal Beach Hotel, and Theater, 2nd October 2026. Yes, fee, Sinclair 150, and a double, yeah, 256. Able to miss what on online. Star 725 star, 3404 hash. Dress code, MMA, show baggy jeans. Never oversized t-shirt, sister. Man and swear, Munjamo crop top. Any high, where's jeans, papa B? Name of my real cool dancing shoes, let's say. Ebessa, Tola, surprises to be. And to catch no bin on us on Kentro. Say, I don't have a Y2K jam. 2nd October, 8 PM. I don't have a Y2K jam. 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

0: population of Ekumfi?
1: It's a little over 65,000.
0: A little over 65,000. How many big markets do you have?
1: We don't even have a single market.
0: You don't have a single market?
1: Yes, we are trying to leverage on the 24-hour economy market.
0: You have brought yourself.
1: To rake in more money.
0: Sir, so tell us about the 24-hour economy market.
1: Honorable Chair, you realize that we are close to Mankesim. So we are trying to build a market. And you know, Mankesim is known for Kakoo market. So we want to develop that market so that we can attract people from Mankesim, because now Mankesim is choked. So we want to attract the SSS to Ekumfi.
0: And that is 24-hour economy market.
1: That's what we want to do.
0: And you said you want to leverage on the 24-hour economy market. I'm asking you, so is that your definition of the 24-hour market?
2: We are not part of deciding where it goes and so on and so forth. Eventually, if those markets are established and have the modern facilities that they will have, then of course, especially cold chain facilities and so on, it will contribute to the supply chain efficiency we want to achieve. But for the moment, we have no responsibility whatsoever. So if people sue 24 economy authority, we've been sued 4 or 5 times for something that we have no responsibility for. So our lawyer is moving a motion in November to get us to be removed from the defendants list, because we have no jurisdiction, we have no status in the matter.

ti dun tem na non son bo ene ye juada ages neda etoso eye edionu enai. We are so grateful to Trade Upon Yakupon. I'm always excited to be here, to be really, really having a conversation with you. 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All of us, we have that responsibility to ensure that Ghana gets to that level. I know you can say, "Yeah, yeah." And kuapa no kafua etimi abua ama omai Ghana afarin tumapa efra. I just on some on a dome 106.3 FM. You know, kwa kopim se non dubebo and jimedi meka se ably led by Ayekofi Asan, supported by Dominic Kisi Abua Ayua. 05, big 05. Anafi, eye, Caroline, amamwakwa. High tension. Dual passport, high tension. Anafi, eye, abnapukuya, ahwenye. Make us a technically one, but any team that they bring, Kejua, any Kobe Stone, and so I crowd one, say, be the first. For us to interact with you, join us on YouTube. Na intimi indi and common one say. Mami na ngi kuya say awake purified water, one for life, drink water, drink awake. Yewa Telecel, Connecting Energies, Armin Scientific, Franco Trade Enterprise, Glycose, we cushion you for life. Absa, Bribi Adamika, wahiasem, ayubi ahiasem, I so beautiful. That's why Bribi Adamika say, Absa kayenwa, ayyankunimdi, ana, edi, ebrainti. Yeah, the Absa force say, one asya so kwansunkoso. Sa pepepe na Franco Trade Enterprise, so, yedi asida kesipa di mom, above the dedications. MTN. We've switched to MTN eSIM. If you've not, then download my MTN app. Now if you call Seamless. And then, nebibianko kama, enfa mom. Sa pepe person na make out say, Endpoint Homeopathic Clinic, and so, or say, that's the end to your chronic disease. Auntie Mary's gripe, Mr. A relieved child continues to be a happy child. And after a C4C liver specialist, one day, C4C, liver to another Joshua. Vigatum. Panacea for Adarama, one day about Kutia. Malaria, or Kwanstron Kosu. On that note, 52 after 6. Welcome to Joshua's Sem on Adom 106.3.

0: So that's Bester Simon starting the day for us on Just on Sermon at Dome 106.3 FM. Obia Bogabeba. Dr. Dubuate, any way they say, what are you saying? And what are you saying?
1: Why? Obia Bogabeba.
0: What are you saying? What are you saying, Dr. Dubuate?
1: Oh my, I'm here, Chepa. Your time now is one of the beautiful songs, pa.
0: Hey, Dr. Dubuate, so you could jam in our sound. I your time now is one of the big time songs, sir. Hey, Afa. Afa. Hey, Dr. Dubuate, now. What am I now called club and I'll be going to be here.
1: Am I on that one thing? Make me any opportunity I need be. And this idea, number Papa, you're very straight.
0: Yeah.
1: Oh, yeah, very. We are your science.
0: Yeah.
1: Ulu, what am I going to grab if you know? Well, I'm unfortunately a bonte now caught in Obino.
0: Yeah.
1: Oh, I saw a son watching. Obi, I will sign. Oh, what now for your day? Just I want to work this. Oh, yes, sign.
0: But Abuo, Ana, Abuo.
1: Abuo, Abuo, Ana. Emma mean to me.
0: Yeah.
1: You know, it's a quay, you cry.
0: Yeah.
1: You know, who's a yeah, you know, Okobo and so on, yeah, went to, yeah, you know, oh, no, I said a coin.
0: Yeah,
1: the other one was a coin. Because I said, who need probably be a crown, no, and I,
0: yeah.
1: Well, in terms of, I just, yeah, the Hong Kong, the yeah. I think they a boy.
0: Yeah.
1: So, huh? And they are not me to win me penum, because I mean, I'm
0: yeah,
1: me obisa ya na ke mefe.
0: Yeah.
1: So old man ti.
0: Yeah.
1: Asa no kura no ze we no opportunity.
0: E ti uno ye ye time ani esa mezob ene electric bill na o je je
1: hu. Amai se wo no se no pese mi ye den yo, se no pese mi ye den yo. O ju ye stay, what obi aye sign.
0: Na wo ko fa do gari wa di kwa ba do pa we pa in the ground. Concentrate. We are science. You know, a design student in Amsterdam, we must use money because we are science. Oh, good. Good. What's that? Me do another year. Pan abo kodi.
1: That's right.
0: Bibi ayi bokodi.
1: Oh, ama in bibi ayi bokopa. Nyango pan daroma.
0: E jom to say. Ne fi fi to say.
1: Ya ba bibi ayi de din.
0: E denyamiasi. E denyamiasi. E what done na na no di ayi he.
1: Denyamiasi geto ama. Denyamiasi geto akura. But ama good. So e good because we share. Yana sometimes we ane bugi di gidi pan na one nam. One number na obi some pure water, and answer a month for Nam so here, Juma. Yeah, now it's not an ordinary. Because we're out to care about Kuranwa. This time, you know, I think that light, okay, some of us don't even use a condition again.
0: At all.
1: No answer, the sofa, no, not to say. Because so crowd, so condition within a short time, we do mono.
0: Yeah.
1: In fact, me, I'll come and do Kuran, or me, life, do Kuran, who's there? As a kayaba, as a impumpa, and you know, I think such a weather and you're bad.
0: Great. Anyway, that's it. I think that appropriate time, I say, you better say, I'm coming and say, cast the door now. And we see a free tour ban, a gray mood to and who's
1: so,
0: yeah.
1: Okay, say beginning of the year, you didn't come off for detoxification.
0: Yeah, detoxification.
1: I want some say.
0: Yeah.
1: Why? Yeah. First of all, you not thousands into our system, no.
0: Mm-hmm.
1: Any some of these things, say car pollution, so exhaust, no, air ball, you know, not air from the cool, you know.
0: Who declared you? Musa.
1: Yeah.
0: It is. Was it sounds wrong? At the end, it is wrong.
1: Yes. In sounds wrong. Your home. And in that, I was in February, no, no. Oh my, Obi, wah. Na asthma. Ask my idea and answer respiratory infections in Hong Kong, but within a short time, we'll be able to get out of
0: our
1: house. So, we won't do a war, no, we need to say, but only, you know, but because of the environment and we'll be our tier, and we'll be our year exposed in Hong Kong. But, I think that what we can do now, no, when you're going out to set places, now, our looks smart, and I think that, yeah, you still know, if you say, Instant. Within a matter of bare 1 week, you know, now, my, so when you Diana says, I manifest it. But some from my year, whom we call you moon, exhaustion, no, could maybe be a year, Duma, say, and you're very, from an old one, you're very healthy, and I say, and you're hygienic here. You hear some looks much, maybe. Now, to my day, a silly, and from a bonnet, no, a free moon. But then I'm fair, sad, you know, some from a bonnet, I ain't healing, you know, it takes a longer time. It will go a long way to affect you. It may take a long time. It will go 1 year, 2 years, in years time. But Diana, you should get the immediate, yes, it is immediately no ano any issue. It's so relevant. That looks much and no my deep put that here on call man. Back then we use it a lot.
0: Wow.
1: Back then again, we buy yes, we buy because we are open on Diana. Yadibia and yes, a covenant in Kuano. Tuberculosis will hold it animal. Code,
0: common
1: code. So be
0: your
1: code,
0: see, and I say, I'm going to go to the house. I'm going to go to the house.
1: A maso was a mass it means a yawi or how it be. Or my answer Johnson can tell me. And then man was a maso for Johnson. It so big Johnson can tell me. Oba a bit many as our condition in be. Because Oba could never be affected diabetes here. We can imagine on tentum. Oba could have bladder conditions here. Obit margins on tentum. Oba could have kidney conditions. Obit margins on tentum. It and also Oba could have infections. Infections, yeah. It's not man kwa and yeah, so how no, it's not related to man kwa. And my baby never back now bones was old. And now I say, may die in me, John saw more than, and I dear may die in me, John saw more than better 5,000 at the age. Continue on, it just said that, you know, indeed, my is not related to man kwa. A mass or so, it's not going to have our enemy.
0: I see. Doc, medasi, na yaba ene yankomo nusu. Meunse, edia tumi punusu se, low libido.
1: That's right,
0: Omae. Low libido. Enu ase chese?
1: Omae, medasi pa, this topic, no, meye, a little, me truth time to mabibri, if you say, ebia, na, akola di iti. Na, uleka se, ebia, adien chen, say we are moving drink or more baby shower, but on my eating up papa. Our baby dream in the ego because of sir in Komoya baby. In fact, our baby dream and yet the dream that on daily basis, we say, yeah, if you say, ma'am, I have on daily basis, you get women calling us. They are not being able to dispense with their partners. So, how are we go through? Obani kunu awale. 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Was it there be? How come who couldn't you yet? Was any, yeah, said him, see him, honor, my man, a failure, said he, all ye be, all ye be, I mean, so, an intimate pretend day. Eti mpende bre nwa ano awale ni bibi kakre awale ni fesi challenge kakre bi nwa obase mempa awale ni bi awale ameba ya kwa miya ni jie bayi omoto wati tade ya wati tade ya no se mani bika awale ameba 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strong psychologically ni pano eje fit emotionally no wey stable so eti
0: so these are the qualities that demonstrate a chosen
1: wow
0: wow
1: oh yes
0: wow
1: any big she ka say obi atenka enye one way ten on she ka say obi atenka e ko form ana se obi libido e ko form a ekere se the children say any panel now what thing medically no tell me now what did you know a perform
0: I'm happy with the angle out here forever because Ghana for NSA a year natural seminar I didn't hear ebo awade etiti egusuemu no se opfa ho asem se obekan me ahwe anu adura na obi ah there be say ah there be there's a lot of pretense and hypocrisy enti ehia se this uncle will because obi okwa no nim say medical condition
1: no it's a medical condition
0: only because
1: in fact when it comes to women it is serious a man kwa bebere no anu wonim se se oni atenka se na atenka no in fact o man utimi e ma bebere kuma frawa obu ha o si suo e de tie ana o wale ye atenka di atenka no o ye bidja
0: 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say omo kika kika e want them to say and the usefulness of that thing no they still don't want they don't understand it and they can't appreciate it so atenka ti I mean they say a medical condition that can be addressed.
1: Yes, a medical condition, oh my. And you how? The member, dear, oh, sir, the entire member, yet the end, dear, a year, and 1 year, Rashid Yako Hospital. Because I dear Bakuma, a member in Nifo, a womb, a yes, or my tinker, a form. Beman, I think, I say, oh my. Oh yeah, you ye, oh, ye fed the enemy in every world, because Freddy be in him, and you need to shoot at the bite. Jack, I think my husband, my whole day, Obama, nice, Jack, my husband, my whole day, said they're not ready to begin us or not. They say, my husband, I said, they call for more.
0: Yeah.
1: Now, I can't, so simple. Me, I get text within 1 or 2 a year, we are, so, Master, no, do we say, now be okay. Or no, do I need, they are giving you feedback. They don't joke with it.
0: So that's it. This week, now you win in another Dr. Dubuate, and a low libido. I tell you, don't take it for granted. Don't take it for granted. Let's pay attention this week and listen to a yes and come on, Dr. Dubuate, the bedok.
1: What do you mean? Now, you know, sound low libido, and you're related to a man, and then you're related to a man.
0: Yeah.
1: And you're both, I think, the air patching in an say nipa that any what does say wa wale and I won't wale or my also to me I think
0: there should be a certain feeling.
1: Yes. And you know just if I could be
0: yeah.
1: Yeah. The ability to control think or feeling or
0: what can say a human being. What can see me yeah na as if from the home tea. Say Michelle that pretend they say Bibiana Mlequanso. Pretense.
1: And that's yeah, and I said now okay, so who be phone lines for 10 solid years.
0: Yeah.
1: Only Queen Shia, a man of one signing
0: so bad.
1: Yes, any panel pretend they say the PIO.
0: I did be pretending to be in here, especially when it's a medical condition. It's not bad, it's not good.
1: If you mind, and I watch you know, a bed don't you call
0: me that's
1: what channel, yes, yes, yes, and then the year, the 50 anymore. Now, what channel, a bed don't you call near my money and see big fish crying for my. say I'll be a wootie bia no. So ya kwara na one to the epic ya chere AM penfo. You be din come on man penfo kwa na nya ho chefa emmo pa.
0: All right. As another question. As another question. 05. Mestro, I upgrade Dr. Dubuatin picture no why fetch we. Entire upgrade. You know na going home for papa. They say the latest a percent in I fetch we.
1: Endpoint to me, particularly, yeah, you be how be, your Sprinters Road Shell Sign Board, your Tema Committee 22. Endpoint to me, particularly, like, you'll be to my friend, our Humay Show. You're here from now to 7 p.m. Friend, never mind, but you be how be, you be a mecafe. What's your number? For number, not for two. No, be named your China BC. Endpoint to me, particularly, number near 0244.
0: 86.
1: 70 0 70 0 68 0244 0244 86 86 86 78 78 68
0: Yes, and I say it's a beautiful Monday morning. Unamentally, Dr. Edubuati, I know what to say. Only a bone come or endpoint homeopathic clinic low libido this week.

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So important, Star Oil. Good morning.

And of course, Shubi, a wake purified drinking water, because it's one for life. And the good thing is that auto a wake purified drinking water. What it means is that a percentage echo to the National Cardiothoracic Center, Okolebu, Odekomomna, Honya Share Akuma, Isisia Akuma, seem to be a bar, Bribia Down Yesika. Away Katina say, Utuns, you know, they need to also help the situation. And once it's about water, it should be awake purified drinking water. So important. Well, what can I say? I don't know to my friend, dear. What can I say? Catch him to Franas Oshay.

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1: no mo etete
0: obuti
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1: beauty ff
0: adia
1: ff
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0: talks about a year or do, you know, it's also important. It comes with cost. You have a boy economy, and I have a premium economy. How is so good?
1: First class. First class.
0: First class.

0: 21 minutes after 7. My main cow said we have a lot of interviews coming up. Unim say, what artist in your money be a can or a Juma who do say a Nubia bar, a digu in your bar who do also not any
1: bread and you
0: two boom over the pain, but no, you know,
1: yeah, just a good do so. Yes, I would be
0: Stalby, sir. And Commander Mope. And of course, the conversation about Galamsey, once I'm not a be on them. And I get worried and surprised, and ADSA is not the responsibility of the government, but I am for no. It's another time, no, now a responsibility of Abosum, no. You know, it's so unfortunate. The principle that we lack in this country,
1: okay,
0: so I just say, and then the problem we in our brain, and Ghanaians are becoming so insincere to the realities of the situation. We'll get to our roots,
1: yeah,
0: yeah. From year of roads up to a big push, but we ain't see anything. If you know, contact of what you might answer any, Sikana Enko, and it's just the normal for the cameras. Minister Enanam Sahana, Okasa Sahana, Yehu,
1: what
0: if Sana. We'll get into the educational sector and matters about Chinese.
1: And
0: then, how well have we positioned our educational sector for us to be bringing all these angles to it? So, a teacher for a nurse for one disabled and we will revisit the issue about a crobo nursing and midwifery and your man across one and a tax force a drab for a monam kweti kwansu a modasho a jijijijisika
1: any kwansu a
0: mojino, you know, stand common, you know, it's coming up here, big interviews, it's coming, but everybody that can do a transfer senye Tinkler and a woman, Naya Samson and Simpson, and with their way, and Sana.
1: Okay,
0: the breaking news, and now they bring me a busy with you. Hey, are you on
1: GFA presidency?
0: GFA presidency. In fact, no, you don't say me this
1: because Romeo's on the one at the
0: answer.
1: Yes, but he has to start from somewhere.
0: It's in Patrick Car Romeo's or Juliet. But have you seen that video of this guy?
1: Very sad. Very sad video.
0: My great friend.
1: Very sad. Very sad. Very sad.
0: Oh.
1: A life.
0: Are we sure about that?
1: Life. It can happen to anyone.
0: It can happen.
1: Maybe circumstances beyond your control.
0: It can happen.
1: It's very sad. It's very bad. The body of the dead. I put you to the living.
0: The body of the dead.
1: Yes. One thing.
0: But we've worked for almost about 12 years. And then what can and your man? A dimuye pa.
1: The body of the dead. They say instead of put you to the living.
0: And it's all bawa and kasaye terms. And then it will be a year now to be two.
1: Only two for. And the radio, industry,
0: yeah,
1: we're seniors. We wanted to be like that.
0: Yeah.
1: Whatever Oma goes through.
0: Yeah.
1: Whatever Oma yellow get him. A chedinya yes.
0: Yeah.
1: The air papa ubuno. Yes. You can't be on radio forever. You can't be behind the microphone forever. So when you are not behind the microphone,
0: that's the journey of life. Not particular to those in the even the media.
1: But you know,
0: that journey of life, especially the so-called stardom. If it's not well managed, if you don't position yourself well, you might be a better
1: It is serious.
0: So it relates to all other professions. We're a lawyer. We're a judge. We're a good one. We're a member of parliament. We're a minister. But we have a lot of ministers and MPs that
1: That
0: story is nothing to write home about.
1: It is serious.
0: It's that journey of life where we all have to be very careful. But make Milo part of your breakfast. It's also important. And check it out. The day you won't come on air, but on your coach Otuado, and then that Romeo, no?
1: And Juliet.
0: Make me look part of your breakfast and make sure you enjoy to get that nourishing goodness and that energy that you need for the day.
1: Jerry Justice Mensa.
0: Now one
1: JJ,
0: the big 05 say.
1: Yeah.
0: So could you do a top taste? I'm on the break, kakra.
1: Okay.
0: It doesn't help. So could you do a top taste?
1: Ah,
0: I'll take it. And I just show how change, you know. normally if you phone and coin bibri.
1: That is the good way to eat. You reduce your carbohydrates, you increase your vegetables, and your protein, you know. And you don't have to eat more fufu and I mean Castle and also what TV as
0: well. No, dear.
1: Oh, bye, baby.

0: Well, I always say kabiti mi asako from say the asam. O hwani bodu
1: ti ekọ from
0: kotina from kọ
1: down down down.
0: Me try me kahama ambulance babe.
1: Oh, you can try. You can try. Oh, you can try.
0: And the ambulance you kwano. Una so di fu ogumu na be kem.
1: Ez me. Una so di fu ogumu.
0: Eh.
1: Omo sa wa o yarana o pesa o.
0: Aha, wa o na.

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0: white
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0: okay so meda se ba se ba ko so no they show inside the original
1: polo nana
0: original
1: okay. Okay. 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
0: no no it doesn't matter because so far wo eye foreign affairs ni ho
1: original
0: original
1: original
0: one to so ma
1: me an me to ye me call Dubai ina me toy
0: and carry a moment kutia
1: oh
0: from the name
1: oh that be me on me toy when I'm a such a so
0: at chidiachi as I was walk you from what you do
1: say when you know no shed high
0: on you know
1: yeah obi bet me at 2000 worth a shit but on me rocking ye
0: and kasai
1: obi bet a shit 150 cedis
0: sometimes
1: I'll be rocking
0: sometimes I don't know why you always take advantage and abuse me with words
1: oh
0: be careful debi ada
1: me sister
0: no no no me sister
1: me
0: sister na e pen mu adoption
1: ah I say we don't just I say babo
0: of course verbal abuse I can't hey. Take you on
1: na maka den
0: o di wanu kasaka sa e me ma me ra ho me di ya o me mu a
1: uso bi e ko de uso bi e ko yi mu ofo
0: sometimes you know sometimes we be ti mako twat ade ne bo esum
1: bo but me roko
0: but o she cry mfata
1: mfata no
0: e se ye no u fi se e te no ana
1: Yekozo. Oh, Governor Dazo. The direction of was direction at the Toronto. If I'm for 2 months from Manchester 72 hours that can be as we journey so and yes, I'm get to a crowd. It can be as a once about MTN at 30. You go so chat the MTN say build the points. No, star 530 has check your points. Now, was also Chikasi. I wonder why you're chain. Was so to be a Joe dear. Nanipa say, why you swim MTN at chair and Rasso say, Chow dear. It is Shannon Star family. Why 2K jam? Hey, 2nd October, nana, enye jamu, mien yina yen shiano ba ding. La Palm Royal Beach Hotel, dum horo, e wani yedi jine mwen nya sam ketu akra. 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Aha, naked that small Julie. We are going to do it beautifully. Sunny a baby, Dom FM, any a tier for any a hair for, Moya Mania Fen, a few Sumunya Mania Fair. 2nd October, if you see me, call me, I'll call you. Let me get me, Yenia, live on our 2106.3 Sports Page 1.
0: Okay,
1: so. Can you understand Sunny Erica, see everybody?
0: So, yes, I found two KLM. Okay. Economy flex, you know.
1: It's almost economy
0: like,
1: flex.
0: It's almost like business class. Economy flex.
1: Well.
0: Funny sir, now
1: well.
0: We start
1: because, you know. Well. I've never funny sir. Many days.
0: Unila Pazanio.
1: Unila Pazanio. Unila. Bibi a fine, you know. September, mu. Nti bibi a be fine, ya. Nti ehwa saman no.
0: Alright.
1: 05 zedai. Give
0: yourself. Yankoye nim.
1: Okay. Amai. John Michael Obi is in town. Now, by it was just a special interview, not personally, your former captain Andre. And of course, oh yes, I interviewed a lot of things people wanted to hear. Andre Nakasa say, ni yadi aswate. Ndi kwambi aswe baso sa, na nyasem ketu akra. But in the interview, any yetin din, yeko bisari Andre about, Black Star si, nano, usene ku nya World Cup ibi ako beko, nya World Cup ibi ako ya mfanan koni adi adi, honsem nina bemu, kwambi aswe ni yeshe ni adi ya. 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Then I said, Kwambia, so presidency, when you're busy, you're busy.
2: But the mask is wrong. That's very important. I think they want you. I've heard some rumors. What I'm saying is, what's important is what the people want. What the people want. As you say, rumors. Yes, when the rumors started, yes, I've been having a lot of people, the good people, etc. But that's not what's important today for you, because it's the country.
1: Jim FM! Let's just somebody be chain. Wait here.
0: Okay, so you better be in phase two, and then we do it
1: better. Me call Black Princess as a catchy. Me no kase no muzi nemu Poland. Ne hona kwambia son wamo shese ni mabiti makuye in a FIFA na 20 Women's World Cup for the 8th time ayekuni. Yes, successively. Yes, ya kwa soso yintimi mti group stage nemo. Tafiri sana debi ame boss na afisho ya hesi mti mti group ni mdeza target aye deko World Cup na city. And also one seven no. Iti hesi ya be boy in first game on Sunday. Whether or not Ghana is ready, no, against Ecuador, Paye Petra. Charles Sampson, one on our coach, you man the princesses.
3: Training has been really good. We love the facilities that we have here. Our hotel is so amazing. We are so grateful for all this. So you could see the first day it rained a little bit. So it was a bit just to feel the country and things like that. So they were able to handle it well. But the third day that we really landed and got used to the field and the weather too. So now we are coming back to our rhythm, how it should be. So it's looking exciting. Unfortunately, we had some challenges with some players that are not in yet. Two players joined us 2 days ago. They had their first section yesterday. So with that said, the troop is getting closer and closer to be full. We are still expecting two more to join us. But with the group of players that we already have, we are prepared to take a friendly on Tuesday, and then we'll play again on Saturday, the next Saturday. We are powers to what we are here for, and our aim is to be able to go through the group stage and to make a great impact. The girls are so happy. They are training really good. Rhythm is really nice. So we are looking forward for the competition.
1: Alright, Charles Sampson, one on now, where you call the princesses of Ghana. Next time, no. They are kind of savvy and no copy more league. You know, some can cry. I'm a cheer at 12 a.m. and I transfer into the year 2 more. It will be signed one, signed the Abbey Falcoho. It will be a last minute deal. Sing in every way. I come a poker, no see a camera, Kotoko Gold Stars, has books, so I one or two beats on their cacao. John and Chimua Babi Dunia, they are coming in yet special transfer show on Sports Page 2. But Eric Tinkler and a quarter call back to Kumasi.
0: What's the problem?
1: You are back in Kumasi. Some more
0: pre-season. So, how's it going to be?
1: Pre-season.
0: Yeah.
1: What's the book here? Pre-season. Yeah. A crisis City invitation. I'll cry to some friend class on my boy. Eric Tinkler and your coach Demakoroko. When him said now the attention is shifted to the Democracy Cup of Kotokoni out of Bebo on Friday, no. It's any dear chili pie, but Tinkler
0: has on Bebo.
1: Oh, say Democracy Cup. Now no we need Borussia said you're making for Manko. But they are here, they will play. Tough for no more. But when they almost on Bebo Pani are there. Eric Tinkler and
4: we obviously looking to prepare over the next 2 weeks to ensure that we get to the game on the 28th in the Democracy Cup against Harderwoods and put on a good performance, especially at home, especially in front of our own fans. You know, I've been involved in a number of derbies back in South Africa, so looking forward to this because I believe it's a big derby here in Ghana and we expect a big crowd. And obviously I want to please the Asante Kotoko fans, obviously with the one. I thrive on that pressure, to be honest. Like I said, I've been involved in big derbies, Orlando Pirates against Kaizer Chiefs. I was involved in those games for a number of years. And big crowds, big expectations, both from the Chiefs and the Pirates fans. So it's going to be no different. You know, I need to take that experience and that knowledge, pass it on to the players, take the pressure off the players. Can't go into that game with a fear of losing. We want to put on a good performance, a good spectacle, obviously for the fans that are in the stadium and obviously the millions that are going to be either listening to it on the radio or on the TV. You know, so we want to put on a good performance.
1: Eric Tinkler, Kasa, ahead of that big game at Babaya Stadium, or so on the Dabis, yeah. Well, who be any idea? Ultimate chance will be one second of fans, number stadium, Homer, Edge, Mudichron, Bobre, Pass, Homer, 30 minutes. Nayaka has a 7 minute deposit in the quarter final of the maiden, Class City Invitational Tournament, no. By the way, you know, not positive, Anom has a folk, and they want to say, trophy, the DSO Matrix, who's then win now far. But then, as part of preseason for the coming season, and to wait, the Akosso has a folk, for so I don't want some over. Yeah, to transfer into me, but I'm not one for me. No, because I'm on age and I'm going to work with some big qualifiers. The man of no of the CAF Champions League. Don't you copy more? But can I first one? I'm not one copy. I'm going to second me. Say, I'm send a back coach as a notch. And now we coach the man. I'm not one.
5: You put the girls in shape. And we know that all the teams within the group are coming out with a lot of experiences. And we are also, you know, in contention. And the Aqua representing Ghana is coming to at least put up their best up, so that at least we qualify from the group and then head to win the Champions League. So if you ask me that how well have I prepared my team, I can say that the players are ready in terms of team cohesion, in terms of tactical understanding, and then mentally they are ready to fight for Ghana. The group is for depth, you know, very tough. But we want to start on a good note or positive note so that we can stay positive and take the other matches one after the other. If you want to be the best, you have to also try to beat the best.
1: If you want to be the best, you have to beat the best. And on the chance I'm not cheating to enjoy coach the man and Pemta. Go on. It's like I told you, make an early on the send you better not say a special show on the transfer of Ghana. A course sorrow. How hard to work? I busy. So I busy. Nay, Menoka say Kamaru, Moroccan goalkeeper, Bobby Pimo. Hey. Yes, I get to, immediately, I have, and also on some mebeko, na, okopiemua, striker ba, kosoaba, you find Solomon Enso. 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Paul Sunderland by 2 goals to 1. Fatal Shaku Boboni Bidima Ipswich for Northern Forest, and so Leeds Jenner by Corner Brentford, and so Paul Tottenham by 3 goals to 0. Yeah, Friday, Arsenal we need 3-0 over Coventry. It is Jenner Sosa, FA, and Mame or Honor Marseille.
0: Manchester City, Omudia Grand Cagro with you.
1: What a number back to me, we need a Monday. Monday, yeah, United Saint Crophonia, my pa.
0: Yeah, Mianca Seminiachi, Anna, Mifi, Chief of staff, you know. Omo ndidi dadi.
1: Omo bende no omo ndidi.
0: But emu ojo omo fans because team na kaze egu.
1: Oh egu ye, you know egu ye.
0: United.
1: Yeah, last season they were superb.
0: Egu.
1: Dying best of a season. And he, chassis, you know.
0: Now, when the last time omo muti minya abutri abadibo.
1: Watch it.
0: Oh, egu da. Brighton inko ide so munya di biya.
1: No ne papa biya. Omo beya ye biya. Yeah, Europa League.
0: Egu.
1: Yeah, City we need to one of a bonmo.
0: City umse egu. Ni enko ye ni.
1: Egu ba. Newcastle Liverpool ball 2-2. Hey Liverpool. Eti bajo di ekwa so no no. And then let's say Fulham ne Chelsea bebo. But Atletico Madrid can draw against VRL and Barca boy Elche by 5 goals to 0. Say Barca Elche league season. I say no bogumu say no. Tumu say yes. Then yabre. Itan ne di ekwa so ede ba. Now kopi mu Real Madrid boy Espanyol by 2 goals to 1. And I face the Atletico club of Barca and Fiuma Sevilla. A boy ne kami ensa. Wati ekanimu ayeba kuri ekwa so no. In the Italian Serie A so na enosu mu ede pa. AC Milan Elche ne bobre Genes 3 points. Inter Milan Genes 3 points. Napoli Genes 3 points. Juventus Genes 3 points. Itan ne di ekwa so ede one Samso Ebro. And no pay. And you know they say Roma and Fiorentina. They will be Bologna and Lazio. And of course Manica catch us at Chelsea and Fulham. And so the Beboni. So any center and some of the city what the resource I hold record so across you pay the pro now to pay. You're the empty and I say only see I can come here by empty and a 30 or Chenema Echekakra it if I want you be. Nayina Yemfa and Yemana. Ah I'm gonna go on being goofy the panzer. And no at Danchaya Ragzona Fakumatum now so motu ham. Ragzona so can one of pay now. You're standing by 1-2K jam pass on the 2nd of October. If I show you now you Y2K jam. And I'm better. What you want, Zano?
0: Any bottle keke. I am money. And now, please. Any bottle keke.
1: No, boss,
0: no, no, no, no. Mente se o.
1: And then wait, say a bottle.
0: Any bottle.
1: Ne ding.
0: What aroma? Any bottle. Okay, kind wa beundi. Any bottle.
1: Makani, but say.
0: Okay, okay. And we kabeka bottle.
1: No, but say.
0: When you chini any bottle. What aroma?
1: Tidi ne o.
0: O.
1: Oh, how you? Fakao.
0: Over to you, my. How you? Allah, I say, a bottle.

kindly get ready now. I'm gonna put you here about Obeko YouTube to see then Obeko can messages in the amount sana ya boy and come on. Make sure you're a part of this great opportunity. Mr. Fashion team, whether you have any message, birthday, dedication, you want to say something a Ghana ya echo ye about gold, about ya coin, about your hospital, about your suku, about your disyam, about a year ejedi, and bibi atochi o baby, you need to highlight that for us, man. You bring now, you can come makacho. Now there's a tax force in place. A driver for a moya nyoma NCM for telling you that no, we are calling you to order. So what I say, make sure obaji boy sefata and go for how we are, bro. You know, get ready. I'm here. Ebe King can message them on Jason's on YouTube.

0: And I'm wondering why Mpendudu and Ankasano, a man, yeah, yeah, kwa hunchi, we penance, it's so bad, you know. A man, yeah, I don't get it. Yeah, it's so sad. But the percentage of women who abandon their husbands in times of a year, I was too much. A man,
1: yeah, and I make a say, okay, percentage of
0: a man, be too much. I don't see a whole do now called up, who call me, I'm doing anana. Bonse, Omesha, I say, a brand ten bon home on Nina, no, you need a quantity of baby, not your matoka crack or back. I ain't a juma, you know. Now, man, the mema, you know, Abba from a man, you know, Daniel, Mado, do not Daniel, which it's a subject for conversation. A hard journey,
1: and I the Obano, so and in a brass, the cannabis, you know, so except the Obano, so the war banning, you so and also
0: the Pendudonia, and they say,
1: okay, Mama, so why are
0: they? The Pendudonia, and they say, ya wadi bika
1: Oh, you go on warren ka ho.
0: Ni test
1: sisa.
0: Na
1: because

0: Well, make me be a say, my uncle Fua, and the Obudu Sieni, my John Boom Kutujan, San Omania, Quenya, after seeing what on the
1: bree,
0: Tetium Bibri, and the Indian man, Miss Remo, I did not consider the Bob Bemma Trimodian Cran is Yenim Dry,
1: and I said, so Shep Bemma Butum,
0: yeah,
1: and that's the Oya Mam, and Sana,
0: yeah,
1: one in a disagreement, especially so you saw you,
0: yeah,
1: or Manus, I dear woman, say, born my Bemma, born my old Peter Sikana Sika one in seven,
0: yeah.
1: Oh, yeah, responsible.
0: Se,
1: no, yeah, na said, yeah. It is a sacraya bar. Who say a casabra?

0: FDA for so from now on my man in Titi and Pon Farm Mount Suno. I will usher me school in the say, no, see me go to letter. And son of Omoaba.
1: Oh,
0: but you're Mr. Sampani catch your own. What from more? Almost a moon chocolate and bray answer. Ade. Na se be u de mi
1: na
0: impacho I mi na mi mu ama na no na be educate your mu o man for all you know. What we drone on di shiny amano?
2: Yeah, drone your friend is saying.
0: Minimum ni di.
2: Minimum ni di. It is saying so.
0: Amu di France you. What we say? Sebi kafra. Yeah, you see school. Yeah, in school. But you see can school. You put me friend is here. No, I cannot know she.
1: Adish.
2: No, I cannot know.
0: Me bacho I.
2: Asano di ako.
0: Adish. So on what grow?
1: Baby.
0: But also on what grow? Or to me, yeah, fry you. No, I cannot know
1: she.
0: Na wo FDA ni mi school man ko de nti o ti office wa ye tu ya wuka ye bo ma na no bed ke ti o mo se we e ye se we e ye se we e ye se o fro ma ti se wa ko choleta leta ni mi choni se o mai ya from into mai age ni ya haye enya age ye ni ti ho enya fruit ni so nko wa ye se sister o to ma ni o to mere
2: amai
1: very
0: very
1: We are
0: I said, Miko, Minqua, and I'm the German. Miko, and I'm at the same point, the money 7 million. I was
2: 700 Ghana.
0: 700 Ghana. Metal chef, no medina crack. Mikao, and see, and I'm in the quarter. Oh, man, and now I will say, I'm money in New Horno. Share, I'm money between the goon, put another Missy Quay. Oko duwa o man di mi se FDA fo no e se ni mo di wona mo ye do mi na bi ka che o mo fa bi be mo fe mi mo fa mi o mo fe mi meba me je mi no mo fe mi meba o man ye di when now ye di pipe holes no
1: yeah
0: ye di se u ye e gata
2: yeah pipe
0: o mo di sin su po na no se Nam na pro no. 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E se do be di chef fun. No omo she nam ni gun so ni musa na net she hun. 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
2: Age
0: 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E be within 3 minutes na fe.
1: And I'm not pro no.
2: Because to nam na bi ago ono ma che no. 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Na ye di akọ empotem ho. Near the Akogu in Sunim, near the net of Fahun, near the Goose, so no more dear Druna. Some of the for Malay, for Malay, no more dear Gusso.
0: What's why? Into a bunny, now where me friend FDA, no kind of some intro at Amatrago. And when I'm a Meduma, me patcho a Meduma,
2: Debbie.
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1: Ye pa yesu a chow.
0: Bra yesu. But you're 24.
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1: Ghana
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1: eh nai ma
0: asepo me catch you no
2: omo no mo wojo no
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1: aya
0: no de coaching
1: aya
3: be brain so ye
1: aya
3: ya se no mo bi
2: na na efo mama kaso go microphone mama
0: mama so en no mo sama ko to
2: ma de e pro no
3: ni a e
0: nti mi fra FDA ni no se me cho letter no be say I don't know be say I'm be say me
2: nti de kwa na ko school so ko to filter di o
1: eh
0: what I say nti FDA for no mo so mo ti o ye de mi or my mi dey offer this challenge you omo omo di yen Every as what you say, and on my Coconte Gigi,
2: Coconte, no,
0: on my Ocancana, Ocancana, I would
2: eat a
0: person who had a little bit
1: of a little
0: bit of a little bit of Coconte no.
1: Coconte.
0: First, your car black.
2: Black brown.
0: They say your car fit. Oh, my God. No.
1: Baby.
0: Hello.
1: Ah.
0: And then this so key. Oh, my God. Oh, my God. Oh, my God. Oh, my God. Many black, and then die. Oh, my God.
2: Oh.
0: And then die. I do no, I was LDA for no. Omo jai and say no muti mean to sebi. In say unomuti of si or no. No mum put your mumu. From a crassy to market.
2: Hey.
0: Every say, co container omu di alonisha, no aye no mahata. And to my way I would do echo mono. E den echo.
2: Judio be konti no no mu omu yamu ya na ye fita.
0: It's
2: not so yeah ye tonu so mama. Ye bedjuma.
0: I
2: be catch some petun tu no or pedia ye fita.
0: I mean yeah and yeah kukon share body and kokonu yen and anum resu. 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
1: Yeah.
0: Ne enu aye de.
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2: I
1: na Sudan die I'm coming. Now they are a man. Man, who was it? Who called?
2: Like I said, Moja, we are fresh.
1: No. I'm calling us. I'm confused. Now this Sudan die. I said,
2: so better fresh boom.
1: Fresh boom.
3: Inti, I know they almost 2-1 a mono. And it is the same. No,
2: fresh. Aye, kakra.
0: I'm not going to be able to do it.
3: side and then I be as a effect be
2: with because some more she should move my onion and see a set but no watermelon. Yana a drone woman pa watermelon.
0: I mean,
2: it is a free baby. You do,
0: no, I can say empty for mum pedomo and your market empty for pedomo and say, what do you say? Imano, you say, yeah, you get a key. Me call the buyer, no, me am in the gate, and unique. Minton nose mask, minton she, but who do I wish to know as a mebu? Make new, no one sandwich. Into a tunk of market, me a market yantum. What I say, into yan, we need walk at Nemana, airport anymore. But as we mark, as we a formal nearby, yanin,
2: anyho.
0: But what I say, it is a Siano or my your best today. FDA for no, oh, I'm sorry. And your office no so much na no uko kan so mo se se toilet and yami ko hun tamen aus min toilet mi din chiro na ko ma ko toilet
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0: e se someone
2: abusi afono
1: apro
0: o man ni si apro Light off, and we say, eh, the on to
1: go to the room.
0: And come home. We must have a bit, there was someone. Kitua say, or say, 100 cities. Kase say, or say, 50 cities. No idea, she know, Kase say, 50 cities. Who for say, what are you ready to see?
1: Ajish.
0: Mamma, never so walk, almost a sea idea, or my, and you,
2: and ye,
0: or my Siano, the Siano, ye would do for seeing. Near you, so Sunday, near 6 years, you
1: cross with
0: them. Yeah, it is asking me, you are not contrast with them. And to end there, Oma Mutsi, I do my FM piano. You are so much to my young crow for me because in Christ, especially, Kwedu.
1: Yeah.
0: Me body. But any point, don't mention walk and cry.
1: And cry.
0: Kwedu, it's you, ni mango. 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
1: Open the idea.
0: Open the idea. But yeah, what is a CRD Ashamra? The crater, if you are a cat mechanic, if you are a police station. Why best home piano? No, the Granary.
1: Na money a Greek ministry of wedding combo.
0: But I come home away. Come out, but you are
1: your mama. And they help us who minister, make for more minister.
0: Oh, my, me are you? And what's a missile cry? My sorry to him. What do you mean, Miffy? Miffy, a sorry,
1: hey,
0: eh. I'm going to phone you. Cab. I'm in charge of Butri. I have a few abaha. And also, I'm here as empire.
1: Papa.
0: I'm here abri. Oma, I'm here abri.
3: Hey, be fast one. I'm going to win you now. Feel be abri.
0: Wednesday. Yeah. Preparation. Say, yeah, yeah. General meeting. Oma, more question. I'm going to do anybody. No. Embassy. Nanka. FDA phone for me. Big bear. How many say? And the phone bets on control, say, don't know, Mununu Musa Mudikama, no crown. A dangerous mamuan Casa.
2: If I see a woman, I
0: was a
2: free, dear Minion, say, ye de Basset, de Bexre, ye Diane. Santia, when the Juma be a FDA, my quaint man by ye. It's a ye then, it may be we, it would Juma, ye do good, Yano, a drew bay, ne soon for so many more, dear Ning, and I was a FDA, my own.
1: I mean, say, beyond FDA, there's a Greek beman.
2: A Greek. Sending us because it did come by a near Canagric, so Becassafa ministry, no, a Becassaf, because I had the idea near Yediquim.
0: And say, I'm one way and I'm the four, no,
3: as he said,
0: only fruit,
3: and I wouldn't eat fruit. So I just say, if it's any name, say fruit now,
1: what okay, so what we'll do is join us in the conversation. busa domini so betima maira eye kopoku abeboa sisia na afi
0: momoye
1: onyene ne monko mona yenya sa invitation beyond that no e bi bia ho mana to ama ahwe for the table. We are going to share this experience because when I was with sika said the enkra na sebise bi
2: ubedi
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1: 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Mm-hmm. Yeah.
0: 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Wa ma ge white no.
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4: 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And yet, can I edit at night? Edit Cacrebia to him to what on Henry Sisa, who back with Uha, who have some physical star, and then no crap with a problem.
1: Eh?
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1: on my man, he had done a in terms of say. Okay, yeah, that's it.
4: Yo,
1: hey, tell good morning about saying.
4: 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I'm not
1: doing your way.
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5: 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What's the mango or bra? Is the book market that won't tie out, but talk into mangoes or moon. It's a man yet similarly. A institution, a Sabbath, a woman who won you for saying quality control. Because on money be allowed when you put in the on a system, I want to check it. This poisoner, what 20 million you put in? On man, what you do? Now say, on man, I yet him. No, on man, what to be blinding. Na mechanic akacha o man to blind you to home use blind you nyapapa inti yet maybe be a fake edura ya no my fake it bana ye die fake ayi san trade me so fake fuom na masrawo adum tv ho sound wo low it say tv that is it to adum tv na yi channel so sa ho sound ye very low inti nyi hon kasa da wo improve ma man ya me nshiro
1: right
5: owa akobran twi o le say we uk da ba wishing later.
1: All right, yeah, that's a confidential UK. Happy birthday, belated one to you. Good morning, I'm to say.
6: Adomo, Oman, good morning.
1: Morning. Michael from Italy. All right, Italy.
7: Le patcho asema mo kan e dangerous pao. Last week my wife friend o usunya okoto mole. 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So mo di girl up cha mo rino.
1: Ah.
7: Ela no call. Ela o tell ko say eh say say on don na yin say wo de hwe. E na o de mo de no banku o kan nka banku pa de o kan wutun say banku no duro dia ni. O so adan di girl fufu.
1: Ah,
7: and last year, none of Ghana, and again, you know what to say, me name is say, Yaka Piako Tumakusum. Makusam Handa Ghana. Woman of Teresa, or also now was not sitting near Yang Yamoye. Handa Ghana, or Teresa, and maybe now I am. By Oshe, me what you are Yam Handa Ghana, and on your own Yam Yamu, Handa Ghana. We am Krana Woman, never am Handa Uchem Tunkle, and Rufa, and maybe now I am.
1: Hey,
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6: 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look at him look at fake womb and that penny and people will say almost shake nipa disu awa gana and so many here they are because of no pain no no shaman or yala to come on and they are going to yala shay now would now what if you want to have a man now where a hip front never knew the fire to shake and do a partner of a young woman and they are sure who's here yeah but they are small man can or mine
9: I'm not sure if you're a person. Good morning.
10: Morning.
9: Yes, I'm quick. My face is a shama.
1: It's you.
9: Me, you market a shama market. Omumbria, FDA, Embra, shama market pa Molina, and maybe a crab, be Uncle Jigu yen, a shama. Uhu Molly is soon up. I say, well, no more packet go there 1 month, 2 months, no more tongue. 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
2: tese
0: into my FDA for the patcho media
1: Lots of text messages. So good morning, I'm to say. All right, Eric, Italy.
12: Eric. Yeah. Now, If you're gonna pull an cartel, because Obia could school a choir grade, you pay them to a church of land over classes, where that bad background can serve a high job. Your mother will say, if your summer is a curse, and now something like, I don't know how to put it, or a curse or your family. You want to say, but after the work I do, they will extra land to have me a family. Or my honor. Every year, the autocrat, and I saw, I saw, over 8 years, 17 years, no, that, I'm telling you. environment in this one yet. What makes you I rebuild them? Oh man. Oh man, for making open, you know, but no, we are perfect. Make my IVD or into Namibia Sendo. And so, this is Ghana country with an outfit for Muma now. Mako, Nemako, no, I say, now we're different in Germany or Bagana and tea or Sremia, and then to Ninga, Mako, the Namibian Pussuman or Bagana or what they smoke Ghana. Nemako, the Bakuya, they know what you mean, but. Tell me that I won't get in an ano, meaning, no, I won't put it because it goes to 1 hour and it is risky. So, if you could do a very serious with that problem, they will come and arrest you. That's what I'm saying. You can put a dark box for me. I buy a penny for the moment you want, and now you acquire the first year of the boy. You to know, you have to encourage them to enter into farming. You're doing it, and they come at you. Check your mom and then I'm going to say, oh, do you have a class where you have to go to it's no good, do the man, and that's what called classic. That's what I can say. I would amount of about food, add your back room. That's a poison woman. But who could be, you could be one about it to be, what do you matter? If your man, mommy, I'm sorry.
1: Yeah.
12: One, but you follow the end of the end of the day, I can't pop up. Would you know about the bread woman?
1: Well, yeah, Darcy P, this is a caller from Italy and lots of the text messages. Now, I'm going to watch it crack on.
2: Watch it.
1: Yeah, I'm going
2: to
1: watch it.
2: No, this one by Ghana, or Nene Mabeto, watch it. No, I'm going to watch it. I'm going to watch it. I'm going to watch it. I'm going to watch it.
0: Oh my, Chrono, Johnny say ya. By 10 years to come, no,
2: I'm going to watch
1: it. Johnny say ya.
0: Oh my, are you serious? Oh,
2: sir, I'm on kitchen.
0: I will know what some case be power so if you will be say of
2: a with a way of a
0: whether you say, Obieduma, Efa, in Bessay.
1: Okay.
0: In Bessay, who didn't say.
1: Okay.
0: I say, who feel crassy by baby of four card now? What time am I taking in Bessay? And what
1: do you teach you?
0: Me? Oh, my. My dear Machacho. My dear Machacho Power.
1: And I like the courage. Oh, say me cram it,
0: yeah. It's just like say. Ma, eh. I'm saying, if you address time, I ask him get to
2: address.
0: Ama what you might say wako nana mi pa cho mi to banchi breo mi npe
1: mi ye madjuma
0: ohima abroad ye bisa no ye si market be ji ohima ka be si wa be ye ohima abroad ye
1: yeah
0: npe se be ya udi
1: nyoma ensem fata
0: me ka che mi ka che mo tuna ka che oni ma ko me muni na
2: wow
0: forget it upa wo me amenchi ya
2: boss market is that one amba
1: oh yeah I mean
2: oh man
1: we didn't mamia yet
2: oh what dey
0: ka boss market
2: boss international market boss international market
0: aye enu
2: Ghana be oh wow
1: boss
2: international market because in fact the mama e
0: Ghana be ye aye bim
2: yo kano e me anida source
1: yeah
2: ni nyina say yes sir
1: Debbie
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1: No correct.
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1: Hey!
15: Me can nadao. Me say fee by 1 week. 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More sorry, my, yes, Remo. 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I poison.
1: In Sunia, Diane. That's the challenge. Good morning, Apollo.
16: Hello, good morning. 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
1: here? Who's here? It's you.
16: Me Pacho. 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
0: 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Or say, Sebi, in Coco, Edge and Nine, nay, if anything, then trade the end. Nibuo, Ayadin, see fertilizer.
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0: 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Into what was it? 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
1: 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I didn't see you. You're not
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0: Omon sorry. 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

0: Well, it's not a joke. I think Anapawi and Kui. Yeba. There are a lot of text messages. The good thing is that Mpenyufuan Kasansu texted Yomuhu Ejisa and Komo. And that's the most important thing. Yeda Mpenyufuan Asi, radio, Yami Adom FM. Idea Unyamimu. Yes, maybe as Unyami, a car, Oberfriend, why am I? Because if you do Benson and I, my mother catches a bra, he used to cry back.
1: Man, you're
0: 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Next week, if I see a Baba Shemon Munyam de Jumedini in Anno, if I see Jum.
1: And then next week, your best one was set at the international market.
0: Ewo muju media moodi.
1: Yeah.
0: If say mwan kasa na motua na monse, I do na ekoso de bad. 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E be the traffic no e dia ba.
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0: aha wa daruma na number two, because then you pay at the papa trust.
2: Papa, boss, international market.
0: Yes.
2: One could to papa. The number is
0: 024 8 024 8 40 40 73 double 6 73 double 6 Now for a national security advisor and a national security coordinator and a head of a military intelligence.
2: Wednesday.
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3: Dinafo, Electroland Castle will be a showroom of Potemu. Nay, be ya sandy homeland and swat at home. 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And it just a man who wants to say, so we take our Electrolander. Keep it in your phone, our bed, she at Edia Kessie. I think so, you will Nasco selected promotion, yeah, yeah, yeah. So we'll talk about quiet. 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

0: 2000. Na him life with Cinema Barry, Sabi Laban, and you Penny, Fifia, Picosi Batman, Quade, Buba, or Prof Wally Lord Kenya. I can go on and on and on. Yes, celebrated those sounds and memories of Quest from Kosokra. I am drummer from Y2K Jam. My Shia Wade Dome, La Palm Royal Beach Hotel, and Theater, 2nd October 2026. Yes, fee, Sinclair 150, and a double, yeah, 256. Able to miss out on online. Star 725 star, 3404 hash. Dress code, a memo, show baggy jeans. 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And to catch your bino no song can't you say, I don't know if I'm Y2K Jam. 2nd October, 8 p.m. At Doma FM Y2K Jam, powered by Echo Bank, the Pan African Bank. 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
1: Na the year 2026 year, I joined to Fuatojo Robiti say, Okonfo Kwade, King Paluta, Pat Thomas, and the Empress Gifty, yeah, Paradi, Agnifu Nyanka Bumu.

0: 2026. 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Red carpet. And shall see 6 p.m. UPSC Auditorium Hall. And your Friday. MCs
1: Akrobeto,
0: Dr. Laiki, Clemento Suarez, and special guest of honor, Asamoah Gyan.
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2: 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Eno. Ooh. 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
4: 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Scan me GHQR code no. 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
3: Oh, okay.
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Ekoso Kyle say if it's about foam or mattress, it should be latest foam. Inti, Edomasi, for the past 60 years, still counting. So, we'll come out in Quetra and wish your number. I'd be from on here 03220293651 Quetra and wish your answer. 03022311 55 Nafe. What you mean they want Edding Town? Well, CBG Force say there's this China trade trip by Ebaso. 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You don't have to miss out. It's your friend, Rosemary, on 0243-803596. Esther, on 0243-0437-08. 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Nalithel is on 0533-101950. CBG, we stand with you. Nabibia Echo Kama Eddie Emao. But in control, there are two, and him said, don't miss out on the Telecel Mahati promo. You're a millionaire if you care to know and share down just to get you close to becoming who you want to be. Oh, Daily *500#. And as a UB, the Telecel Play app. No, now if you opt in for free, now I join the Telecel Mahati promo. Monthly biano, incredible. 1 million Ghana City. Nothing. Naochi Biano, 20,000 Ghana City. Nafi, Debiara Dan, 100 Ghana City. Nabi Bia Koso. A Hunter project is on, Great 05, and a sister Sandy Bia, Guy. 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Jimedi Sunko. Well, Mitin and Kanche, Namu Nache, Maker said it. What's that, Yanisa? 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

0: Von D aye ati mokwa. 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You can say achepa.
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1: But on him. One thing about you is that you are so professional to extend there. We are there. We so mic in the morning. Demo pra. I mean, you are just so professional.
0: Thank you. Thank you.
1: You are
0: Von the D.
1: On top of your job.
0: Now see, I've been following you on Joy News. One Ebifa. Maybe I said they also do come on. Hey, Von D, she won't know that's what say. But what about it? Say, no, it's
1: saying.
0: 1 year, 8 months. Are you still proud of NDC?
1: Radio Huya Mobo, so far, so very good. So far, my mincha one year, Yabra, it's here, and I mean, she, Honorable Dr. Atuforsen.
0: Yeah.
1: The We Are the Economy now, Kono. It's very good. Mimi Aba Kungo get fun. On a
0: your apology.
1: Better apology. He's a very nice guy. No matter the storm, he's always calm and will solve the issues the way it is. He's a man I really respect a lot.
0: Okay.
1: Because get fun pressure wohono. And for him to be able to handle it the way he's handling it.
0: Pressure will get from Subao.
1: Aye. I mean, me, Penny, Aaron, I introduce you.
0: Okay.
1: I was thinking about something, eh? Men can have this year, you are my guy.
0: Okay.
1: I think that he's a very fantastic gentleman. And, he's on top of his job. Any other minister, Minister Abuja, Road and Highway Minister. If you are looking for an honest man, then you don't want an honest man.
0: Honest person.
1: He's a very honest person. He will tell you the truth no matter what. And will tell you the way it is. I know na mama pena samwa to extend say, okuja to a black one, ejuma no edding. And he's doing it so well. I mean, the foreign minister, Nami and Uncle Swamana Wanding. My sister, my sister, and your friend Zaneton Ajima Rollins.
0: Environment.
1: I mean, that His Excellency John Dramani Mahama say. So, too, Nenino, Naniko Tone, so, na Wamane Jumakesi Ajisa. I have no doubt whatsoever at all that Zaneton is going to deliver. You know, more than expectation, because it's so idyllic in reasoning, and I so much agree with His Excellency Mahama for the position. Yeah, dear manu. In charge NDC phone, you know. Me and my papa. Only me says don't get here, my papa.
0: Oh, I see.
1: I go to his house, and he's a nice person. Trust me. I see don't get here, my papa. Na on share party no susu ye. Enti ena ama MP before. Omo trouble na enwe da no. I mean, chana enti obi biara me ame mame. Professor Nana, the Vice President of the Republic of Ghana. Anyone here came, you know. When him said, no, Parliament have been recalled.
0: Yeah.
1: And, your core Parliament exactly, 12 p.m. We have to be in Parliament. And, your new leader, James Agalga, Esquire, is a brother. And he's a nice man. I think that the decision to appoint him is the best we've had. And in as much as we have more of his caliber in Parliament, a bit me a lead the Parliament, you know. After opposition here, Bakope. And you know, I congratulate him once more, and I wish him extremely well.
0: Yeah.
1: And he's doing. The NDC is doing extremely well. The economy is really good. I think that you know it. I also know it. So, ban the economy, you better, yeah. And then, baby, I hear you. I see Daniel from Everate. Me and that His Excellency John Dramani Mahama said, ni, who said Mahama, the president, the DNIF, papa. On him, penifun, you know, but on him, calling, you know, but all sector. Adam, who saw called Jamaica. And that all board drum, or Mugunum. I mean, this is an amit. We have to grab a GD. You know, this is a nice man, and I wish him well. It is my prayer and hope that it's going to go down in history as one of the best presidents we've ever had. And the president we wish we never stop having, you know, in the Republic of Ghana. And to my main channel, na me mo na baso say we yi Honorable Dr. Atuforsen say on share your economy so. And then unyami atom udibya ukutiska kakra kofa niyama amanonia. 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E chere say dollar no be biedro no. Say ye 10 cedis a wuni mse anya kura no the next 6 months da we ni mo no. 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No, I'm only saying that when the job overload is so much and too much on you, then the quality and the speed that we want may be in tatters.
2: I see.
1: And that's all I'm saying. And right. You know, Ghana and then Yati Denne, His Excellency Mahama, is doing the right thing. Atuforsen is redefining the economic management of our country. Ah, and then Ahunto Abba. Mitie no nano. 2027 budget ebebano. Aye, the new economy budget.
2: The new economy budget.
1: Oh my God. And you know, and you know, in Ghana and in our constituency, if you were to kwa nyamia dum and you know, His Excellency Mahama, this is sure, yes, so the 80% of the common farm eco district assemblies, no, and ye juma papa, mino waka say, school sa nyamia dum ye CCA, road reshaping, you know, say, Chufuetim acquire predominantly a rural area, into our road networks, you know, aye, adia, enye, so much trouble. So the road reshaping, we are building health facilities, and we are renovating many projects, completing many projects. By that danijao, Uba Constituency, one of the most significant projects, and then we are mana FFF, Ghana at 50. Nana, sorry, His Excellency John D. Wokufo. At the school dime me by that time na eje because na DC by na we must dano put the structures together and put it there and another down cause akufado be transfer 8 years and your ye nyin me say sabi obra no ashada 8 years from for sanka and now go head we are school na ese weni anya oka ese oka chire menu oka say me build AstroTurf amachu for itumo kwa maya contractor was side CC we're doing so much job recruitment, you know, security services and all that, and apprenticeship program no dahua el koso. Things are going well. Now I think Ghana fell into my perfra will move forward in the right direction as we're doing. And so we are truly resetting this economy and the agenda is working. For me, Baminda Sami Jemfiase. You see the pressure at gold border branded me so much to extent say and then no. Do you know that as I speak to you now, yeah, death resettlement Nankia use almost 60% of our revenue to settle debt, and then atia about 20% under the leadership and the management of Atu Ba Forsen as a finance minister. Now we can't want to mean a good body in frame. It is the way we are managing our resources. And I believe strongly that if we put measures in place, I bet me are managing only gold, just one, no, only gold properly, this country will turn to a
2: okay.
1: better place.
2: All right, thank you, Von Dia. Chifu Atimukwa, Mashebe Jenny, on the ticket of the ruling NDC. Now, what is our born in Komwe? Lawyer Kwesi Kwarteng. Lawyer, Ghana Gas for so much yao. When the abiding come with you later.
3: Dominic, as an invitation when I'm there, I drew fear. And he asked me a question.
2: If the abiding come with
3: you.
2: So, no matter saying.
3: Radia don't be very boko.
2: Ibia kama.
3: Ibia kama. As well also on the eka.
2: Na part in Mugusum.
3: Oh, so say the Mekas are Jabril. Who said, Nano Regent election country. But I was a Yama and then Daboko. And is he a boy also for the national election? Nano was one will be a nomination or more close. No more extended time or whatever banner. As him Jaco, I think 29th of this month.
2: Close of nominations and commencement of filing for the 2026 National Officers Elections, Saturday, 22nd August 2026. The National Officers Elections Committee of the New Patriotic Party wishes to inform party members, aspirants, the media and the general public that the period for the purchase and collection of nomination forms for the party's 2026 national officers elections closes today, Saturday 22nd August 2026. The committee is pleased to report that the nomination period has been proceeded successfully and peacefully. At the close of the exercise, a total of 51 nomination forms have been purchased across the 9 national officer positions being contested. The breakdown is as follows. National Chairperson, 5. Paul Afoko, John Buedu, Boachie Ejiakun, Sammy Crabb, Bernard Entribu Esiakun. National Vice Chairperson. let me be careful about that. National Vice Chairperson, 13. Henry Nana Boachi, Kojo Fosu Buadu, Mustafa Abdul Hamid, Samuel Pine, Richard Ahiagba, Abna Pokuya Boite Amwa, Alhaji Masawudu Osman, Ya Amposa. I think so. Yam Ponsa Osman, Yam Ponsa Frimpon, rather, George Kwabna Abankwayeboa, and Homa Meza, also Ewan, say. And then the other ones, you know, we have General Secretary, 4, Justin Kodia Frimpon,
1: okay.
2: Eugene Boachi Entry, Sylvester Tete and Charles Dramina. National Treasurer, 4. Alfred Kojo Thompson, Collins Intiwa Nyama, Tahir Ishaku Mumin, Ahmed Uruka Saida. National Organizer, 8. Glover Daniel Ni Kwatei.
1: Yes.
2: Salam Mustafa, Kwame Prempe, Archibald Koleti Gamo, Emmanuel Kusi Boja, Nana Kwejo Ejeyeboa, Daniel Ejenim Boating, Ali Mega Halidu. National Women's Organizer, 3. Mavis Hawa Kumsin. That now also just who are partying him.
1: Very sure.
2: That was it. Perpetual Equia Lomoki Akwada, Safia Mohammed. National Youth Organizer, 6. Clement Opoku Jemfi, Chris Lloyd Ni Kwe Asamoah, Michael Osebun Osebwating, Vera Oye Bram Labi, Kumi Alfred Abebio, Abanga Fuseni Yakubu, National Nasara Organizer 5, Isaka Mwazu Kunata, Salim Bamba, Razak Tahiru Mega, and then the final one is Awal Mohammed and Alhaji Ali Suraj. National Communications Director, I think as we speak now, is left with only Dennis Miracles Abuaji. I've seen Gordon and the other person say,
3: I've
2: seen that. Okay, so finally, this is what the committee wishes. The committee wishes to emphasize that the purchase or collection of a nomination form does not by itself constitute a valid nomination or candidature. An aspirant becomes a nominee only upon the proper filing of the completed nomination form and accompanying documents within the prescribed filing period, subject thereafter to the vetting and other processes provided for under the party's constitution and applicable election regulations. Filing of nominations. The filing of completed nomination forms will commence tomorrow, Sunday, 23rd August 2026, and will close on Saturday, 29th August 2026. All aspirants are accordingly reminded to ensure that their completed nomination forms and all required accompanying documentation are filed within the prescribed period in accordance with the procedures communicated by the committee. The Secretariat has put in place appropriate arrangements for the orderly receipt, registration, and secure custody of all nominations filed. Vetting of nominees. Following the close of filing, nominees will be vetted by the duly constituted vetting committee from Monday, 31st of August to Thursday, 3rd September 2026. The schedule by position is as follows. Monday, 31st August 2026, National Chairperson, General Secretary, National Treasurer. Tuesday, September 1, 2026, National Vice Chairperson. Wednesday, September 2, 2026, National Organizer, National Youth Organizer, and Thursday, September 3. So, in accordance, so that's just about it. And
3: of course, after a year presidential prime minister, I felt that was a very tense contest. And Tim Susu said, "My pen baby atra now and settle into the party gradually." Because I mean, undoubtedly now we Kasama Ken and one way mini. Tim Susu said, "Maybe I'd remain channel my energy now into party rebuilding and party restructuring rather than say we say could deep our race because." The woman to cry presidential could deba co for china. It means we inheriting a dofo yina, was I inheriting a time for day and when we name qua dia Natanfu na do more dofo do be a who be a quote. Dime Kaibra Chamaun to me frame is remember one of comes. And I may de ja twa to me I will find the anyone semester or the omam trimming where the ekakra. And I mean almost everybody sometimes I even feel some word has been overrated. Nipo be afraid na miso and when I'm says I say me cry send them so cra me minya de minya. But me best me ka ba could be nipa me be the young wasem. One year miracles abuaje. Not because he was going on opposed, but I had the animal show on a semi. And besem before 4 years a year. Miracles the declaring intention. A lot of people maybe our questions won't could be also cassa fine. And I'm said timing is everything. And I'm not sure that is what I want. To meet myself, you know, in a different capacity. But most importantly, you know, me catch a miracle say openly, me support you. The only thing I'm me support you no, is not on grounds of competence alone. But who say election? You know, no, a kasama daughter baomia, and I'm a kasama ken. And ye omo nipa two candidates will be in kubabe kasa. And some making you know more fire so. So the all the tension and the lines that were drawn were largely because of the two of us. To me say at least to let everybody know say we be here doing and kabum and in the spirit of harmony and in the spirit of collective good for your party no. Me gaso unya contest o edie yo onunkwani nipa openly made the me support. No be who say line be anywhere yet a woho. Na for ye dear change na no beyond so send a question a candidate in the miracle dia any of so be any and care when ye day a mum. That is one. The second also ye na say you to organize. Na say you to organize no a bit difficult for me. Because minya no me in the wom wo. The old carbon is in Clement or CID or minya pie and yente. Ninya polo me young coin yente ya. 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Se se binipa or no boa ma wunye juma ye de a yo no. Or tina way be a also on one and answer was why de watching home. And I want to state on record say if I have the opportunity to campaign for anybody, one will be miracles about it. On the supreme interest that the party should unite. Yeah, it did ya far far far. Because the nequency quite or kasama can say miracles no support on dia. There's a more moody change now so no. A bear facing in answer bed day. A becat say we have only one voice. And a BOC, a mere mean young for me, you know, or moom. I say, you talk as a
0: CID,
3: a banga. Has a banga in the mudia, made a CID and come age my day, a mano. That's what we in ya. Tinano CID, you call a vote, I am far from fair, Rams Minya. Or someone who may be a miss a question. Timmy, maybe we are more in the year. I'll stay back, I'll stay out. Said the pledge that I've made to myself, you know. But my sergeant wants to say, and he, me stay back, you know, so no. Abangan, so no, be a sebi on the mound, so call an open, where they. And I just have to take that risk. Minganjim in USCID say, oh, we need a mepe. But, say me, wakwenya sami ya campaign, dia, make us a mini abangan, and the enko. I mean, these are the only two, I make one in the spirit of harmony and unity for the party, and one on grounds of relationship. And what was done in the past. The Acadia, the party for when I be decided to be at the Paboy, the enter will be at the Majma. I must be
0: about. But Chamaun to me, then, is quite interesting.
3: Chamaun to me, Diano, quite interesting. I'm part of the school of thought who believes that Sebio, the campaign team, you know, at a time like this, you know, Oma Papano should focus on the current predicament that he's going through. If you ask me honestly, yes, I feel asked all right there, do you have the right to perform? Yes, everybody has a right. Do you have a right to say this? Mm-hmm. Everybody have a right. That's all right there. They always say this, but as to whether or not they are in reasonable ways, you know, it's also one question that may be bizarre. Mm-hmm. Because me a lawyer, and my fidelity is to the law. If I look at the law, the legal position, you know, check it, Article 55, 55, 5, 55, 3, it talks about the fact that, say, you will be a convicted more than 10 years, you know. When your offense be more than 10 years, and won't me running for a position be our party, whether executive position, so position, no equivalent, you know, won't me running for MP, also open MP, more Konya Maonya, the enye. Now let's look at the criteria for running for MP. Oh, we'll hear criteria for running for MP. One of them is, so why your offense say, you're convicted for more than 10 years, you are not eligible. So, even simpliciter on the literal interpretation of the law, he's not eligible. And one, legally, it doesn't even permit him. Secondly, bebia papa no ejina any jina pe ujidemu no. Me unfaso bi ayade ewoso. Politically, me no merely address politically. See, unless his bill becomes successful, no. Obien hoa, delegate bien hoa to abawa ne se. Ni chama ayade edefiase. Whether the condition is justifiable or unjustifiable. Say,
0: baby, we are there. Maybe they're thinking solidarity in the
3: abattoir, man. Yeah, but say, maybe a judge in here. Me a judge in here. Judges, we prejudice them. Judge, my uncle judge, we are in the court of appeal. Last time in Asia. One more, sorry, they be a motor of phones. So, one more, baby, I'm going to say. And to the uncle soon, you know, and to say, maybe a judge in here, I don't go for a bailing or my play. I don't want him come over a day. Because I'm very much idea. When you are doing that, you prejudice even the judge and all. So, yes, sir, the chances of surviving or even, for instance, being successful with the bail, no? And to me, my fear is when you, and me senior and a rough.
0: Genuine.
3: Yeah, we have a genuine case, but you are prejudiced, isn't it?
4: Your own act.
3: Me senior and a rough for Japan. Me senior and a rough for say, a dear partner, Mr. Mr. Chan, who has a lawyer. Also, when you are conducting a case, never grant an interview.
4: Absolutely.
3: Also, because the judge cannot respond back. The judge cannot respond back. Well, I remember one example. Mami Kukuviti. Say, Lord, I say, you're converting between 15 to 20 years. 15, I'm going to be free. In the 15, you know, I saw for some call, but then 15, yeah. No way, that woman 15. Yeah, because I
0: said, the man pay with them,
3: yes, I demand for four canals, I'm going to go with judgment.
0: To my sister, Munina,
3: what's the Samunina?
0: The idea.
3: What I said, then everybody focuses on the matter. And then they say, oh, yeah, why apply bill? The bill is pending. Even the lawyer, Sukra, Sone, the judiciary, the Hamkakra. Instead of focusing on the matter, no, you could pick a form of to the man. As at now, Wuntumi's priority is not become a chairman. His biggest priority is to get his freedom. If you ask me, his biggest priority is to get his freedom. And that chairman said, well, the whole idea about imprisonment, no, is to take away your liberty. See, Joe found Wundia everyone's them. It's on what basis? And I will cry, no, cry by the power, and the president will not allow it. Who control it? I command myself for you, one vet or heifer. So they should leave the man to have his peace. Now say, "Mwebu mwebu mahapana." You find Papa Banyade internetchi. Let's mum pay man. Let's use the legal channel to get his freedom. But me want to do a show say, "Oh my," and they are afraid to be at her. The abusan say, "Between chairman and Okono, prophet be abasa a very high chance of be winning." And between your freedom, between two, you ba kwa kaso wakacho so Papa chairman edi. Ede. No the chairman ada is go for him. Every one. His freedom is what we are talking about. Right. So they don't prejudice the judge and waste his chances on the appeal and the bill.
0: I'm wondering. You know.
4: Proverbs chapter.
3: Hey, what do you do, Bible?
4: Proverbs chapter 17, the verse number 28.
0: Yeah.
4: Even fools, as in F-O-O-L-S, fools are taught wise if they keep silent and discerning. If they hold their thanks. Sebrin Prebiasan. Manu dasum naso. Sebrin Prebiasan. O kwasiam po. Ye buniso ye nyanseni. Sa wasona num. Ne wankasa basa basa. Bible si ye buniso ye nyanseni. O kwasiam po. That is the Proverbs chapter 17. The verse number 20. Eight. Menuya. MPP for the incoming podium. Ajang Kamedia, woman, and you are master of the Nansu Yaganini, and they are in a strong position. The MPP got it wrong from the day they decided to elect their presidential candidate before rebuilding the party. That was when they collapsed their party entirely.
0: You're not a party person.
4: And that is why I said the MPP.
0: The NDC got it wrong when their 24-hour economy has become 24-hour explanation.
4: Hold on.
0: They are now putting up markets.
4: Hold on. When we come there, we'll discuss that.
0: NDC.
4: I am saying MPP. Mr. Yedruga, we'll discuss that. This time around, let's educate the listeners.
0: Now, me na me see me pay bottom to one also pay.
4: Hold on. Point I'm making to you is that. Relax. When you say I'm America.
0: No cray.
4: Listen. So, you see, when you see, and I've said this thing before, when you look at the organogram of party formation, the flag bearer is not within that organogram. The organogram is the chairman, the national chairman of the party at the top, and it runs down to the grassroots of the party. And this is your top-bottom approach. And your party chairman now, your national chairman, they say we're electing it first. And then the executives. Who we are no about a region. Who we are no about constituency. Who we are no about grassroots. So we your bottom-up approach. And I so believe that is what is prescribed and acceptable in these of our democracy. You do the bottom, which is the branch, nuako constituency, nuako region, nuako national. Move yes exercise now. Then you use that party structure to go and look for a presidential candidate to go for national election.
0: So your belief is that the structure should be

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5: 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I think so, you will Nasco selected promotion via ye. So we'll talk about. 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
0: Who's fire for pa?
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0: 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And could I your woman and tafui?
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0: Oh.
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0: Oh, sir.
2: Aye.
0: Oh, enye wa ya dia. 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

0: 106.3 FM. So, I don't know, pay you a suguso, I want to and can't with your work and happiness at Jumani and Nijay. I don't pay. What him said, you may dear Cassia be a basso, a wagana, Hana, you may dear in fact. I know what did he hear, papa, papa, papa, papa, papa, papa, papa. DKY Knight. Dan Kwakuya Boa. On say, the comedy show, and say, Uti, I don't know what to say, just a jingle, no, a susa, pepa, pepa, back to back, sa. Now, on him said, Dan Kwakuya Boa, and Casano, no, and Casano, we kind of from afar, and say, Kukroku, Umber Pons, and one chairman, oh, Zidin Komana Bunwan, say, Anna, or the Jimmy Simbi. Papa, I'm watching you. And I'm not going to you cry.
1: I'm a super nice item today.
0: Say, comedy is all the coach you
1: want. Okay.
0: Oza. And then no betray him.
1: Comedy tree. Yeah, pastry.
0: Pastry. Na Jimmy, the other cobra for moi.
1: Jimmy, they say foolishness.
0: Today, you have no me and we are not paying. No, no.
1: I am pastry. And you foolishness.
0: Oza, you're being pastor, Sam.
1: Uh-huh.
0: But Jingle, no moment, you say, or can say, Jimmy for you.
1: I know the idea in Kano, no. I say, Edwin upon on Fan Edruna. No, or Casa, it meet you fast.
0: And I know I'm going to tell you, Hanania, because Mimi, a year and a to be trim.
1: Oh, and a year flew through. And a year flew through.
0: Wow.
1: Come here, Wadi and Dinichi.
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1: Medas Minia.
0: Yen Shay. I banished a program we about Trima Utimish Shaya and Ababetanas or Ghana. Mreno Swan.
1: Yeah.
0: A kukudam.
1: Yeah, I think I mean first it damas yes in young coupon because trust MC in him we move and have our being. So no one more, there's nothing you can do. In fact, are they way honestly, maybe about peace FM. So be a catch him said there will be a day I may comedy show and come in by Jinje because and come me plan home because send me sports and I'm the
0: okay
1: and I sports and I'm a but I say what beg you mana. Open so create a good atmosphere around the working place. Into me ba na me ni chairman general oh me kabi bi na wa siri ni edi agro no wa kabi bi. Avi di e utu mi se public responses no
0: kept in business.
1: Mushi obi crossi me di me she meeti jokes ni we are sports ni kwami nti na wani nti di aka. Ugo she obi a into Afi kwa there are people you meet out mu ah. We mu di enka ebi anye jokes na ordinarily on T sports. Ebi a brewa bi unenye fi mfali me kwa ye MC mami bi 1 week. Na the reason ti ane banberry fi mse mbe ye MC man ni se. O sini mami the latter stages of her life nu. 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No osre to distress. 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challenge me say me commercialize no ni sha na me se maye but echi na na dwom mo push me na me say okay let me put proposals together and give it a try and by God's grace the maiden edition at the conference center was massive the second one was massive before the World Cup yami adom ye koye ba kunso New York and also massive
0: solid
1: and see Ebenezer that's how far the Lord has brought us
0: me nima nye bia efifie and I say also, I debut why and I say,
1: okay, we say, I can fool, baby, say, Bobo down for free. And TV, I can't say, I'm at Tuasi. Because, me, first of all, my family house, and your crew are going to do a Kwana a concert. And to me, so I had the opportunity to watch Senior Didonko. I could see Ampo for Jay, Amachi Dede, F. Mike, Sun Sun Ban, Kake Kumu, the Dustano Mokotrek, Boba Jay Adofumu, and the, we were influenced by Sanemon and the Asian, because that's a go for number, on my comedy, near from, on any can say, on my first open, meaning, on one bro, first in open. I say, I am Kokumi Junku, I'm Sanampo for Jay, and I'm Kokumi Junku, so by first open, and we were influenced by Sanemon.
0: Oh, okay.
1: And then me and me fee Anka Sansu me won't conform my bob band ni me brabako we free mu uni this medicina obo yanum sika ya branti super yafori
0: yeah
1: na me brand ne boni
0: I'm so Netherlands crowd.
1: Okay. Now me bra your friend is young. On a bonny bass guitar. And he at least on so sad talent in our in fact don't cry the funny chemi. When we yes say angasa. There was a time I make a story which is if I can was sister. He actually told me, yeah, you call your crew. Ti do kwa una cemetery wo. You do a cemetery no see. 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
0: baby, I didn't mean for me. Better on mommy to room. Would it be my bear five being gone when I be? You try and come watch it. So, it's all mommy too.
1: They see it didn't go. It didn't go when I was over. Ain't you know? Yamia Dum, my funny save a free fee, quite apart from me, Brano. In 2003, the Amidine Chipe, one of the best actor. A national theater.
0: Okay.
1: At the time, I know Robert Tony, Nkomo Denny, Little Robert, Chris was a for concert party. Nigerian and also, no, on the leader of Uguaman concert party. On the best actor. And then, Uncle Binswa, onusu, me funny say, the, in the 60s, the most popular comedy group in Ghana. No, come home.
0: Okay.
1: Yeah, from Jaguar Jokers. No, come home. And me funny say, yadi, wofie. But one thing is, we say that you know we see we want to phone a concert, but you see as and phone a jam. Achim for crowd a jaffa. Kwa dana me tenasi a list of achim for muye comedy o ma jaffa. Okay, Acrobato, ofri achima yirebi. Bob Santo, onusi achimuni. 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
1: Bobo Kalan Sufi Achim Batabi Ti Achim for Najafa I say Blaster Squad
0: yeah, it's true.
1: Who are Robert, who are Santo, who are Bobo Kala, who are Katari, who are Emilia Brobe. Say Blaster Squad, I don't know.
0: In fact, say ye tie wa ni ani age umu enije
1: eda nyankopon ase
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1: oh we because both of the double two yeah, because sports ni ni adia me di rural radio
0: mo.
1: I can't throw it away.
0: Right.
1: And a comedy no so it gives me a good feeling.
0: Yeah.
1: Hun se eh ni je se nyame be fa so na ode enije ato obi akoma so. Hun se wo ho na obi ka se o mane sire a it's a good feeling. Cause enye ize se nyame be ma ode she se dia she obi afunum. In fact, there was a time was it last year late this year ya me go US na uma mi ma misery sa umia hey Daniel hey you make us laugh huh you healed my son no see I healed your son just say
0: so we are doctor and I should deserve you
1: I see my son was sick they admitted him at the hospital the doctor said he had a lot of gas in his stomach he needed to fart but he was not farting. So I send you a video to he watched and he laughed. Three, he said, ah, mommy, ba.
0: So which one of us
2: what?
1: He said, mommy, ba.
2: Now, Adam and Eve, I'm going to be up on the air, but I said, I'm going to be up on the air.
0: Adam 106.3 FM so ena wasugusuwa yewe jumedienu ya mre jumedienu minim se enche weekend ini jumedienu ebaso yewe ni expecti wangu wangu ebaso
1: oh this weekend Friday ena ebaso ya ene Friday selebe ya Saturday ube tumi arreste ya comedy ni music ni ya kambum
0: okay.
1: Nchi music bana comedy aba comedy bana music aba it makes it more entertaining osa na wasre na watransi saa musicians ni okonfo kwa de Kim Paluta Empress Gifty ene Pat Thomas
0: okay.
1: Ena comedians ni DKY Michelle Dan Kwekuye Boa Jacinta Foster Romanos Don Little Kwekumenu ene Jenu Antatia ena MCs ni Dr. Likey Acrobat to any Clement Suarez and to UPS a bed Friday by 6 p.m. Na bigger quiz has started red carpet no. Na underground artists na started performing 8 p.m. Na for the main show na started.
0: Then I'm going to use bigger quiz for the red carpet.
1: Then I'm going to put it in. I'm going to say that I'm going to flat no. Any carpet in fast.
0: Die nsan yan ka ticket. E kwan be ni be fast when sabe ka ticket.
1: Oh, who call phones now daily star 844*#*844*#31#. 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
0: Okay. Mepacho, ticket na nkasa nebo.
1: Ticket no standard ni 200 cedis. Last year, they are charge yes, standard ni 200 cedis. And VIP 500. And a VVIP 800. VVIP in there, it comes with a table. Tell you, Subenya BB, idea, we saw with Num Kakra, whilst the show is going on.
0: I confirm what table, no, so by I check a crime,
1: yeah,
0: no, no, say, yes, no.
1: Oh, and we 800, the yeah. Table, no.
0: Oh, okay. Ah, okay. All right. Ghana for, make I say, Jumedino. 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
1: yeah,
0: edition
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0: Okay, RB Homes.
1: Yeah, Glyco. MTN.
0: MTN.
1: Stanbic Bank.
0: Stanbic Bank.
1: Nado's Bread.
0: Nado's Bread.
1: Tontina 74.
0: Tontina 74.
1: Smooth Fix Auto Limited.
0: Smooth Face Auto Limited.
1: KK Pipra.
0: KK Pipra.
1: Abdako Ghana Limited.
0: Abdako Company Limited.
1: Ozone's Chemist, Eddie Speed Dot Spray.
0: Good.
1: And a sponsor. And a Paco Mall. And now for Shagisco Pharmacy, Eddie Atrozan Plus, and any gel, and the sponsor show. Yeah. Me sponsors, me don't want
0: to see. But still, maybe buy a best idea.
1: Oh, sure. Say,
0: now, if you buy, I don't know, how do we get in contact with you?
1: Oh,
0: Well,
1: World Cup na ye koye you no know, de bia me ka se there are two sides to a coin. Ocean one angela obega se ye ade angela me ocha obega se ye ade ni se one ni ekura new coach, two most of the players had not played together before, and you know the fact that I stand to be corrected, but I believe say Ghana is the only country you submit your 26 man squad ma FIFA and sana your coach you know only team ne born the first friendly match. And you just imagine, and you I've been able to put out the selected players in the Akuma FIFA and sana we are the Makobo match now Kobo match ni wena say ufa dango kwe buwa no wanyadi ya ube anything
0: inti
1: based on that score na yetumiko round of 32 nubeka siya yadi. But based on two reasons in so make us here and say one, Ghana has been at the World Cup, I think this was the fifth time. Nti your record of World Cup, I just say at least you may do quarterfinals. Nti we could not beat our best record number here, you know. And to me, it means that yanyadi. Two, I feel say the ministry and the FA were very dishonest.
0: Okay.
1: Because knowing these problems na ye ka se mako fa coach foforo mo submit mo list and sana mo de mabo friendly match e di kan players ne mo together, there's no teamwork na minister ni keto kre ku 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As far as that issue is concerned, they were very dishonest. And based on that, make us say, yeah, more than one and swinging. Now, and swinging so, you see, Adwa the Enkano Hodo, Kroju Amansa Nama Adwe Yama, Adi Freeze Robert T. Baira Humum, and Emma Baira Marcus. Because, Moody Team Numo to Fista, I mean, so to Ado, Emmanuel, AFCON qualifier, 6 matches when we need Bakumpo. Based on non-performance, what about 6 matches when we near? You have a problem, no? So that time Ghana for 80 to 90% because you have a problem to add. If you have a problem, you have a problem with your team. You have a problem. And I'm watching now, I 1 month to the World Cup, I feel I'm a farm coach. So they took the right decision at the wrong time. And it impacted negatively on the team. Quite apart from results, you know, as we speak, many in TSA, to add, dying Ghana for Oka. Because, Osaki based on non-performance. At the time, Osaki, no friendly matches, no wabo. Osan, and one can say, win all friendly matches. Coach BNY, no sign edition contract, we say, oh, winning friendly matches. So if you sack a coach based on friendly match results, or right, BS will be see, we say, winning and dinier. May assure you to add 1 year, Krobeji, about $1 million, I could dinner free. Because, at the time,
0: we see Ghana, Bebo Sakano.
1: Bebo? Go at the time any opportunity to dismiss him. That was a main competition, which is AFCON. I can contract who say qualify us for AFCON and one qualifier, you know, who could have dismissed him based on non-performance. Anka own to mention three. But at the time you ever walk up now, Pamon, walk up and qualify. Non-performance. Friendly match, you know, go lose. Friendly match, you need to contract him.
0: That's right.
1: For the man lawyer, be our bejo be $1 million. Because na ni contract names aka 1 year and we and sana compensation of a joint. He says can I say my near San Kutia and first will be a muscle. And he honestly omo mo share football no so me nim the omoje. Me nim the omoje. She say Matisse omusi omakofa Carlos Cruz long term. I go cry with this 73, they were long term. Abrabo Ayebwe Udris Ghana omo pension age and you 60 something. Now we'll be away this 73.
0: But see, I see Penini if you cry, no buy a che.
1: Oh, who buy a che? But who, dance, who buy a chance, who are not why you him? What do you say? Me, because coach na, moya kan huwa sem. Apart from, yes, our experience, no 2 ways about that. It will be very dishonest for me to sit here and say, Carlos Cruz in the experience. But in terms of silverware, ni career, no? Ni performance, in terms of silverware, is nothing to write home about. The last time Carlos Cruz edgy major trophy, Namibia classes. That was 1990 thereabout. With the Portuguese under 20 World Cup or even the World Cup na before taking Ghana to the World Cup. No about 20 World Cup matches. No, 4.
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1: with different countries. 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
0: Dan, woni mesha da ba, mesha da pa atonsa afro ho. Be se be profile o.
1: Emfensi.
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0: 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Na wa mam ticket ba ko bi.
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0: maybe do get ya.
1: Ni problem. 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
1: Oh, meda wasi, meda multimedia si. Ordinary linka multimedia ni despite media ya yakrafo but support om dia ma show you right from day one. 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Ntimeda ejumura kwe si chumini penyumfo inasi nyami nshira omu
0: very soon. 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

0: Mamintwa me hona menye maboafo onkra to emrise sia na dwumadie no ne prophetess bless na money man to aso.
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3: 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So now asugusu a watia nka wutia no pay. 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
4: Anitio radio susisi ya na nesu mako beni. 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Na mekoye no. Almost the kind chassis were car price annum. Almost as well, be were car price. To move the kind chassis, to move the chassis, you know. You will be via a hano. Now, my deca almost 10,000 plus. I'm at 10,000. Mitria Manoka almost 3,800. By 3,800, no maintenance here up to now. And say, woman almost say, baby, my year, you man, they do not just say. Yes, I'm called to ask who Beni. And no soldiers and beside two kind called Beni. And to a moment, one man type. Now, me babwa, me wana, me de co Beni, or now me could do Beni more. Me could do Beni, or no, or more de me echo or more spiritual market. And me kututo, yakotuto, jateti, or one yoma, basa basa basa di. In the house you could be no na make kono make kako almost another way 20,000. In the house na me honso and almost is at the omunim or more market or no. And to me no more because I know the no money free me me bag and I'm not basically a bit here. And to me the no man of my no more the cool bush and more the coyer the omo the bay behind mammy jarry jarry no maybe more forest or no more. 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
1: 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some significant improvement in his communication for some time now but who shall me see here to say party yesika this gram certain ya dena I think it will not augur well for the party I believe say the person with that gravitas should be who should bring that dynamic change and a new force altogether that they are looking for. If not, they can even go for Mr. Foko. It's not say, oh no, no, idea or yeah, entire or yeah, since I only coverage upon a since I up to now, no, some of us are not aware of it.
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2: abi you know that
1: franco
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2: ne kwajo electrical appliances sir
1: yet it is small
2: first
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0: the International Deliverance and Prayer Ministry, Metra IDP Masafuano, at the Nanson Pipe or Cassio Yana Fibia de Brau, oppressing fire your enemies. 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
1: 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Yeah, take you back to the days. What can you see after 2000? Now you play for Gina Mubari, Sabela Ban, and you funny. If you hear Pikosi Batman, Kwaje, Kupa, and Prof. One in Lord Kenya, I can go on and on and on. Yeah, celebrate those sounds and memories for Quest from Gosokra. I am Drummer from Y2K Jam. My ensure the door. La Palm Royal Beach Hotel. And theater, 2nd October 2026. Yes, fee. Sing Korea 150. Anna. Top boy at 256 able to miss what on online. *725*3404# Dress code. Mema no. 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

0: Adrom 106 does a 3 FM Abusunya don't call Abu Apahomiti no and crop a pepe August the boss made that tosso a June 9 and a Juada and also your doubt trade upon Kwamba say Yadom Ukukram was in Primu Kwam your tree up in Precase Jammy do if you took Tian and Waji a few moon and also your da. Why ye? What in the swan fam ye not as I said that any day a many ding live worship brasso ye de bro a wadum 106.3 FM. Now so at the phone kai boba kum you numi and sabaka inside the chumtel amount. Pastor Ademununkum Holy Advent Pentecostal Ministry Papa and opay a VA and you may a chiao papa papa papa papa papa papa. Eh, Miss Asam Yamshi,
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0: Eni ena ye wye no. 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

0: riding on one dish. Season 5 brings you tougher challenges, sharper judges, and the most fearless young chefs Ghana has ever seen before. One will sweat, one will cry, and one will lift up that trophy. Who's got what it takes? This is where the next generation of great chefs get their start. And this season, they are not holding back. So pull up a seat, or grab a popcorn, or better still, join us in the kitchen. Big Chef Junior Season 5 shows every Sunday at 4 p.m. only on Joy Prime. 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

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Lost in Tere Ginger Bitters. Ginger Woman and Show. 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

0: 2000. 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And you funny. 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I'm proud for the Lord Kenya. I can go on and on and on. Yes, yeah, celebrate those songs and memories of Queso Gosokra. I am drummer from Y2K Jam. My share of the dome. La Palm Royal Beach Hotel. And theater. 2nd October 2026. Yes, fee. Single year 150. And a double year 256. Better to miss what on online. *725*. *3404#. Dress code. Remember, show baggy jeans. 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Any high waist jeans. Papa B. Name of my real cool dancing shoes. Let's say. The best art. Roller. Surprises to be. And to catch no bring on us from Kentro. Say, I don't know if I'm Y2K Jam. 2nd October. 8 p.m. I don't know if I'm Y2K Jam. 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All natural juice. Center Sank. Air Strong. Air Tough. Lost in the Ginger Bitters. Ginger Woman and Show. B-B-B-B-B-B-B-B-B-B-B-B-B-B-B-B-B-B-B-B-B-B-B-B-B-B-B-B-B-B-B-B-B-B-B-B-B-B-B-B-B-B-B-B-B-B-B-B-B-B-B-B-B-B-B-B-B-B-B-B-B-B-B-B-B-B-B-B-B-B-B-B-B-B-B-B-B-B-B-B-B-B-B-B-B-B-B-B-B-B-B-B-B-B-B-B-B-B-B-B-B-B-B-B-B-B-B-B-B-B-B-B-B-B-B-B-B-B-B-B-B-B-B-B-B-B-B-B-B-B-B-B-B-B-B-B-B-B-B-B-B-B-B-B-B-B-B-B-B-B-B-B-B-B-B-B-B-B-B-B-B-B-B-B-B-B-B-B-B-B-B-B-B-B-B-B-B-B-B-B-B-B-B-B-B-B-B-B-B-B-B-B-
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2: Electroland castle will be a showroom of Potemu. 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

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Yeah, take you back to the days. Wakaye Fia Free 2000. Now you fly for Cinema Paris. Sabela Ban. And you Pani. FVF, Kosi Batman. Kwade. Kuba. Oprof Wani Lord Kenya. I can go on and on and on. Yeah, celebrate those songs and memories for Quest for Gosokra. I am Doma from Y2K Jam. My Asia or the Dome. La Palm Royal Beach Hotel. FVF, 2nd October 2026. Yes, fee. Single year 150. And a double year 256. But to me, swap on online. Star 725 star. 3404 hash. Dress code. MMA. Show baggy jeans. 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Surprises to be. And to catch no bin on us on catch no. Say, I do my FM Y2K Jam. 2nd October. 8 p.m. I do my FM Y2K Jam. 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

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I am sure, so you know what I'm talking about. You know what I'm saying? Mami, to honoka kra, baby, chimmy pa. 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It goes like this. Don't mind my voice. When you tear someone, tear you, I'm not know my voice. Make you know. I didn't cry. No. The focus shouldn't be on my voice. Listen to the lyrics. Or say, I'm holding you now. I'm wrong. Now take a listen.

Lala. Way air the Echo Bank Music Sweep. And of your crying so. 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Ladies and gentlemen, to say Echo Bank, I'm on your way, very, very easy. Say banking, oh, maybe brace, sir. 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Into the, and say, oh, Google Play Store, and I say App Store. Now, what downloaded the Echo Bank mobile app, no? Put me to your bills for all your transfers, how during your creative virtual card, auto data, airtime, and so much more on the app. No sweat, you know what I'm saying? And Tibomodi, so be downloading one shot, say they did you, man. Echo Bank, the Pan African Band. That's what it is, yo. And as you are saying, she will be a move. Sabre no me and some bar prosima at the assa and watch. And that a Monday, the 24th of August, 2026. That's from Queen Radia Shama Menu Mienu. No matter what you're going through, this is a special day for you. A DNA Munu Yen Kanye and Fast that Emmanuel. San say ye tiasi crano. And we are dear strong kwa a son bopa. Sabri ubi prenem kwa de nende. Then so papa dia chew free. So sweet me few muina na kase Lord, I thank you. And I say weekend then yama be brain a kuko so. As we need them, we are side washing our triple for us. Be thankful to him. That's what it is. I don't see about Twasso, Nayako, any moon. It's answer, Unuma, Edosma, Uyenina.

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FDA, I said ready in crowd to move, you know, I just to me say a yes. Weekend, me ensure say we are cleaning kaka, we are washing kaka, we feel. I am now during the weekdays, no. At that GN, you also, any break, yeah, and BBN, and now the cleaning, and I'll crash weekend. O companion, back up, it's me, I'm wow. Now I stay fresh, I stay clean all the time. Hey, a mother. Yes, mother range of products. From mother soap for a refreshing bath, to mother ghetto, and mother zone for powerful cleaning. And if you want to keep your hands germ free, there, we recommend, you know, mother hand wash and sanitizer. Put you my pa. Onyemana usi, you know. My own sanka mother washing powder. You're improving with Oxyplus. Shan your money, say. Now says things be all now see ice and kikawa be enkwa. Mother rains will be handles our toughest things nina. Let you pull. Products in there are available at stores nationwide. So go on, have a fresh start every day with mother like no other. Abusia senya my way, I kasa no way. Messi senya my way, I kasa no way. My way, eh, a simple and affordable life insurance. Yeah, yes, yeah, I'm more akwenya utimi sign savvy ewo so. Ube you phone one dial *165# ewo MTN so. Now I sign up. And no more akwenya utimi enjoy life insurance cover up to 19,170 Ghana cedis, almost 20,000. You know what I'm saying? Plus a free cover for one family member. A bit me a biological mother or father. Any of your siblings, any of your children, or your spouse, who will turn out to move. It's who are for being told, so no, you phone to see and dial *165#. They will be to me. We are Kwenya Kessia, Wenya, you are bit me a genius with the secure future. So sign up now on *165#. Then mum say, nya my way. Abusia Kasse, no way. Yeah, Percy Debida. Agromonty. Agromonty. Oh, yes. Also, we understand agri. And then, dear, we have one reason now, no more coffee, dear, but no. Ukwe ni uti sanka ibo ya, maweninye. Uti sanka tu ya, maweninye. Esa se ne Agromonty akofa Kelic Potassium Fertilizers, they are back. We die eye fertilizers mu nyina adutwam. And tisa na fefo a aka no. We e deliver pure, highly concentrated potassium directly to your crops. No nitrogen, interference is in the enemy. Just pure growth.
it boosts all plants and resistance to drought, affect diseases. Now some making sure say, we farm produce no, especially say kobase your fruits and vegetables na dia na, it bring your uniform ripening and longer shelf life. So do so, which means a more duye, it is the quick grandmaster's or cotonwa, unya buanka sapa. It is a quenny and my way and poetry for Nietzsche agro shop beer. Okwa se ope Kelik potassium fertilizers. Do draw no affair agromonty 0243 462 023. Afe 0244 298 913. Agromonty, as we understand agric. Abusia and Chebia made the videos of our time ever bro. Na any video no me pese uyi ebre kakra to edema video no na fi wani na hwe odasani bi nsan wadwuma che ye tufu ai bi mu ntio na mpanifo ka se afutu nsa kire nipa je nsore se se ba bi wiase kono mi nua wan hwe nima bi ya waso be ye hye o hye je ja abrantiwe ono a de afa ne ho no. Then you're sure, say, or better, cause that situation to say, who be you? Who there, who data kakra, who bet me a room war, YouTube, no, so, who the room war? Who there call YouTube? Who do I know about Adom 106.3 FM? Adom 106.3 FM on YouTube. Now, we will say, come and see something. 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Obetimienya also there, me share 9 brand new Land Cruiser Pradozi, Obetimienya Mbako, and I feel over 10 million Ghana cedis and also a demo. I'm out for a job on the Akao. It is dial *530#. And now use my MTN app, no? Never on HMUB. MTN 30 promo. I say make every move count. Terms and conditions that count. Yeah, channel to my. Adia bakwa, eh, ya pa, ne se. Where you yem, edidi. 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Very nutritious. What I say? Vitamins and minerals I would want you know wouldn't you feel any would you yet moja sorte yet a bianu musum fast will be a unipe demo ye bekochem bekochem bekochem no na edinam son son pa what two yemu no chan wo and ye biani bia be di biano omano neche would him say son son or a parasite yes worms or more inipa de semuno. 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You're on a suspension, you're on a tablet wall. 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
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Afe 0561 088 666. And come over here, Obia, you biddy. Now, and we'll be on here, Biansono. You'll find Canada. Now, do be on here, Biansono. On Sir Etmia, come on, come on, come on, come on, come on, come on, come on, come on, come on, come on, come on, come on, come on, come on, come on, come on, come on, come on, come on, yes, a Twins Conference 2026 E&E Foundation NFA Go Getters Youth of Ghana in collaboration with Wafasem Motors. 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Na theme for the conference, no, say impactful twins unleashed for greater exploits. So we are calling on all twins, as a parents of twins, lovers of twins, any youth nina, se mumra, nyame ya dumwa, the 29th of August, we can hear be ya. Ewa Mikado Conference Center here in Accra. Na, yen fasa ejume diwi, en shishesho. There will be renowned speakers, ombe kasa, na omwa mentor, for enquiries, any support, no, over phrase 0244

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Pro Ride 2026, paddle for health, ride for a greener future. And also air basketball. But what they are saying, what they are saying, what they are on the 6th of September 2026. Na ya kwese de enoso ABC akọ afa ayuda app no egbo adwuma na hwehwe e wọso no de e ya akọ no enei se o pe carpenter o pe mechanic bi ni waye adwuma ma o handyman bi na ohia no cleaners painters and 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Nafi Ode app. A-P-P. Atwaso. Ejumanesi. Make sure you download it. Now, on sweat me, Edi Edi Ujuma Awodwo. Ya, Aka. Yerem, Ewo, YouTube, Sisiya. Na ene videos of our time. 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Yen fan ye efutu ema yonfo. Maka same way. Time and time again. It is sometimes I dear be wow, oh yeah. And you obey the intentions and obey video record you and as obey chow. But when we are not able to back on accidentally and now coincidentally, none the camera I capture. They say, Cassie, drive, I didn't know them groomy. Cassie, baby, on moi. Echo now, I recorded the numb street so I happen on road street now. It's BBC happen now, una demi. So you have to be very, very, very, very careful in all you do. Onam tokrom baby. The fact that se camera posibi ebo hono en chese camera niyo. Now, cameras ne ebano technology akone ni muama. Now there are cameras ah. They are almost invisible like You see them. You understand? Se camera ebo baby esu nebo hono. Aside the ones that you see, if you are crying aside the notice crowd, but what say, ABR, this facility is under 111 CCTV, 111 operation. What I say? So that you be at your best behavior. Yes, sir. If you are, you will not see, sir, camera, or, there's no camera, or, not capture. And as I say, so, OBR phone, you cry, you be, say, yam phones, yeah, baba, you cry, crano. You know our cameras. These young phones here, crew, crew, ya. Omo de ye a mobile, one, if you can get it, if you can get it, if you can get it, if you can get it, if you can get it, if you can get it, if you can get it, if you can get it, if you can get it, if 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you can get it, if you can get it, if you can get it, if you can get it, if you can get it, if you can get it, if you can get it, if you can get it, if you can get it, if you can get it, if you can get it, if you can get it, if you can get it, if you can get it, if you can get it, if you can get it, if you can get it, if you can get it, if you can get it, if you can get it, if you can get it, if you can get it, if you can get it, if you can get it, if you can get it, if you can get it, if you can get it, if you can get it, if you can get it, if you can get it, if you can get it, if you can get it, if you can get it, if you can get
and you'll be on who's more action.

0: bi apa na se say internet nso de apps yi bebre e ti obenya ba bi di akoto wa anfa anko Instagram a o de beko TikTok wa anfa anko o de beko Facebook wa anfa anko o de beko yi X kane Twitter wa anfa anko o de beko Threads e ho so YouTube so enti ba bi o de beko to de e den ya obi chana na o video na beko internet no so into namwa ye very careful ye adia ususu se sadie no se obi hu a en hawadwen 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Ude bra YouTube no sunu be hadi. Mpacho uba YouTube anu abo Adum 106.3 FM. 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Ude dada na ho trendi. 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Ebe ti mi ama obo afno. Mesre obi bi me caution on wan kasa Nigeria now so din ni. There be mesre wa. Me you as three first. Se u didi dia. Ebi ame kasa on se gusu dem. 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Snacks ne be ya. Boni pone fa show ko to go wanzana. Cause video you know. I'm worried what you are eating at all. Especially who are Woody Gobe? Say Woody Gobe, dear, no. What Woody Gobe, dear, this is here. And yes, I am a strong member of video. No, say Woody Gobe, pa, dear. And now, if you are what to go, baby, yes, you are afraid of me. Member of video. No, say, I'm afraid now, baby, Gobe, please. M wow. And now A B cry. Now no we can di mo ya ben kwa di difufo bina. And mubi ya can why I say oh sa ben kwa no gu and monos no way. You to wait. Miss Rowe. Oh a ben kwa left over be our person di di riser. Please wait. Don't watch this video. Wa udi gobe. Don't watch. Goben what twas you are afraid now be dia. Please pause. Don't attempt. Great. Afe rasta fa video nto so. Wa. O de u di gobe. U di aben kwan ne e mo still aso behwe no. E wa wasem. Me de meni wa wie. U di di atwentwen so e metwe video no. Se bibia se ni wa, please. E kwan u be say the road is your front. A quiet day when you beat me out. Rasta for video and choose from which video. Oh, now so said the why need and I said go bake room. It's the end. Oh, Patrick, one would you go back to me? I bet you. Rasta the Adam from Kakaka be out to swing to a crowd and Gramu. Go back for now, Mary, where you know, what they are Wakovano. What the Adam Kai, what the Adam Kakaka, we are Katas, don't bear them washing. Oh, Rasta Master, did you hear to me? You. I'm interested. Now, what? Action here is this on Berry. They say, walk over the SV. They should watch it and be mindful of the things they do. Well, yeah, if you're 18 patrician, man, yeah, who will be me, or share Lacoste Red, and it just be there at the quarters, you say, then you. What I shall talk room war? Papa, and we are keting your son, Najo. Wakako could talk room war. FBN jeans easy. I'll run it on. I could talk. Will be there at you. And I work channel to, oh, I mean, person may come out. Just wait, Jan and I will dine at you. And then we will be there at you, Tokrum. Wako to a channel to a way. Send a work channel to no, and will be un on or ye in the camera. Nos, ah, tip a papa ni mupa, dear we ni. And last time, so I figured then why you work where grab you. Master, Jessa. 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Would you be happy? It is not good. Ye ntweni ndi ye huni. 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Wo jeja on kakra bi pe obi be video record o. Ujeja unka krabi camera bi aboba bi be capture wo. So always make sure say oh yeah at the papa. What you say? Always make sure say you are doing the right thing because the small yawa you go do obi camera be capture wo. Na uti anya yi away ni ken say say ko hwe nere. Oba fefefe ni onyamfo bi oda na chi o. Enso ko hwe anim guase ati say ya de akwa kwadan wabusua. So show hu ye keke. Because if you fail to do the right thing, street is watching these days. But before Bia now, there are cameras everywhere. And yet they are buying cars and install you. Conform, potem, say, oh, Bia, Bia business, Bia, Bia facility, Bia, what a camera bobo. And yet now, so now, Bia, so now, money mobile phone. Are you ready? And yet, I will be a pa, no, I shall say, no, record it. Obey your cordu se siya. Yen na yen hu ye. Yen fa we en ye futu. 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Charlie? You probably need a row. Me yam who ye are, just I feel me to say, I say, I this will be a free me so. Just my young relieved. Me damn, I mean, I said, just on one day, and I mean, Dennis, no, but me no me name situation. Me dan as a son of Pierre and Coy. Now, in Kay, a young fancy will be on Clown Babia was all control. If you'll be a baby and vegetables, you grow now, Cosell. Debbie, Bisa, you can even go to a bureaucrat shops, say a Chrome Baby Crowns over there, if you're a new Okra. You can enter somebody's shop and plead with them. Say hotel be all cry. You can go there. You know what I'm saying? No problem, show. They will lie you. Umbeus will be at least woody woony. Fuel station be all cry. Omo cry there. Omo de umbe we amas is here cry. Then no ako. No a yon huye. Now where the old fitting ya na obing we a kete se na obing pumechi. Okay, yeah, where you took rumuti. Was my koko to aku jamina. What kind of life is that? Your friend Nuncio, na yen twaso. After when you know, say one phone two home for, and they say wa, and a man can say wala wala. Yen twaso going when she be a coffee score 30 last night. They around the world in 5 minutes, and so Abreu. Yeah, but see, this is very unfortunate. But running stomach can disgrace you in public. Be an American man, so you be the court to me. But I went somewhere and because beg here, because who I beg, and they allowed me. Now, mama, yes sir. What you say? I was your kale charcoal toothpaste. Baby for choosing. Yeah, the charcoal papa bini the aye. Choosing say na pay fita when we now send our gum so I strong and healthy. A sense of what prevent cavity. What do you feel in here? Qua, which means you kill charcoal toothpaste. Now they're choosing for fair, fair, come on. And it's your fear, be a monkey, be a charcoal. 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I feel 050 145 4462. 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Hey, you're tough. Nothing, oh, better. I had the good. Now, sorry, why you well, you know, rejuvenated, well refreshed to take on the day? 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Kofi Scott at Nasi. Nah, yeah, they around the world in 5 minutes. April, right after this classic song that I'm about to play for you. Yeah, Nyumbia, more depa. So let's listen to this one. When we come back, Kofi Scott at the around the world in 5 minutes, baby. Basham so says, see, taxi drivers, name, online drivers, name, pragya operators, no, asem papa bi na aba, edi amamo, see, men complete your trips, ne keke, see, obet me any rewards along the way. 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Right, so this is a classic one. Just take a listen right after this. Around the world in 5 minutes. Kofi Scott Eddie Brill.
1: Ofia Kwanso. 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

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And it features Sonny Bali. Yeah. 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

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Now, high five choco malt, a combination of chocolate and, you know, malt. 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Umuse adepa, and na won nom na de depa. Now, where's with it? If you need a female, Omonsano de, I am talking about Casa Preco PLC. Yes, I'm gonna produce you high five choco malt. So enjoy a new level of deliciousness with high five choco malt, the new normal. You know what I'm saying? Make sure you grab a short bottle. Now I enjoy it today. FDA, I said ready in crowd to you, if you want to adjust to me, say, yeah. Now, feel so open, baby, I could talk for a bit with you to say, Ken, and now Queen, Yaji Joe, so, come on, come on. Ahwa, hwa, hwa, a star oil. Ghana had to be a jail to me say almost services their second to none. Hey, mwah. Your fuel station is endorsed. 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And it's not my Ghana for the donor. I switch it to star oil. Now, but now, but just start card now the two fuel there. Watch your same day. 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Right, so Kofi Atlasi, a brand new say they around the world in 5 minutes and so a 12 so. See you, wawa. See? See? See? See you, wawa.

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0: Sir Scott.
1: Ghana's afternoon voice.
0: Sir Scott.
1: The imitable Jerry Justice.
0: Akwaba.
1: Yeah, do you have rapping?
0: As you say,
1: Radio Home Mobile. Now on the
0: way. And how was your weekend?
1: Ah, it wasn't bad.
0: Okay.
1: How about yours?
0: It was okay. Yes, that O'Brien and Umu, but then, yeah. And Sana, you better ask for a queen, you know. Mr. Obibri. Young Wishi, Victoria Brokwa, aka Asamankes Beyonce, a happy birthday.
1: Oh, okay.
0: Na a bomb fire man, why? And then, Oshada Boma, whom one pay, and make a sign to Mr. Obibri.
1: Okay.
0: So, happy birthday, and come out, Victoria. Abrokwa, aka Asamankese Beyonce.
1: Nice one.
0: Kofi El Bompayama on your birthday.
1: Yeah, Bompayama no. Eradia Odin Fibakwa Khan, Victoria Hong. Yeah, that was it. Say why yen sa. 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
0: Ami?
1: Yes, rini che. 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
0: Amen. Yungu eni mu.
1: You, meza meza. Wada Roma, before you buy a car, make sure say the previous owner no doesn't have the spare key. That's our subesh.
0: And yet what you're about to
1: say? Any wasubesh? Wasubesh? Wasubesh? Me yes.
0: Cause we me a package me. We want to watch you.
1: Well, as I know, so two or three rough.
0: On the photos,
1: photos we see.
0: No, no, no, no,
1: no, no, no, no, no, no, no,
0: Mr.
1: Mensa,
0: yes, boss.
1: Maybe some of the people they are not finding love because they have problem and God is protecting them from that problem, no.
0: Really?
1: Oh, yeah, yeah, yeah. I told you, I had you home. Also, we were no problem. And problem, no one to say, Irademan or do I want to know what could be bad to know? No, no, no, no, no, no, no, no, no, no, yes.
0: Yeah.
1: Sometimes you just need to deal with yourself before. And sana, why is that?
0: Yeah.
1: Asem yesi, ewo, eye, taifa. Yesi, woman be our worry, em say 2 years in mweni. And our kwa report ni kuna man family members say, ni kunu no enya de ewom pem.
0: Ah.
1: And an a younger sister shouted say, hey, wabwa.
0: No, it ain't
1: we. Nanti, meno kasi omu di asamno. Meno kasi ya mi beya omu di asamno. You say to me in radio, so to do granny. But my sister not shout to say, aye, aye. The younger sister say, oh boy.
0: But eh, be swa on granny. Eh, be and the younger sister, so on your monete,
1: on your monete.
0: No, so say, eh, be a, and near my sons are what you
1: know. Say, it's a wine to me fake his annual manu.
0: And you say, you're one way, because then you're out
1: of it. But I say, watch out, you say, ma, oh boy.
0: I say, walk when you know, if it was a big nasty man, yeah.
1: Menok, I say, wine the way, dear, some now, why you should say, Berman, or Munchum, you
0: know, because Oban, one chum, one can't chum, so massa. And I go, oh, mamina. Then may see you swap.
1: Maybe you swap. Maybe you swap.
0: Maybe
1: you swap.
0: I'm not be defending.
1: Okay. You know, having a phone with airtime whilst you are drunk is very dangerous.
0: Having a phone with airtime, I'll bet me air call. Oh, bro, what you try be?
1: Eh, very dangerous. Eh, very dangerous. Only legends will understand. Where they mean, yeah, maybe I'll bet you the very dangerous. Very, very.
0: Yeah, it's true.
1: Yeah, very, very dangerous.
0: It's true.
1: A man who listened to his wife never fails. Nipa okasa ape ena Adam awenya ni baby kwa yena na Adam. Ostate se all type. Mena okasi Samson enso air type. Midin says.
0: So now
1: on type, type we age. Nature says seven bell song. Midin says Scott. Who quote the region I feel could be KJB just a wood can.
0: No way Jim.
1: No way. French in Nina catch us a Jevel
0: Capel.
1: Nature saw tete tested ten.
0: When berry
1: when chose wa.
0: When berry
1: my
0: bear. Now we want say Peggy Amadonko said a 60th birthday wish going out to Apostle James Kwabena Asare, area head of the Church of Pentecost Kaswa, and then happy birthday to Apostle Ebenezer Kranchi Ejapon, PIWC Trasako, Elder Patrick Osei Bonsu, the Church of Pentecost Adabraka, Afe Stephanie, Erama Amponsa, Jubilee Assembly, Bema Camp, Josephine, Achim Jima, Entrance University, D Pharma, level 200 from your parents, Pastor Clement and Mrs. Achim Jima. And I, Anyway, me she had that. So if it is sad, yeah, near fan, sir. And also, happy birthday to Marilyn Deborah Usue Champon, Ne Kumi Wood from Peggy Amadonko, Osinya Mewisha Munina, Wabra Mudima Oda, Ina Msena Bakubin, so Muha. Yeah, we so say, kindly wish my son, Honorable Collins Akuno, Assembly Member of Oduma Se, Akim Area, no, Akim Electoral Area. Presiding member of Ebuakwasa constituency. Happy birthday. Today is the birthday. May Almighty God grant him long life, good health, and prosperity. And this one's coming from Pastor Daniel Bequin, Deeper Life Bible Church, Udumase. I say, God richly bless you, Pa. Amen. And, Ode Atua Kamakama. And now, my people, Mr. and Mrs. Chomenya, omo air celebrity omo 13th wedding anniversary. Where do we know money to you? Eugenia, na Lamle Gulightly. Now, Eugenia, na Lamle Chomenya, Mrs. Onini Kunu. Mr. Christian Chomenya, Omo air celebrity, Omo 13th wedding anniversary. So I pray for the two of you. Say, Nyamin, Koswan, Kamahona, 13 years, you are the Mwe Trey. Ponsan, Famuncha, 15, Twasosa, Namokosa, Namokwana. In Shebbia, Wawa, you be our fan, Kamahon, or Fandomo, na Oma, or Donentina, and Kusi every year. Oh, Jesus, Dimu, Amen. Na afi mahuse ayidi ba kubi atwa. Aha. Okay. So happy birthday to Obed, aka Simple, and Simple Living. Owa Accra, New Town. May God Almighty bless your new age with grace and prosperity in abundance from African Jubi. And happy birthday also going out to Edward Pa Kwesi Hughes, aka Edike. Also, oh yeah, you are in tech. Oh, tech. KNUST, that's Kwame Nkrumah University of Science and Technology. Today is your birthday, so a happy birthday going out to you. And this one is coming from Presla, wishing you well on your birthday. I was here fast down Emma, awake purified drinking water. And so crujin, oh my damn, almost swastling. Emma, a day around the world in 5 minutes, every war. We know a year, when you be any more, which means I'm packed. Emu de ding. Now, one woman now, so now we are doing it. It's any other one for life campaign. Now, bar. Yeah, they support people living with various cardiovascular diseases where every bottle you drink, be an amount is donated to the National Cardiothoracic Center at Kolebu near the Ashes Afono. And it's because so I saw Benum, awake purified drinking water. Now they are Jackrans or Enkwa, Nenyami, Ashes or Eshdal. Be brave. Awake purified drinking water are available nationwide, baby. Awake. I say one for life. FDA. I said ready in crowd to moon. Now, waje atumu say eye pa pa pa pa pa pa pa pa pa pa pa pa pa pa na da ye tenasia ya ye kanfo Ecobank e de maun Ecobank ene te oman gana ni ebibri mu ase when it comes to your kwanya faso emasika and nante ni adia dia, you know what I'm saying. It is airtime sent to a sister, transport money for dad, support for a cousin's education, contribution towards family funeral, and a helping hand when it matters most. In Ghana, money is more than a transaction. It is people supporting people, families helping families, and communities moving forward together. That is why there's Ecobank, a bank built for the way Ghanaians and Africans, you know, move money. 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And then you are always well sorted out. Ecobank, the Pan African Bank. Now, let's take a listen. Another classic tune. Now, if you are the aggregated sports, and so at Waso. Eddie Amount.
2: Oh, yeah, me lady, lady, and yeah, easy, easy, Zimba come baby, baby.
1: Oh, yeah, me lady, lady, and yeah, easy, easy, Zimba come
2: baby, baby, Slim drop the truck.
3: Sophie Diggin, Muslim Diggin, yeah, you know, you're

0: Friday night, not to then.
1: No, yeah.
0: Monday night, sir.
1: No, yeah.
0: Then you bring not to then.
1: No, yeah.
0: One tea.
1: No, yeah.
2: When you're tougher, when you're bigger, when you're tougher, you're fire.
0: Odi!
3: Sir, a new rain, wow. Charlie, then times, wow. A new rain, wow. A Garnet Timberland. Any Garnet Busta Rhymes no more. Sir, time, TikTok, once and the rap, Nina, and I say, Busta, be say, I need to do. What a wash a rap.

0: Baba Ibrahim. Say I don't know about surrounding us, so I rap you. Stop, check it out. Watch out, switch it. It's a be high. Yeah, me baby, to my dog. Munya Mutwatwa. Oh, my God, I'm in the back. And I didn't see ya. Now, Slim Bastards here, Garnes, Timbaland, who said, oh, no, no. Now, oh, produce you. Those days, new studio, huh?
1: I don't call high on the next studio.
0: Charlie, up and coming for the Konomu Guo.
1: I've been there before.
0: It was a shirt. That's a Slim Bastard. I've been now, Obi Otimi Fremi. Makono, so Benya Daji crowd me a dink on it. Just say, why is Guo?
1: Oh, Mugu Porch.
0: No, fine.
1: Porch, you are
0: a why is Guo? Was a wife busy? Jamal for demos near there. Charlie. It's not easy.
1: But could that time you're hungry? What just here?
0: I'm not hungry. I'm not about to share. Bibia, na ya na. Who's on why? Who's a Samsung? Not Timbaland. Yeah. Timbaland was producing.
1: Yeah.
0: And he was, you know, rapping. You do baby, I know they singing. Bigger crowd. I'm not
1: hungry.
0: Charlie, Charlie.
1: I'm not Samsung. I'm Cam. What? Because I'm become more slow. Come on, say, oh boy, me born. I'm samba. I'm cocoa back. But yeah, my boy was calling. I'm the cocoa demo. Nay, hungry. Like, it's not calling. I'm with you.
0: Oh my goodness.
1: And I'm in Yamwa.
0: Every call.
1: Yes, school. I'm in Yamwa.
0: Every call.
1: Na mi ma mi wuye na mi nyamwa.
0: It's running ya the proper cram towards Y2K jam.
1: That's right.
0: 2026.
1: You can't miss it.
0: About that. You can't miss this
1: you
0: one, Charlie.
1: Yeah.
0: I mean those sa era no nyomni nyane ade nyano. Ye ni na be Paris ade ade ade.
1: And for the first time Obri Abua Fantasy is going to be out at night.
0: Oh yes. We dey on our promise or so radio. O jam den den den ade ade. Ya man 24 ka
1: sa. And straight.
2: Some fellow Ghanaians, brothers and sisters. This is Hassan. Ayurga. Keep listening, Ayurgated Sports. It's real sports. Good best for you, good for you.
0: That's right. Best for you, good for you. Acrobato.
3: 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Ayurgated Sports. Papa. So, listen to Ayurgated Sports. You grow old. And you die old. Thank you.
0: Thank you too. Sofu Kum Chacha.
4: 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I'm listening Alligators Sport on Adom FM 106.3 FM. So you listen, Prophet Kum Chacha. I'm listening and I'm here. God bless you.
0: Bless you too. Joseph Langabel.
5: Ladies and gentlemen, my name is Joseph Langabel, King of the Jews, the chief general for the national team. I Alligated Soap. 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If you jealousy go quench, observers are worry, believers are enjoy. I Alligator Sports, no sympathy for the cripple. After the criminal war, take it to the dances, over war.
0: Sisi.
6: 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There's no day I mean to Alligator because miti a meniji, na me stressa.
1: It's been a fantastic weekend.
0: Definitely.
7: Miss Call, best 15 ever, you know, being who wishing you.
1: Now, we can't just be too famous for Krogs.
0: I want to come away. We are Dr. Kwame Adu Jenfi.
7: Oh, okay.
0: But see, Jerry, I couldn't get Mayor's number. I shared the same birthday with him, August 23.
7: Wow.
0: And you know, number, I for gift alone.
7: No, Debbie.
0: So the number, the man, I know I pick a cram on there.
7: Doc,
0: number in here. It's urgent. I need his number. So when I get to Bebless, so
7: 0547 02 82 82 04 04 05 47 Kumasi Software 0547 02 82 02 82 04 04 Dr. Kwame Edu Jemfi happy birthday belated.
0: Yeah.
7: Empire na ye bwama wo se nyame bemo aye kese. Akoso aye kese da. Se wo ye book doctor na medical doctor no. E se nyame se dwuma na wo se demu a wo ye.
0: Maybe ono ano de doctor na to keke zo
1: abi. Dr. Lekwe book ona so medical.
0: Why ye here ono ase wo ye agent you be here na fe o be flow graduate.
7: Enye
0: problem ye wa hu wo ka so.
7: Eno kura ye be so ano. Kwame ye be bua. Ya se ye nya tu ye ho ase wo se ye be so manfo ide.
0: I feel an coronation never cost my bed. I am coming back to be installed. As new chief.
1: Okay.
7: So
0: I did not approve it a year now.
7: What did BBM? So why
0: kill him?
1: Oh, video on your CCTV now.
7: And a capture him.
0: Oh, Charlie. Kwaku na okata as been friend Chemu say, Ghana hand the money say CCTV near the boha, your monitor.
7: Yes.
0: Your monitor says saying.
1: Your monitor the CCTV camera.
0: There will be BBC here.
1: No. Monitor. There be our shop more. You need somebody to be monitoring. So that people don't steal and go before you go looking for them.
0: Master, and you, and you, there be an abit me. I can say.
1: I'm talking about the shop.
0: By the nature of Sai Honodie, you need someone. Ah, and no end a dreamer that you pay the person or bet now.
1: Yeah.
0: All the time.
1: Yeah.
0: Monitoring.
1: Yeah.
0: And no highly security place now. And no the end.
1: Not really highly. Uto yes. Computers. Uto cameras. Bako bo. It can be 300,000. Now the camera number bo keke. Somebody should be in a room watching.
0: And I make us say it depends. It depends.
1: Employ somebody.
0: Places be on one. What I say? The size of business now, you know.
1: Mm-hmm.
0: To employ somebody, so on let you more and say or better. Because mind you, okay, say workers no. Obi some for we soon can do more. Oh yeah, then I say metier. Ebia me then say me monitor this screen. So do so. Baby, do me mess or I could do so. So what I say? But omu the end there. The make us a highly no. On there. If one person is excusing himself, another person is taking over.
1: Yeah.
0: And nobody trusts us out 24/7. You understand? But they are candidate.
1: Because there are companies are now they are running around with their footage looking for the people. An establishment. There should be somebody in there.
0: But it is better than not having it. Yeah. Once you see the person.
1: Mm.
0: What I say?
1: Yeah.
0: You see the person and then you go.
1: Do you know the story? Anybody comment? You know.
7: YouTuber. Who the course?
1: That's
7: Omura shop one.
1: Yeah.
7: omu se omu ye tu ba ko bag bo na chi eno mu ra hore bi so abonte an che se omu so monitor situation no
1: hey etu one you know
7: yes
1: ah kromo etu nya na kwaku
7: hey
1: etu wa across America
7: hey hey
1: hwe hey etu wa across America chali se etu we bi so ye e isa o
7: ai ai etu ka se
1: nya etu ki na for say mask
7: na ai robot we no she mask
1: obe de ko hu no kra
7: e ka mask na mask
1: Bia Bia said to be say Bia
7: Kaka Obi a
1: Obi
7: Bia
1: Kaka say onim no bi na Obi even you na say Robe at gunpoint na say onim Obi kra ye din pretend as if say ana wo hu kra ye say hu ye na wani now the echre no
7: ana face
1: why yes onyanhu say wanyanhu say wo hu no
7: yeah
1: Oni tu ebeku.
7: Ana afen so another security ehia mi suan ya me check aka mo mo ne se. O kata na nimu a relax e. 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
1: Yeah.
7: Hwena nsa ho na na ho e
1: bia na se max bi
7: ya de ade. Yeah.
1: Sade
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7: Yeah. Yeah.
1: Ndi sanya manamu wani nkwangu. 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
7: Oh yeah, yeah.
1: Let be
7: comply.
1: Yeah.
7: Comply. Yes. Comply. Yes. Comply. Yes. Comply. Yes. Comply. Yes. Comply.
1: Yes. Comply. Yes. Comply. Yes. Comply. Yes. Comply.
7: Yes. Comply. Yes. Comply. Yes. Comply. Yes. Comply. Yes. Comply. Yes. Comply. Yes. Comply.
1: Yes. Comply.
7: Yes. Comply.
1: Yes.
7: Comply. Yes. Comply. Yes. Comply. Yes.
1: Comply.
7: Yes. Comply. Yes. Comply.
1: Yes. Comply. Yes. Comply. Yes. Comply. Yes. Comply. Yes. Comply. Yes. Comply. Yes. Comply. Yes. Comply. Yes. Comply. Yes. Comply. Yes. Comply. Yes. Comply. Am I going to the same hell with this human? Ebia, o money kit to ebia you crowd there no. What did you feel is that my ka kra bon bi na.
7: Ebia,
1: I say. Now ni ah and true be cannot be.
7: Ah,
1: me me say, they dey call hell here at the dimro so.
7: Yeah.
1: The dey call hell.
7: Wow, what you record there?
1: And me am ya where say. And they were near film ameko the chair say. Come the me timi for that.
7: You dey say no
1: kwa. Anwa na e kasi ewo mu ah.
7: O gidi.
1: You me say that how so dey otutu no no so awu.
7: Say yes ya ya ya.
1: Am ko chio mo no.
7: And the do in the process no dey otutu
1: no so awu.
7: Oh, okay. Eh yepa. Omiye nukwa kushia oho.
1: Hai. 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
7: Eh, sad. 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
7: Oh.
1: Obekun.
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7: School ni ni kwa hii.
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1: Akwa ne no Ubuntu.
7: Ubuntu.
1: 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Some person dey come am panin for there yankọ.
7: Boye yi.
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0: any more. 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The couple is not equal. Ah, we're not them. So security man, our round. Maybe second discuss when I make catch the week. Oh, no, about to call couple to sell their robot. Even ask that to
1: tell the ago.
0: I tell you, dear, come near me. It's too terrible. So
2: when they are going on a part, we end.
0: I go there. Can quick you know? They put a new.
1: Ubuntu.
0: Kwa nini kwa nini sani yangu mtikrumu?
1: Ubuntu.
0: Hey. Just akwala no. 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
1: On kia hii. 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
0: On kia hii. 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I'm going to go to the house. And I call him Ostro, send my crab to a journey from school.
2: I want to remember my opinion. What to me, you are doing a great job keeping some of us engaged.
1: Dr. Dijanfi.
2: You are doing a great job educating Ghanaians in the diaspora. I have lived here in New York for 30 years. When you watch it,
0: and we are veterans.
2: But I am closer to Ghana because of you and your team.
0: No, but the other day
2: I was telling you about my story. Last cry, I need give to Koshiye. Technician set.
0: Yeah.
2: On Koshiye way, yeah. Said and she was telling set about me. I mean, those days. Now, gifty bar school and, you know, on oye, typical and cranny, like, yeah. You know, like, the tree can anything, yeah, they're the DNA buff one cry, yeah. And now, who say, me can't cry,
0: kakra,
2: and the journey me, umuaneja, yeah, the vibe kakra. So, she was very close to me than any other.
0: So, when you knew school at once.
2: And when he, send a master chay, now when you were gay, me so gay,
0: oh, master,
2: me mom, me sergeant,
0: because
2: I was closer to this girl, he told say I was the reason, dear, getting for match, me won't say any.
0: Oh, master,
2: problem, I feel oba. Or say, me, I should walk out of the class.
0: I'm a watchman.

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2: I don't know.
0: Arrangement done on my
2: day. I am sorry, Sammy Day, OPD as a more we, but you see, on the end, yes, he's away. I mean, you are still there working, all right. A crater, Casacasano, and then it got to me, meaning didn't come every day because we were living together before he traveled near the until we were vibing. It got to that point. Ah, now, Benyeska, we'll be quick, Anka owa muna.
0: Nanka buana
2: opportunity to her because I knew what he was doing before I ubi took Kasa no ton. I was like, Kwame, brah. But to say we do baby no. The other baby at that time no.
0: Yeah.
2: Odina or discako ye and my baby be an a bit me aka dino. So can you buy the ticket for me?
0: Yeah.
2: No. And only there was a plan. He started working.
0: Okay, no juma.
2: You understand?
0: Oh baby
2: that way the one. Mentally, no, you ain't mean, you ain't can hear because
0: Obia,
2: Obia, or that bonting the code.
0: On that,
2: you get the point. Who fitting your answer if you're ticket a man and say, oh, bra, or ba, what is the plan?
0: Exactly.
2: As a summer dream, we now,
0: I'm not making one
2: for,
0: yeah.
2: Abia, Marco, he said, we are bringing him here. Because what neighbors is here, what neighbor be dumping on the
0: bush for?
2: And now one, I'm going to be able to do and now call rehab.
0: Rehab, no credit to you.
2: Yeah,
0: now. A bit to me, I mean,
2: meanwhile, rehab, no, papa, don't want to.
0: Exactly.
2: Say, my will is on Beboa. Move it to me, the Nako.
0: Yeah.
2: Now, my, fe, ni ma ko ye, we are. Okay, India. Bra. You could do a cry. Yeah. You could do a cry. Yeah. Yeah. Yeah. Yeah. Yeah. Now, over there, now, you're to me up, baby. Yeah. So, yeah, we would grab copium say
0: a baby. You can force the horse to the riverside.
1: But
0: you can't force the horse to drink. The Atiana said Kwaku, and Yamaka came with Sunya war and Nuboni Muni said the own number to Boninan Kasa. And yeah, not you say, or between one few more. Opa, Chumoka Abatin, Utimia in Fam Wano. Yes, we do call rehab 2 years. Or back, then he relapsed. 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
2: na meke
0: it's not about rehab. How many barrels can I send? Nurse, no need to, no rehabilitating the whole crowd. Come on, who the insane mind the back come on by a mob book or come on, you do can you draw water? Yes, so good. So come on, you fought them into them.
2: Down on the end, they know say he be fought to be.
0: I say, cause some more.
2: Say, baby, I boom.
0: How many have tried
2: to wear baby? That, sir, night was not. A real way yet to
0: I'm one of Norse and Cassano. I just said, be able to cast out one home or YouTube. You know, Omo kasa no nosso, e moare nosso ense kasa no. 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
2: Pani. He, he, he, he so aye ye.
0: Ah, to bi, he anwa, ye sie ni mo anwa ko je na kwere na. Opari, opari da sin mi sha ho.
2: E kasa be bi.
0: Mi sha ho, na mi sha ho.
2: I'm going to go to the house.
0: Mm-hmm. I'm on press camp for the cotton baby. Now, I'm going to be the first person to sleep on the roadside. A plow, I say relationship. Drugs, yeah, I say, what is our background to me, mountain? Or baby, I'm not going to be drugs in a man gay, gay, and uncle, yeah. Drugs in a man, jam, a foot to a baroskin, quandia. 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I say relationship. 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I dear, I say, I won't go on, who come here, then go. Ya kasi mamfaswa miyansa a enubwanedi ya mawa unyaba akukra
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1: sepa wala mwa
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0: kutrusi ya ni no mpe kutrusi how could the baby have been playing?
2: A crowd is more than
0: day. So the world itself, no, air pressure. The for pressure for front
1: camera. Yeah.
0: Going up, they can't come. No. And yeah, we wish him well. Now the Mwabi Obenyabia on some way in Muye. Kwaku, me say, yet ah, now you what? Ah, Starso, Hollywood Starso. I'm what? Pilos good bank here. A drummer son. A man, no man, no sasre. Let's go walk up there. I hate to grab a skin. Hit and Kazaka's idea.
2: Who does it? Or your hits, but then you're on one idea.
0: Oh, you make up war.
2: Yeah, and I'm making.
0: You're cooking them more Hollywood.
2: Yes,
0: no more millions.
2: But I wear
0: a duponet. And you almost send over to
1: the Haji. And now, but TV business aside, a duponet, the normal case, depression, so can't be caused. Would be a Trinity.
0: Trinity, how?
1: Oh, my German name, Sennes will be.
0: I know what you did.
1: I know what you did. I know what you did. I know what you did. I know
0: what you did. I know
1: what you did. I know what you did. I know what you did. I know what you did. I know what you did. I know
0: what you did. I
1: know
0: what you did. I know what you did. I know what you did. I know
1: what you did. I know what you did. I
2: know what you did. I know what you did. I know what
1: you
2: did. I know what
0: you did. I know
2: what you did. I know what you did. I know what
0: you did. I know
2: what you did. I know what you did. I know what you did. I know what you did. I know
0: what you did. But I mean, depression or a real
2: and I mean, say it comes in various forms. Obi on one just between one and a girlfriend, a car relationship, nine you know, that is name, reassure of
0: a say, alcoholism,
1: and I'm making what I say. My announcement, man, I said, I depressed. I want to share a chrome.
2: Yeah, it's me, you're not funny, Tim Granaf. I found their work. Who mentor you for you, yeah. About a greater percentage of Omoa
0: Omoa could you have a
2: relationship
0: but the mother can say
2: drugs
0: they can say you don't drug does not solve any problem
1: and it is also you have a say oh problem na there be a no one son
0: na acquire and
1: say that two and is what
0: problem a double problem no what you say it's really the mother can say drug be any wa yeah doctors na dey be ma say we na say the person ya talk about the two amount say kwatra award ho say we are no wada Wakuye mpago ni ya ni mkanchia ni pase. Se, excuse how the man is saying. Obie chwe di ndi unu mwi. Obie chwe di ndi unu mkoke.
2: Wui ne ne no obonu dada.
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0: Kwa ku bibia amro suwa nye. 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
1: So
2: I say the best.
0: I say and how high bros what? 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
1: Wasi.
0: Wasi. 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
0: Wasi. 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He's such a person. Obi otu tutu wi boto against oba en wonti kwaku eni nyan adwim asem ah unu yantwe ne ho fini oba boa no
2: enye se wo kan kwami
0: I am thing but onu pon beti ya
2: point now what do you know you don't go by this way kwami there wo kan you think say easy say hwe onipa no ti say asem wi me na enra chi ya you must start say me kono mu wi en na wo this advice wi mamia a different, it's spot on. But on no baby, what do I say? Onya ne M1.
0: Could not drag is stronger than you.
2: Oh, T.
0: I'm telling you, for
2: baby, on what do no? And yes, advice we need be in a few.
0: And be in a few.
2: It is the people around him in the bit me am one. But on all to say, baby, what do I know? Can wait and I am fine.
0: It's a personal decision.
2: And I may say, Kwame, you've not been dead, baby. What do I know? So advice, what the man director am fine. What I say? Yeah.
0: Oh, I want to the path.
2: There be jai on Tuesday nyamu.
0: Na diye nyamu katem kwa gugu.
2: Okay. Fani se is
0: he has to fight.
2: Oh, Kwame Train.
0: He has to fight.
2: Wait. Sa fight no. Baby, you want levels or stages. Stage no, what's he saying? What is advice the man na emfa? Now, the bit me am born on is like, senke ya wo. And me and this man, we are with you. Na ya ya adrin say, e kwa imbi ya su, e be bwa to get out of this, e o baby ya wadu na. Meba kwa imi train. We can be with you 24/7. 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
1: ah okay, and one shit. Now, by one can once I say, invitational tournament, I'm a boy, and Kwarana Besham, I'll be Jacob.
0: You didn't come on a division 2
1: hours ago.
0: Now, what's that? Why, precisely, yes, you have to be at
1: the time. Oh, by as much a rug was with Dina. I don't want to know when Baroski. As I'm Patrick Baron. Because I say, and Kwadaria is from Sepul City. Grand is a
0: minimum deal.
1: Oh, my baby, from Afakura and the co. I must say, dear, just say, Quadan any judge, you'll be a kind of crew, or buy and one can't want them. As of four commercial associations, you team, and we must share those as I see a jury. Yet the Empire wants some Bishop managing us. We say, Kotoka, Shasia, Yashisha. Yakova Moroccan goalkeeper about Kogu. Bemua, come.
0: What
1: dealt with your friend Abdelwad Morad.
0: Morad ya dago.
1: Yeah.
0: Di morad ya dago.
1: Yeah.
0: Kwa kibabena wani mwa wajidi ya odi morad.
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0: Ghana most beautiful.
1: 2023.
0: 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Sadia. 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
2: Chale. 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
0: 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Chale.
2: 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Chale. Chale.
0: Chale. 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Chale. Chale.
2: Chale. Chale. Chale. Chale. Chale. Chale. Chale. Chale. Chale. Chale.
0: Chale. Chale. Chale. Chale. Pretwa
2: who dey be me bow o dey ti
1: se oni ko duro be
2: sa bon oni pa o duro a certain level in life wa ye wa dey be o wa even if sa dey no e ka o ho kra che sa say abe ka o wa ese se utimi sin kete se se se ba bi amadu nti no
1: o se mi ti
2: se se utimi jai
1: but be another
2: way because Kestumania. We a band say you know say say who dey anim guase na wama e bi kwa
1: ka family
2: what family pack
1: na brand
2: no even sa brand now call represent you know what you say a prestigious your friends say you event sa dey no ade ay e eton safre ahemfo ni panifo na mo who represent a whole region what you say no why yes sa dey we
0: na yes rap we suban at say nyin sense
2: oh na who dey first
0: we dey den ya e be pie
2: who dey anim guase
0: ma be come
2: current on dey do ba bi a hwe ba bi a wadu oh ye kwa ye be ye woni ma bi wanka ye betimi a ye bi won but sometimes wo hwe be ka say ah na ye we na obetran na obetran don do etun grow for no no so ntimi wo dey asonson won na wat na oba bi din because charlie no emi ya say bibisa na
1: I mean
2: individually people do things amount for am I bebre na said the kwa make almost obo kro no but said na make no
0: yeah
2: na hwe baby a wadru na efa tu mu fo na twe ho firi niamadi
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2: su me da me kasa ye gato so po me kasa ye
1: gato
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1: dia ye ba ko e di chat ro ne ama ye musu akọ ye papa
0: wo
1: maba mama akuma ko fo ma fo
2: na de so no ani o mada
1: na first born over 14 years, 10 years, mm. 7 years, 6 years. Mm. Now what me a foul man?
2: He's not human. He's not.
1: Well, he's a beast.
2: He's not human.
0: But I'm not a man.
1: He's
2: not human. That's all.
0: What is
1: Kwame, Kodas 7 years, 6 years.
0: And what was
1: part of this? Moto.
0: And Kabrochi, I'm coming in term. Musa Kabrochi, I'm going to school. I'm going to be a school. I'm going to be a school.
2: That's all I can say.
1: Kukuna,
2: they are
1: going to say.
2: See, there are a lot of
1: people. I'm going to say, and sana, obisa, and I'm going to say, papa, and I'm going to say, papa, and I say, so I can't. But you can't, kitting, no dear good to work or to watch it. We know, I'm going to say,
0: or my minute if you have
1: only in Kodani Bermanianity. She was so down. I said, I don't know, Sabaman, a beer from Okono, Dina Chiboko, Okuran Korani them.
2: Is the wife not enough for him?
1: Ah, now Obama the innovation version in Mary. Or see, or
0: what about news in it?
1: My era, Obama, so the Aboniki. Aboniki, send now or why any people's be bianco join your common on you
0: or what can your common and this is can
1: he be a crab
2: I'm saying he's not human
1: and Obano far past
0: because he's a
1: Christian
0: and
2: I mean me battery kick a crowd dem hu ti ye me and now we be your odi akora be fire kayaka dem wet say say
0: we are so come for life.
1: Oh yes, that's the way the answer is.
2: Yeah, come on, you're not dead,
0: children. Come on, your baby, I don't call our cousin. Apart from my friend, you know.
1: Hey, no, come on, social. If what?
0: Social, I'm down with.
1: I'm
0: down with.
1: What to be? Who to be?
0: And I'm the one saying,
1: why? Why? One of the have wanted to come. Any man could do food.
0: And I'm the one saying, is it for medicinal use? You know me, Brian Tampi, you know.
1: And no,
0: and your bad, sir.
1: I've yen so so.
0: Ne, why you're because I'm going to tampe home. I didn't tidy any bag.
1: And yen so so. And
0: tampe.
1: And you were convincing, oh, my baby, I'm a baby, as you're not yet is a cream.
0: I didn't answer to the baby, I'm a moon yet.
1: You, Yachi. Kwaku
2: ya mfansi
1: this year the mamina adofo ni biase ya kama mamina mi aminu ana na oware as your North Carolina nyamin shira ni bebre enra watu nkrama na mikama sansu na Dennis bafo wano suwa Chicago wano suwa midana si pa nyamin shira no Steven Sintion wano suwa matene nkasi siya si Steve-o ubesiana God bless you na doctor adujemfi I am in the Casa CCA.
2: Yeah.
1: And so you're not a doc. I'm sure I'll be brie. Watch here in Umri.
2: Dr. Kwame.
1: Dr. Kwame.
2: Edujemfi.
1: And Mahun Saman for be brie.
2: Dr. Kwame Udru. 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
1: Edujemfi. 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
2: Right, so you're into us
1: for this. Yako. Aja. Mm. Se abain abedi abain se mu di abain be hwe na abra papa no be.
0: Na be se mu di se. Oh, doctor fantastic man.
1: Nice man. Very.
0: So on the Kwame nti, won Kwame an ho time dey be no.
1: Very. Kwame ya hunya.
0: Kwame wa chama kwa.
2: Nti, yeah, to aso da.
1: So the Kwame bo.
0: Ah, o bo to on the Kwame. On the photo dey no Kwame.
1: The Pangwala, papa kan wa won kwa.
0: Photo dey no bo. Ma mi fa we sorry say, o mo fear say o madam na am Roberts. I'm Roberts. I'm Roberts. Was it a guy named Yakuza?
1: Yeah, Obiaka Sarami Ejano.
0: Obiaka said you drew. I'm not going down from Yakuza.
2: I think I'll look sharp. No, because we be cry. I'm going to say, na wadi 80 years in a day, so happy 80th birthday and koma madam Margaret ya ufusia dompre na yesi apart from Adom FM na mami untie bebia nyame unsha mami na oma umpumudeng na oma wasundwi 80 year what do you want for 20 encounter and 100 preco. We wish you a happy 80th birthday. May God bless you, Mama Margaret. We fi sofu ya usu and sanchem. And sofu ya usu and sana so say. Oh, okay, all right. Yeah, I think so. That is it. And for we in Twaso Ewaha Mrs. Roberta Amankwa. Ewo Absa Bank and award the Church of Pentecost Tema Community One English Assembly over the weekend. 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so a shopping online www.sentesgh.com na on sa ka sentes tag sentes tag I say, a strong, a tough. 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Toothpaste, the charcoal, BDN, the idea. 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I say happy smile. Yeah, that omo ase. Say adaroma. Omo so asene. Ema yitimi ede. Eye. Ayarigated sports. Ebro. Mema referee. Say ye the Y2K Jam 2026. Ebro. Adome FM Y2K Jam. Aye desi program na sheshe. Heavy bar. Na. We will have a good time. Yamaya Adumwa on Friday the 2nd of October 2026. La Palm Dome. Yeah, what La Palm Royal Beach Hotel. Honey Beji any 8 p.m. sharp Najumedina Shas here. Rate 150 cities single and then 250 cities double. Dial a short code we never told this is here. *725*3404# *725*3404# Net all ticket. Oh, bar now what drippy. Why 2K drip on what's that? And an oversized top on baggy jeans near the ID. Necessary, you never used your crop top on one. I mean, what pe bandana be their pony at the idea and I just say, oh, now, you know. And you on pub one day, sure, say, Tini, how would I do you? And I'm your Philip, you opa, me dear Chubby, come in TT, upa, that is it. And easy. Now, yeah, party, you know, pre Y2K, post Y2K, a honey near the back, I'm a mwire the more. It's Joe, yeah, I'm Yasha. Now, I do my friend Y2K Jam 2026 is powered by Ecobank, the Pan African Bank. 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Lawson DeRay Ginger Bitters. Frutelli. And Afe Sentes Tank. When you chrome den den den, ama yede ebreo. Great. Ebe kya on Afe. Yeah, the Akano Atwaso amount. Pretty soon.
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2: Madina for Electroland Castle will be the showroom of Potemu. 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And it just a me wa hone says so we did our Electrolander. Ye bet me afro na wape chi a chedi a kesye. Afe su ye won nasko selected promotion via ye. So we talk about kwaye betcha oba kwa ka on enwe chinsu madina yashada mamu special price o fala ya titi nyamani sunyi na mamu madina ye don't want semu bebri ka wuna pra madina taxi rank opposite echo bank mumro na mubenya samsung tcl media eni nasco papapa ne mumu kai se homeland is uwo ho electroland prices de fala ye shomwe ni electroland vya ye ba kwa e wo

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9: 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Wouldn't you say, Etoda, Adebi Owa, Ebeon, Etaronai Mope, it is yours. But Esan say, Weninda Huntino, Ena Wafa. Adebi Owa, wouldn't you say, Adebi Owa, Eyewa Untipa, Ena Adie Ebae. 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I keep saying, say, Telecel is making people rich, creating millionaires in families. 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Because it is only those who will opt in. Omwa, omo be dial *500#. And now, omu ebe ko Telecel play app no so. Nomo di omu wa share Telecel ma hiti promo numu no. 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Now de omu wa share Telecel ma hiti promo numu. Now listen. Every month biya no. 1 million Ghana cedis. Eko. Every week be 20,000 Ghana cedis and also air call. Every day 100 Ghana cedis and also air call. And to mommy, old trending, papa, old trending. Who goes to use your phone? Idea, then na won fa won hye mu ntwe se won na wo ba be the next millionaire e wo abusue mu a dial star 500 hash anako telisol play app no so ne fa ho ehyem bi keke wo ye ne se awia afi pertensities or more airtime no ato data no ato anabetimi ato pay app wo telisol cash wallet no anapo kura no wo fix broadband na utie yi a won so atimi anye sika bi edi. 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Dial star 500 hash. And I call Telisol play up no so. Now for who share Telisol. My hate promo num. 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Who bets me the next millionaire? Telisol was a connecting energies. That's what it is. Let's get back to music. And still reminding you of Adom FM Y2K Jam 2026. Medical catcher say, program na sheshe. Afa Ayedewi, all you need to do is to secure your ticket. Na yinshia on the 2nd of October. Na yemfa Jumedino enshishia so. De de de fe fe fe. Kama kama. 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Yeah, no. Ewo La Palm Royal Beach Hotel. 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De Friday 2nd October 2026. 8 p.m. sharp. 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

Nonsia Bohaya Dom 106.3 FM Shira 104.5 affiliate wo ha and yet you know and so a brasso san yumre and send ya buebiano papa papa papa papa ye de bremo and your Facebook ni YouTube brabe shwani so and 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bi

0: 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A person by a company ajatum. 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What you come. DBS said you ma coca see. I want chance at about dance on the hoodia. One more chat, the open beer be a ho. Can one call what's he done every year and chance and also a boss once and what you mean to them. A born watch just so how much you mood do. And it's carrying in a pudu or the show botomu. And watch it. Your boss from our mood do many body in chance in a chair and free share dunu. How be a bar? You must see. Come, dear mom. 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And your own man, and some paper, your own suspension, and a tablet, and depending on tablet, na kwa danano suspension, na jisa suspension yu nsio, ah, kwa danano beti manumbi, na abuano, na 3D nini nako. 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
1: 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Of course, second one also quiet your quiet vein, no Mikunusa by. 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And our mammy and Sasu say, at the two honum. 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
2: 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Now, for in penny four and 1 PS about also. A be a water dome for front, air queen, you know, bedroom, so Buna when you know Biano would be a best annual. And next year, Yamipa and Sebeka, so emotional intelligence will be a one in them. We had given Iowa now how our car or so we're dramatizing with two emotional. Send me a walker, I think, can I we, you know, and Fanon and Pacum. 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
3: money? Was something related to my mom. At this time, that something related to the victim and the financial. So I can answer anxiety. And to those that need panel, time piano, or who there's any need panel, and no one. Yeah, and I am present to an AR report. Those that need panel, or best are there, I address. Rebecca Sanka, and yes, in their moment, I did that who saw it behind me, and I'm not depressed, you know, and they said, the victim and the panel, the focus, and Rebecca and the cell, or the banker. I should say, a juma, anka, a what's that organ, and yet, this is the obey juma, if you are a juma, a juma, not standing in the pana, or this art of this nation, is in a hundred, not just the idea, of the handa, man, the juma, you know, the juma, you know, and the little thing, and now, obey menya, or how, ever, a juma, and I have to know, the way I was saying, if I didn't get a hono, that's of this nation, that obey men, I think, the nipano, obey standards, helping a good term, and for any young. And that is one of the most common things. And you know, if any guy has to listen, it's when they are there, you won't be trying to get an answer for a conversation in a bed and obey your more every now and then.
0: Derek Opon, psychologist nene ena otie ne ne gana fobi su didi nkomo fa sa wa boni hu ya se usu timu a nyoma beni nyoma bena wo hwa e de ko hawumu woroma semunie
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2: Police is the person, the best people to investigate this matter. Na, misatia, yeso, yinti ya OSBI issue, secret. Because who said, obituo petition, how do you come out OSBI issue? Actually, OSB will have to come in and say, oh, look, we are receiving and we are looking into it. And it's very natural. But I doubt very much whether this falls within the mandate of OSB. Because we are clearly a police matter. I will be a committee, potentially, a committee criminal offense. I thought OSB is not here. And he, a police agent. And a OSB by an all man can say OSB, but the police agent, you know. OSB is to complement the police. Not to take away the powers of the police. And see, this is, you know, it's just a much ado about nothing.
1: Wei, ayo pani biya wabini mremu. 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
0: Yantu aswai na yam constant kufromu.
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0: Osu say?
1: Future Valiant Case Mart. Ose.
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1: Facebook wase champion yu mwa hodua na bakubwa hwa. Se upu kofa jiso ogro honu.
0: Ubuye. 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
3: and the examples from Nako state that we have seen around shows that it would be a very dangerous regression for the state and may lead to state collapse. So all that we are doing today is calling on the media to take interest in who finances political campaign in Ghana. As part of that, CDD has put together in consultation with key stakeholders another law for consideration.
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7: ye maye time I am too, a bit too, because minimum say high tension as in there is not proper. Now research in the way I research, who bet to me this and what? Yeah, I'm researching.
8: But you be saying reverse here. 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How many are you going?
6: Aha, yeah, na ye didi. 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
10: Say yana charge no a costro. 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To say be our cock as one 10 cities omsi 20 cities. And to no mutuana on a
11: omudi be a eye open on.
10: Oh and da
11: now okay.
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12: Individual affairs. 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
13: Me a student of University of Ghana And I Mefaka from Madina to Spintex Sometimes we do run about Around 10 p.m. Kaa ni ho Ufaka na Normally 6 cities But because there's no car, omoje 10 cities, ebi moje 15. You don't want to stand there till morning into Obefro. You have no option. So if they are going to regulate the prices and there's going to be a price control on the fares and everything, I think it's okay.
14: Oh, I can pass the answer. Yes, I had a penny. Yes, I fool and a number. I know I did. 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
1: 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A haxa miss haxa capsules. 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President, what do I do about you say? 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
16: 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But I'm resolute. I am firm, said your man permits me to do as a Muslim piano. There's nothing that is going to deter me. You also need to be an abosom piano to my preference. I am willing and I'm committed to do that.
15: And to your penny, I'm telling Kenny, one or another, a year, a bank catch, I was saying, Bosom Chain, Mansino, SO, engineer, Hamidu, Abdallah, and I just said, what is one also church, and if I'm 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
18: for the thousands of licensed artisanal and small scale mining operators across the region, this means reduced travel time and resources, faster processing of application, and more responsive regulatory support. For large-scale mining companies, it means enhanced collaboration and oversight. For the communities that host our mines, it means greater access to information, a stronger voice in decision-making that affect our lives and livelihood.
15: Opanyina ati ni ngei wano ene ye opanyini kwa nchile fo utuya minerals commission anuo ura Isaac Tano eno noni ye jina anoso na ensema udu ya buwabu anuwa asante mantem kurupu umo nye dibu ure mwa 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
1: Hello? 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
2: Sheye wo fraud for home. 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We honun tem isi anokan. Sankai boy, Ghana Association of Banks ne debrel.
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the burning issues are trans for the man, cause we're also be Adam 106.3 FM. Special to you. Emmanuel Terrier, Terrier Emmanuel, manager for Allied Filling Station, Abeka Junction. Special one to you. Kayla B. Canterman to offer K. Now, what to say? Hey, Ochina, a Tuesday, end point with a particular clinic, Bay Jumanji, was a prostate now for infertility scanning in our channel free. Friend of 0244-867068. End point 0244-867068. This is Mike 2, baby. Yame Adomoa, Ochinaso, Yabesha, Abrapokua Toma, and a Dibani Shusuno, Abra, from now to 10 p.m. Akuma Mazimbi. Special one to you. So, okay.

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1: Madina for Electroland Castle will be a showroom of Potemu. 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And it just a man what one says, so we did our Electrolander. He bet me after on a wapped she at Chedia Kessie. I think so, ya will Nasco selected promotion.

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0: one dish. Season 5 brings you tougher challenges, sharper judges, and the most fearless young chefs Ghana has ever seen before. One will sweat, one will cry, and one will lift up that trophy. Who's got what it takes? This is where the next generation of great chefs get their start. And this season, they are not holding back. 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
2: 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Now you fly for Cinema Barry, Sabila Ban, and you penny. 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Yes, celebrate those sounds and memories of Quest for Gosokura. 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La Palm Royal Beach Hotel. 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And a double. 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Star 725 star 3404 hash. Dress code. Mema no. Show baggy jeans. Never oversized t-shirt. Sister man and swear. Munje mo crop top. Any high waist jeans. Papa B. Name of my real food dancing shoes. Let's say. Ebesa Tola. Surprise is P. Eti catch no bino no son can't you. 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All Natural Juice. Sinter Sank. Aya Strong. Aya Tough. Lawson Dere Ginger Bitters. 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B-B-Ba. 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

0: 2000. Now him fly for cinema Paris, some villa van. And you money. If you fear, go see Batman. What? Go back. I'm proud for the Lord Kenya. I can go on and on and on. Yes, celebrate those sounds and memories. So when from go so cry. I am drummer from Y2K Jam. My ensure what they do. La Palm Royal Beach Hotel. A theater. 2nd October 2026. Yes, fee. Sing Kenya 150. And a top boy at 256. Able to miss what on online. Star 725 star. 3404 hash. Dress code. A memo. Show baggy jeans. Never oversized t-shirt. Sister man and swear. Munjabo crop top. Any high waist jeans. Papa B. Name of my real cool dancing shoes. Let's say. The best controller. Surprise is to be. And to catch your bino no song can't you be. Say, Adoma from Y2K Jam. 2nd October. 8 p.m. Adoma from Y2K Jam. 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The best indoors. Brutelli. All natural juice. Center Sank. Aya Strong. Aya Tough. Lost in Dere Ginger Bitters. Ginger Woman and Show. Bebeba. Aya Y2K Jam.
1: I think that the party will need a new turnaround with people who are less tainted. Though I've seen some significant improvement in his communication for some time now, but who shouldn't you see here to say party in Yesika, this guy I'm sitting here again. I think it will not augur well for the party. I believe, say, the person with that gravitas should be Buache Jaco, who should bring that dynamic change and a new force altogether that they are looking for. If not, they can even go for Mr. Foko. It's not say, oh no, no, Adia, Oye, Yentia, Oye, Chinese, Oye, Kobre, Japan, Essence, up to now, no, some of us are not aware of it. And he has also
2: demonstrated the other issue.
3: Oh, regarding, I have made certain
2: statements.
3: I'm saying I've made certain statements. Mm. I would rely on them without more. Don't rush. You see, in the Bible, Jesus was accused, wild allegations. He kept quiet and watched them. He could have done anything, but you see, when you are dealing with situations, the people of Ghana expect a certain level of maturity from me. Mm. The people of Ghana see that this is an accomplished businessman. He's been in the space for some time. He's leading a group. The tradition of the party MPP that I lead expects a certain level of conduct. So if I would be carried away with emotions, I would fail. It's not an emotional game. It's not a game that somebody attacks you, giddy giddy, you should also react. No. You won't get it.
4: They will laugh at you. If you don't go to play bribe, you will not get government contract. This is the world. This is the reality. The world. Let me veer off a little. I become so worried last week that we are being told policy rate has come down. Interest rate has come down. Now if you put your 1,000 CDs in government treasury bill, at the end of the year, 365 days, the interest we will get is 50 pesos. Yeah, that is what is happening. They say it's good for the economy. Really? But everything is increasing. So why the rate? Are they just giving us figures? Or lying to us? I mean, let's be real. If the figures you are giving is not reflecting in our pocket, you are lying to us. Somebody say, I hear you. Listen, I pray for this nation a lot.

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0: Madi kaya bo amani sanyumre bene Dr. China didiankasa ye Dr. Charles Jamena na enedie ye nimso ye treasurer osiwo disikana toho idi ye nene bebonkomo na fe ye shedi ntia ya sikasem no odia toho ekwotro Dr. China majoe
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1: fano petit oh we shall pound Kasai and I'm saying, ah, one night, also share no social online. China, when you're teaching,
0: and yes, so what the China Kasanaka?
1: One shall how,
0: just a machete, Munina, one shall how,
1: it's a good evening, no,
0: okay,
1: and show me the idea, yachin,
0: and I say, good morning,
1: generally, Zashahao.
0: Zashahao. Chin Pien Idia, Doctor. Oh, did your friend Doctor China know? What can Chinese it too? Then there's also my chromatic China, Kakromati. Oh, no, what kind of idea?
1: interesting.
0: Yeah. But, Dr. China, yentin sim, the medic can you be, sir, and say, get him so your treasurer.
1: Right.
0: It's, you know, a dient enough feel, person who call general secretary, and why now?
1: You may that say, me jiri ye passage, me diye didi, ya di share me sa as national treasurer no. Mumpaye bo party mpenifuwa daroma party executive members at daroma, jume diye nmedi ni ye nsi so. You say, me beye national treasurer. Na asema dodo na kase, hey, party sika diye mbuhu akunta, politi sika diye mbuhu akunta, Dr. Chana, UNE na yi na saani ya beto no saani ya si jau, kwa msi debi, party sika. At the sa bansika, or don't saka, essence and so ho, and tincha di gua kwemno, a man ne nyadona kans eh. What is the other saka no anfa one buha kunta when you guasi? That you say on the score of transparency and accountability, ya konkain. Again, ya the treasury initial means as a measure as national treasurer. Na obia financial discipline is very low. Idea 20 Ghana betumi akoye no bi pejamwa 200. Obia nka ho hwe ntia den hwe gwa kwa mu tete na yi ehwe nyoma se ne be naposo. Amen nay there is greater financial discipline in MPP treasury management than it was back in 2022. Ena ni titru IGF ani etumi mobilize from a year membership dues. At that time, I had the treasury initially. In a whole month, party kakake, yensika ye jiji bosumi muno, from membership, you name 200 Ghana cedis. We're breaking it down on the average, just about 3 cedis a day. And they, and I'm on shishani, shishani, and I'm on 2020, you trim 30,000 Ghana cedis, that could be a, that's just a, and you're my, a pomi and say, yet the cornerstone of treasury management we 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
1: 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Who didn't watch China? Cost of pint, sign call, Nakoto, and I'm a jab, my tree free racing. 2022, me, me buy the same pain I'm the buy. And Tiafi, I couldn't have been the Adinaba on border. But then I'm a few say, Baba boy, you know, but Bruni Bessie, artificial impediments. 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Anase mentorship program and a human resource empowerment program. 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Anka e manisa. 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
0: JFK 7 AI.
1: Missy media. Until some maybe son of a cast and pa on no cast as some look massino. Media me funny say AI.
0: But na you write up and ask me
1: audio. Now audio no say on a church tree and you stop your insurance, you know. If the insurance in it didn't talk about. Now some more can you say, Obi. Any accident was have a lugu and no thing can obey the one who said nipa na any accident. Yen tia make us a me jiri say AI na yen papa ni say yen ukraine say nipa no oni mi shisha ya yen yinara. An shisha ne chese ufa wo yen phone si say na ubo *920*270# edo kwa dashboard na so. Dashboard number 3 ye claims. Enti no say what you would use na unya claims ah. Say bia wanya nkwenhia na eno ansa wo claims na oba na ma wo edo party number ID card na shem na afi ama wako wetusu accident to crown na wanya say eyewu na ba ana say onan ye twa ana say onam na abu ana say hospital na wako because of accident na wa submit to claim no within 24 hours ene krobia was be a constituency bi as enti say constituency awo no wo send claim no automatically wo location susu ko enti e ba within 24 hours ye be ma officer ye be training no abaw ho no be bia wo se wo she krasi o wo she fu mo wo hospital be ba ho oba o the phone be ba onu di nkomo o na mo bu na ma min 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
0: is it the case want to me as antimu ye antre the general secretary amo makana na
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0: audio no ti no uti nda ben
1: me call last week me call your friend is saying asase eno mo but me hu dream but mu anam di two kwan me awia anam ibedu
0: no okay
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0: na but why wait se obe sia no in person
1: eh I say yes feel david abi that so be feel me person me hwena ni kosua because I do way ade ye asem here if say ya ade a say am pass on na yes ade na no deep part na bro. If we say it's a simple thing, obianim say she wo ho ebe ye adwuma na wo share chire e frustrate ade we say na ba kokro ka so so cram for na misim film mo
0: no
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1: 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2028 elections, you know, between the two parties, MPP ni NDC, you know, even before the first ballot is cast, obia wa around 40%, MPP ewa bear 40% of the vote, NDC wa bear 40% of the vote, party ya 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
1: You see, the question, in my opinion, should be, say, obi to miss you, kwa individual obi to miss you, kwa na say, office being a blockade. As an individual, me ni ni on any day, say, me general secretary, as an individual, bet me a blockade, adia me person, adia was me yet.
0: So why didn't this one go
1: on
0: through?
1: On any day on to me.
0: So why didn't it go through?
1: Officer or occupy no, a central office with an authority higher than that of the national treasurer. And that office is a central officer around which all other things revolve. Send medical catcher on say.
0: The office, no, the office is manned by an individual.
1: Good. And when tonight is a, say individual nankasa on his own to me and stop here dinner.
0: But it is in the office.
1: Office no
0: exactly.
1: No.
0: So it's the office.
1: To me at the block.
0: Into a block or self frustrating.
1: Mecha say and your man eguahudo mienu. And your ma constitution ama me kwa nse menye. And a new ma me di menu kuhu ya me feel say ye de ya e be enhance ni ameye no. Na sambua party muni ni party mani nina me de baye. Ni a constitution isha me se menye nde. Want to meet you, Hukai? Want to meet you in your office in first? Over to me, a delay in your mother, baby. You have to say, you see, dear, you're born on what to the new to audio. He said, no, I pity. A beyond, say, insurance day. But near, I can't want a was a bano. I require higher approval. If it is a juicy tia, you understand, juicy tiano. Obian him said, you see, Tiabe conquer treasure and a veggie juice. You understand? Now, no more in your mechanics, I had to say quiet. I to say, Ufi offensive no offer offensive sound. Now, chrome you no quiet kaka kabi dentemu. Now, quiet and your wild animals a woman in Tino. Obia so befem. And canusun eighty, Ufi no for cause south in corner of Ankabia. One day, Jenny, now I've acquired in Medu. But a numb so be a swan into the coin be out in them. It has just one month journey. And no chroma, a chromium in Nabe Bonchin, if I had to cry so, and I'm a copy moho. A copy of one I'm catching there. A chroma, Mr. Monswame, my quiet son met me a child to arms. Hey, Jata Womsi, woman, and she won't bet to miss me to me. 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
0: 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finances it drew some pension.
1: And nobody can crack a bribe.
0: Yeah, but
1: if I make me sense is subio.
0: Yeah.
1: Not you say, DJ, then do 100 Ghana CDs now, okay? Into the average, yeah, about 3 CDs a day.
0: Mm-hmm.
1: And then over 30,000 CDs a day.
0: It's a current financial position here.
1: Unprecedented. Mm-hmm. Of course, you don't expect me some jam account balances.
0: But what mean in percentage wise? Exactly. What about 2% saying?
1: Yeah, increasing by over 10,000%. 3 CDs to 30,000 a day, 10,000%. Your mathematics now, wow, Benya. If you, now, can you know, me buy over to your user, this one and to party of it. And they dig it out, offer a phone, and baby will be out to meet you, out to me, and who, baby, I will seek a same echo near the other day. If you, financial discipline, senka waha, and can a new invention, sir, but any, a con kind, any new ma, abwa ma, the fact, sir, Utresika instantly, you get appreciated, you get recognized. Ni nina shenko phone crying.
0: Mm-hmm.
1: And now you see, yes, sika mpedede. But then, uye din wo sika honso swa, sika eka. Tama me beye treasure no. Nenko phone tia, if you say, oma be mobu, oma omu this kind beba be tia, this oma be mobu. So I had to go round, and it was the first time my treasurer, I done a field officer, going round, engaging people, or church, senior, and for sudi, would you smuni adiad, sen kame tina office, me 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Mo ho fa so
0: In 2022 just on Samadum FM ya wo ye interview na o ka se wo hwe NPP as party a bo betumi raise be se $60 million
1: 20 million Ghana cedis a month
0: in a year make annually
1: right
0: in a year out of that $60 million a o ka o project ye se party no wasa capacity no san ho de se mo benya no
1: I'm happy you said the sack capacity, no, and the capacity, as I have explained to you, and on a sana ye tra to mono, the fans have started coming. But of course, when you are saying, as the time I'm a car, say, 20 million Ghana cedis a month, in a year, okay, kabo me base, $60 million. It was also with the condition, say, these other proposals should come on board, the business incubation fund, the welfare fund, and all that. But the question you should ask yourself, me say, and I'm on being a Dr. China too, if I sign you my way home. Or can we no call your tidae? And I say, or the new me guaponso, and she said, nanya juma. The very first day I had a meeting was in July 2022, after our elections. And you cast, oh, be a fan of Jin Chemra. Me ma Jin Chemra made 2 pronso, and I had 10 points. 5, a quire sicano, I may see 20 million a bar. Ye be you soon, busumi be a no be a nyan soon for so. Now, sa quire be you soon, because in any kind, and what's here this can be a different political mentorship program to inspire the next generation and prepare them for party leadership. 2, me can say, and for being a business incubation fund. Na party man, ya soon for so. 3, me can say, and for being a human resource empowerment program. Near my party man to me acquire skills. 4, me can say, and for being a welfare fund. Now, sa fund, yen for being shaving former executive members, any persons with disabilities. 5, make us say, officers no moti so angasano, omu ansu busumi biobi enya ni allowance. These were the 5 ways I may propose this, sika 20 million, no, but each month buy yen yusu. Now, going back to kwa iskan beba, make us say, I was here enhancing transparency and accountability. Nyamin chadi ye bae den shise gwa kwema, today, there is greater transparency and accountability in the party. 2, because I was here appreciate you being here recognizing and you know this car can see and they it is so ya appreciate the system se go akwa mo bia nim se wo di sika ba MPP na the father right channel wa appreciation en kamuda 3 ye kase ye wo se train your mom hwe sika sem so ye ba ye din hwe go akwa mo ye train regional treasurer and financial secretary and constituency treasurer online on several occasions for me kase wo se a digitized payment ye man ye convenient e ho en ye ko fa short code *920*270#buy now before that short code send medical card let's go ye je 100 Ghana CDs a month, that's 3 CDs a day. But to me, I do over 30,000. You have free 3 CDs and 30,000 overnight. It got to a point here to me, I'm going to get 10,000, almost 10,000 members, almost 8,000 Ghana CDs a day.
0: Okay.
1: So at that point, the empirical data was, nipa 10,000, it reduced me, 8,000 CDs a day, 100,000, but me, 80,000. Your target at that point was 1 million.
0: Mm-hmm.
1: See, you 1 million, you 800,000. Who take half of it? That's 400,000 a day. In a month, it's 12 million. Then I also added, say, send your baby to me, I hit it out 20 million mark, no. Nipa 1 million, you know more. You commercialize the numbers. It's a 1 million, all we had to do was to approach any of the existing water bottling companies. Say, yeah, Wake, Belak, or whichever brand you say. We need some more customers that are. You see, 1 million potential customers are. You pay a promo to brand the momo, and one is a one bottle be under my commission of 1 Ghana. You know, mo can we now you acquire 1 million when you catch them zebu siyam for.
0: Who
1: no mo siyabo mo di ananum brand we if we say. Onu mbi an part benya so mfaso a migidi ye say and ke benya more than half of the 1 million number tie as ye banisa na half of the 1 million is 500,000
0: mm-hmm.
1: each bringing in 1 Ghana cedi
0: okay.
1: Aye 500,000 cedis a day
0: mm-hmm.
1: okay kaboma in a month aye 15 million what they call cut 12 million or 27 million when any proposals are made to part in penifo
0: mm-hmm.
1: in July 2022 now you see here
0: mm-hmm.
1: made to part in penifo norms e Treasurer, you are dreaming so crazy between your scapudo say. Indeed, these are low hanging fruits in Tintempana. Nafa timeline, she says, Nafa bring your next meeting. Your next meeting was August 15th. Your koya, Aka, Unyaba, when I was your agenda for next meeting, Aka, what version I'm say?
0: Said the page for Jetu, say, a yard papa dear. So what's that burning?
1: And you better say.
0: Oh, my name is Mwana.
1: Maybe so.
0: Because maybe you might have other.
1: And you call the version number one. And you mean number one, two, and three.
0: Depending on
1: so one
0: I'll
1: say and penufu
0: yeah,
1: adia this is money.
0: Yeah.
1: Come want some
0: near king.
1: When you are the other last but one out of 9 items. Last but one. You could do last but one and you put on the question last but one so you must have kind. Wasn't penufu your bravery way is cutting your fresh mind. Emma Penny and Pa and she say Amba.
0: And I'm not after some meeting, money meeting
1: you. Kenya, but she had your grown issue. After some meeting, August, I'm saying, actually, next meeting is September.
0: August, September. Okay.
1: And you bedu September. I didn't bet you September meeting. Nibakuya Kwako change my dear in emergency meeting. Yansusu ye convention, he say, ye free emergency meeting and fashion car. And Tianam says, September, dear kwe emergency, di Yantumian Kasikasem, October emergency, November emergency, December emergency, January emergency, February, March, April, May, June.
0: Ninina emergency
1: meetings, unkwa sa administration yan a time ukone ye. Is the only administration in the history of MPP I had the highest number of emergency meetings all because of one approval. So approval by Kobebana Treasurer and any team and your kind adjument. It was on the 20th of July 2023. I didn't miss me table July 2022. No 2023 and sana minya approval. Minya approval and on the 1st of August. Nyamia Adum chairman in team launch my shall say a honey, ye shall say ya. Ejumadin ye bedu be 8,000 CDs a day. Now you do 8,000 CDs a day, not just in crunchy womb. From 3 CDs a day to 8,000 CDs a day, massive improvement. Tinye niya jese awe. And she say, nye ejuma wope pasun kwa. In reality, nswe ye ejuma. Ye guswe ye ejuma, ye da swe ye. Nipa kre ya sa ako issue memo si yen suspended.
0: Nipa benya.
1: Anya nipa ya, ne meti ti se
0: wapakango. Nipa benya.
1: Your friend is saying, tape wun se se, on one,
0: nipa benya.
1: Ita idiusu no.
0: Dr. Chana nipa benya.
1: Your friend is saying, any nipa ide se medika abu indi anche. Ya ye general secretary, or se, on one akam, mi si audio ni de, mi si, mi pese me attack, because audio no, mi pese mi tie fi le nun se, on one no koka asasem. But per audio, audio, no mo ishe, audio fly, Won't you share name bunny and tea be a water voice now? Obey to me a confirm, say on one. Or see on one, a share chair, deuce, you know, or my ye jay, if you say on you, say, or power, and we'll see a tear deuce. You understand?
0: Mm.
1: But if son, I drink a water, na meeting one cassa, meeting our proof why we, nay, you know, fetch a issue, memo say, yes, suspended duty.
0: Reasons bear not demand for the suspension.
1: McCorney ho. McCoy, I'm say, ah, onya. I don't know the memo way by. Memo ni buy. I di ani abomo di do 8,000 cedis a day. Si se obi enti ya. Ye 20 cedis a week cry inya. I then na memo way boss. Oni ami sorry. Minim ni akami ami yes sir.
0: Oh.
1: Asamo kachre me ni so obi mi ankasa.
0: Oh Dr. China.
1: Oh minu abba abina me yes sir. Na me asamo mantias ye da kopim.

0: anymore. 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Because Mbakufo to mean taking such a decision for the party, especially decision that was negative financial implications for the party. But me see that be mean GM watching it and into mako round. Na ma bo pro. Enti me shall say me bo pro. 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Me ma chairman ne friend executive members. And na electoral area coordinators in the car. Na me shall say me church in here when you see a tear dude. Afina dini peja. E peja be do be 3,500 cedis a day. Na che se intervention
1: na. After the memo na oti bae na. Exactly. Na nanko
0: me call, because I have to go round to the constituencies. Me call me say, answer general secretary si me enche na me si nyambo tre. 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Obi e dia dance group with ya Dr. China. Nek, mumia stop Dr. China.
1: E wosi ka no.
0: 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Eye ni 2026 campaign, oh yeah. 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Oh, si 2026 campaign na miye. Enti nek, in stop me na mi create confusion. It took one regional chairperson.
1: E hoya.
0: Eno sorry ye.
1: Ne hoya.
0: Oni hami mbundi. Eno sorry ye. Ena meba, eno sorry no si. Media me catch mo senior mo ye no me so so. If it's a Dr. China ba me region no. Me my regional office been in the round. Round or call and baby be or call biano a ye deuce in church and call and in Kenya aba region. Me feel so new and the panam me and just you join.
1: At least, honey, pay also money dinner on a basso.
0: Oh, see on your canals.
1: Nature, my
0: best on person or veggie fans. I'm respecting the maybe be a catch and
1: a region.
0: Now me born a basso, see on your person.
1: Okay, yes, yes, in a region.
0: Ain't you know me, we are no,
1: nay, region.
0: There's some van and my boy.
1: Davi, over home. 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
0: Eti, chama ano, uye ye na.
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1: Wano sipe, mebo audio, no. 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
0: Insurance, na group accident insurance, na enyoma mionu na mpesa meshe se, one. A idea is feasible apart Benyeska and Dada because who shall say ideas in a papa, no one yes can't uncle Swanya, and one shall say crack here. And you don't want to go and say it is self financing because minimum a deuce and Nipaba could be a bit here to benefit from where 24 cities and a maximum cost per individual for the group accident insurance for the year a 147 pesos. And two to me 147 pesos and a free 24 anymore. Party mboka biya. 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Because me biji research di intino, I ran a survey of 6,800 Ghanaians omu tu abama party at least on two consecutive terms omu tu abama party. No. Now first question bi se on se, o tu abama party diya, nye so udu sika beti ya du sama party. Omu so biya si da omu ntia, na party nukwa na ise momu sika. Then you a second question. So what if, say, by paying your dues, you stand to benefit from this group accident insurance? 98.14% of them admit it. Hey, it's the same that you have this number to you. Number to you, more busian for. What I mean is, insurance, you know, it was the potential of getting over 90% of former motor about my party.
1: Okay.
0: Now, parties, your coalitions are, you know, 4 million, you know, 90% of 4 million, 3 million plus. That's just 1 million target in Ukraine, you're triple, no. And I saw
1: it's a calculation, idiot. You know, me bobo bi so kakulesi ndio be na kama

0: Makama on paper, exactly. But you know,
1: you plan on paper before you execute.
0: And
1: the execution is And when they hear touch my nunti na was say obi odi akwanside ba implementation of sikasembia ye hwe ni tutu
0: mate ye ntie we hi
2: we were asking and who was that and who was it and who did that it's back on your sense how will you check say accident no I'm going to go to the National Council. And they are public. We see my friend, they go my friend for staff. Mokacha was a man in Basho. Because every Sabre, I was a chairman in team. And she said, Chairman, I will be in the region. Oh, me permit you to know me. I said, I have to stand in and make sure the right thing is there.
3: You're right.
2: And to all my pressure, and I'm smoking, Sadia, and the empty committee. Now, if you forgot to ask me, committee at here, Manchester, and Bafo, no count. Gary Mahon, Director of Legal, no count. Abno Satai, Deputy Finance Minister, no count. I'm a diploma, former SIC Black, CEO, no count. And the MP of Wabwa Fasal, a case like man, no count. I won't come by and document me. Sign up with Jifa Humana.
0: Okay.
1: You see, the first point is if this video audio is correct and authentic, then our general secretary is a two-faced person.
0: Hey.
1: Now, or you're a two-faced person. I can't wait. Nipa kroya in one breath. Osi nipa baku phone to me during my party, no. But nipa baku phone to me, you should remember, say, yenge idu sitia. Nano diya na yedeni. Who to me, won't count your chairman, won't count your vice chairman, and anybody. Now, who do to me, a issue, grata, say, yenja idusi tia.
0: And the problem,
1: pa part of the problems I am seeking to correct when elected the general secretary of this party. She was a young constitution man. You did a new party in my national chairman. But me, the Mihuni say, and you know, constitution baby, but Mihuni say, or you're the hierarchical chairman or the hierarchical leader of the party. But the funny Juman Nijo Padia. Me funny say the general secretary is the functional leader of the party. And I'm say and you may be office, you know, your massa office, you know, I a central linti no. I told that when you be or to no nim ne left from the right ye ba ni say confusion ye basa na center into me hold. That is why I have said and will continue to say the general secretary is the weakest link in this current administration ever na we ye. If say you may course we this one
0: Nti sɛ menim sɛ mo wɔ structure sɛ wɔ party ne mu general secretary to na mo ɔno nko ade ne nim deɛ ɛne tumi atrɔ nkrataa ama diusa na wahyase amunya no wasɛ ne nyinaa ɛma biem council of elders anka sɛ bia yɛtwe nipa na so chairman na mam vice chairman na mam
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0: I want to know
1: council of elders ma me to asu mfiri ɛyɛ me de proposal no koda ɛma finance committee finance committee ye national council committee a ɛhwɛ party ni sika sɛm ntutu ye nyinaa so ɛno nti national council and the national council and decide on fine details national council decision bia na ma policy approval policy direction now we're leaving it to the respective committees to look at the nitty-gritties normal implemented National Council ma broad policy approval. It was one such approval on the National Council. They ma a finance committee say ya approve some unjiji dues. Na mufan she say bebo ama dues unjiji and ato akoso abadada na en collapse. It is say ni collapse some time ago no. And I made it in semi koda in finance committee. I edit out to minister monsa in finance committee's wisdom. Omu bobo mu free insurance companies confirm we say ampa and for sudia mi ensa na makana sanetie and ampa a year cost no say 147 pesos omu approval a year recommendation to the general secretary say National Council di tumi na man. Yensu ya hwe me approve say bibia okay. 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
1: 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And I'm saying, Chairman, see, because my head in your party, and you're my unity to my main kayo. Yam party, mo, I feel bia, ya kotoa ba, ya bomo diam bobo escano, na di de sikano, ya de fat treasury, na constituency account biano, ya dine diakotumo, ansan ya de fat treasury akono, ansan ya be transfer ko ya 10 to 15% to, sene be ye sika nyinara, yam fanko ya di de operation, na oko ye vye, na oba na chese unifi wo ho. I feel we su die, against a foot will be a medima ABI and TA, and yet this can go good. Check bag me, echo like bag mo, at the cock or instances mo, and into one gun and point to me and to Auntie Anto. Yes, Sikaya Buanun, yes, council, dear boy, piano, papa. Sikaya Buanun, I had quay did it. So this particular elections,
0: okay,
1: is one of the elections, resources are most readily available for party work. And you me, and to me,
0: only JFK more personal problems, and
1: there be all
0: cannot cray.
1: There be, just me, any pebia, me known to me, and Yanto. Menu we issue am
0: about. Abi adio bi gela na.
1: Ah, ze sanga ga on podi ga ga friend ni try ye papa. Abra. Nka ni try ye.
0: Because I want to know it is appearing say se say I would buy any na na in the best interest of the party. One way or the other no or find a way yen can say allegedly and I say e betumi akan factor.
1: Ono ano atu na numu.
0: And we can say it could be AI. What you say? It could be AI. It no na che say it usha DNT and na sa sabotage no e course during a win as the treasurer anyway policies are dey buy.
1: Abuna I do a mismadwene ho a on my own, me two and a more on three occasions. First one, me and me took care from me few corner. You call me soon, yeah. Me a costume me no intermediate. I say me intend one say be done so. Me any baby and my phone, what they catch me. 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
0: At least, o make effort.
1: 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You only person in the
0: bank. And I say, Bia, no, what didn't come up, baby, ama, Obia, ya, was a war, the intention, say, Obaba, pray for general secretary, what didn't come common or what?
1: There be, because the intention to contest for general secretary, nanu ya nebao.
0: Nanu da ba, eba na sign eba.
1: Last year, ya, na mani cho. Because, if there is one person who has been consistent with regards to the position of national treasurer, me. Time and I'm here deputy ambassador. Me call 2017.
0: Mm-hmm.
1: 2018, I'm say me resign. Nanka da, deputy ambassador post a word they say. Now my court, now me see me the major do the Uko Fuka ni a beer gate among ye child prusse near to Utima or the dead kuno, Miss Mimpe, may Baba pre national treasurer. May Baba here campaign, made him resignation by a CNG San Kona Koye. And now me a Mikumo hunt, now me whole premise, may this side yes in Beba. Abesum party.
0: Okay.
1: Ya kasa me nkome kwa ye. 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Obonibese, maybe I'm more proactive. People might not like a proactive person, but I believe se nyanse ni baku futrim. Yen yina ni kambo miye committee. And this idea buha maku na me deba. Me ba me nkase ye media. Me si yen yina yen yen yen yen yen yen yen yen And indeed, and one am I, but say, adia, my yen, my brain, who many me team, I thought that you free office 2 a.m. Just because you're back, can you mess any? Now, obi for no reason, and you might be saying, now, media me feel, say, me, dear, but I don't think, say, every sukran po, no sukran, no,
0: Okay. Inti, yensha, ahead of the 2024 elections, yet it is embibri, as a banu leadership no, national executives no unity, any muntem, any idea. And koma ye di, reveal a lot of enyoma. Let's just say, amongst the executives, we can't cry there was this by election, na ye akwetia by election ana.
1: Yeah,
0: akwetia by election. Executives, you can see just say, ubi kwa nimba, bi ubi daya, make it provision, craft for, ibi mu hotel on beda, and send me bring this ye. Would you discuss, unit na namuni, ewasu hono? And this is sebi anase, wecha we 19, na kekambo muna, emamutumi di sam chono, 2024 na.
1: Me feel, sir, where, I dream into Minko Ben Chrome no. There is always a weak link. Unfortunately, yen weak link no. Anko si peripheral, eko si center, the central office, the office of the general secretary. And a honor weak link in a buyer. In fact, the weakest link here. Se honor into me hold ya. The center cannot hold. Bibia into me and yeah, I to say
0: each one
1: for himself, God for us all. Abra, you see, I served with the administration that did Nana Akufo-Addo Bar power. At that time I was director of finance and administration. I could see unity. In fact, now sometimes you know, meetings, I'm going meeting now. Sometimes exchanges, but in the exchanges, in the M.O.H., you know, over the next minute, no more did boom. No more stray, no more your way. You agree to disagree.
0: The general secretary then was
1: John Boadu.
0: You're John Boadu.
1: You're Blaine and acting chair, John Boadu and I was the director of finance and administration. You were Bankoi Boadu and way. You could see that unity. How will it happen, sir? Baba na ibia jombodo akwa jisi kebi ewa party dimu na ambambe du jombodo edie ni mu akwa kasi kasem no wabe for treasure miku huwa sime si opeso ma isi kentimido na mamano shena diye chilina fakotu party account but we isu die da lie.
0: Ade obi jisi kadie
1: chese nsem no the center kano ho
0: obi jisi kadie
1: the center kano ho abna
0: una uye treasure usi kano enkwa fuwa jibidie
1: enyoma ayangungunae but wenu mwenye ano yame kane se the weakest link has been the office of the GS. Senka center need to me hold here. And can you remember? I'm not saying say John Boadu administration is perfect. At least the 2026 team now, the 2016 team now, the bar, we need power now. I was privileged to be the director of finance and administration at the party headquarters. I was equally privileged to serve as the campaign committee secretary. Team now, campaign team now, didn't know Akufo Addo Bar power. I saw how things were. Compared to how things were from 2022 to date, you know, a lot of things could have been done better. But you see, we are in a regime. Ube tumi ako meeting abna. Ube chia wajui nchese ni etie biya. 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
0: But obi kase. The crop of leadership. Na party ni wo. Na wa mugu suwa pa wa no. 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
1: Mean to me nkam mo bi metumi aka mame ho.
0: Na oyihu fo.
1: Metumi aka mame ho se upe obi a na nye den ye ka obi a onye pushover. Obi obeka no as it is in the current administration. Upe safo ni mienu a untumi nyi Dr. China Edin Frimo. In this current administration, upe obi a oyɛ principled, obi okan straight ni yes ye ni yes, ni no ye ni no wa. Untumi nyi nipa mienu out of the entire team Dr. China nka ho. You may be quiet, I am. But it doesn't mean something to me come again. and I am not a pushover. Meet me a show ni ma uti he na makanya mi fi usa wuya enye. 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At the end of the day, it is your decision to make per the constitution. Ufa. 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
0: Okay.
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0: 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Leadership a modi party ni ko position. In 2024, I was a delegate. 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
1: 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Ye wo bia ni ne juma ye de shen in sase onye.
0: Mm-hmm.
1: Ye wo youth organizer ne juma ye de shen in sase onye. Ye wo women organizer ne juma ye de shen in sase onye. Nasara organizer juma ye de shen in sase onye. Organizer juma ye de shen in sase onye. Ye wo treasurer juma ye de shen in sase onye. Ye wo general secretary juma ye de shen in sase onye. First, second, third, vice. No musu somo juma di omudi ena chairman. To get the narration right, you know, you need to do an individual assessment of Obibiara. Going into 2024 elections, Ejuma Beni Adisha Misa as National Treasurer. Treasurer, who did you say, Sisi Kano, you bet me abuano, Nesi Kano, baby, I said, Dukoni Ediako. Was that done or not? Now what take it? Ebia, a general secretary, who did say, who did you say, who called it a center, who basically to say, you're training, who created a director of operations, strategic, who be leading, who you are saying, who you are saying, who the city saying, and a national one, sir, city saying, now who aim we, city saying, a car, no, what take it. So when you become one, what take it, near the mountains, soon, a iraya, no, what take it. A national organizer, also the are saying, youth organizer, and to who your individual assessment now. Who will be oh, sir, na adwuma no esin to baaye de collectively nanso so obi bo ne homoden woni de de hye ne nsa obi so de na ebro ne so enu nti ne ye assessment a ye nhwe ne anya rearrangement na se 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
0: do people accept the blame for that defeat
1: in the spirit of collective responsibility I have always said Chemambute was right in the spirit of collective responsibility na ye mbuta ene say ye be we ne ana e be retain power and can you to me as abutana sank into opposition? The fact said nay yet opposition train say that collective responsibility no yen to me and yeah and find you to me, you know. But in that process, you know, I was here your individual assessment. Individual assessment, you know, and the bemi who nya a modern bo be a boy and I seem to a buy a banisana, you bet me as a descend you be a free mo na and no I ye. I chair am I send a bay be guiding going into the future.
0: Mamekai was summoned Dr. Charles Jamina and a Adin Kobono Dodona Feno Dr. China na oppressor party for no delegates a bemana kwenyano na wabaye general secretary ewa party nim nane plans drosso as you say baby no what the ma grassroots any party for card bearing members of the party our mutual deals. Now so I say osi akwan biba mu wantumi anye nti opesa kwanya no sa na woka kire yi na wantumi aba implement sa ne mani nyina esanse nkomra nkomra no ejina general secretary so nti ni chese no na wo hwe so baba ye no right from the one witness no in the past fan say 3 years no
1: enye no nko yesi you learn near SCNO at Guidee. And open even a can ask say, you don't expect to use tools for yesterday's job, for today's job, and expect to be in business tomorrow. And your ma, and I say, on ya, ye di addition in sa, sa on shaksuno, en rana, o ma, nyo ma shi gu yeno. And ne, o di adi krona sen in sa, so on yosu, ebi e chan, nyo ma kreyen si sen a babi shi gu. And nunti, midye, me say, a kensi a mikwe is built on a project I call the Wild Project. Me say, o doa, Ghana for warmer party no what they to can you hold 2016 any Akufo-Addo echo campaigner ye call you do baby and I slow down can you do criminal slow down but no baby share dry not the towel bone when and refin who cross or jano beja no kukrudu and any hosa a chemi say or don't number form and unti I was saying ye bet me be a berry store sa or dono I was here ye and untina me say mouse to say or sunko crocono or te praga se or sunny te praga abwe bienu ni pe bienu a de bienu e bet me sini kwine or sunny beko straight to the Jubilee House. Now or sunny te praga sene beya and some money mutin ya my security boss no by near the doctor mamu ba umia si na pempem straight to the Jubilee House and the Wild Project and as chen yan say ye be mo so na ye wild na so so ni be ye wild da ni edi kan e jina welfare so party ma welfare w no e ye welfare and I'm saying say emra so say ye be enhance the welfare of party members say na no me kwakan ye say we ye wadwen kire enyam ni obeye general secretary na
0: je two person be na odi ye juma
1: say wo person wo ya kwakofa funds be general say nyam encha the funds ma kwakofa me ba be general secretary na ye the welfare shishan na baso enuti I'm saying say nyame adom na ye swa me say me as the next general secretary I shall seek the creation of a department of welfare in the new patriotic party na sa welfare na bo party ma oba enko ba ne say agi so onim Dr. China ansa na wanya bi ana so onim panim
0: be dia wo
1: bia no be bia wo bia no abna world ni hia me mame mbo so kaka be bia wo bia no e wo say if you're entitled to a benefit, you will have it. And for whom you know, I know the I in the welfare may say we shall improve upon party communications through proactive model. Maybe proactive model they say every executive of a party, a party, a politician from polling station level to national, or be a politician and a politician be also see a communicator. Excuse me, can say. Your best sharpening your communication skills. Now you train your intimacy under my leadership as the next general secretary. Your best my communication officers and how to abama resources. No one can say training programs and all the executive from polling station level. You can see your training almost your mother now do my FM. Your training almost send your bay out. We will sing from the same page in Tinipano or we jump and our tome qua. Obi ba to meko no na o de wono e ye gold board sika na ayira no mu egbugbum no chira no se sika na ayira no e na ama meko no bo na aye de
0: na
1: so mi ensa ye elno me se ye be leverage research to guide what we do e na di no e ye discipline ye be ma discipline na ba mapa na es na ka ho no e ye security. In all this we shall revive the party security. We shall bring back the invisible forces near make sure say never again will it happen say
0: invisible forces so do mo be ye de
1: never again will it happen say ye be kwa kensie na ya tena ho na ye de ense gwe chi say enko fo tata ye ntumo maji ye why na maji ye
0: ade imra do pesu usimra ne si ase na
1: usimra
0: you see why are you bringing invisible forces so majuma ne sen
1: majuma say mo security money security and this security mutumi to omo din buffalo force utumi to omo din
0: we omo security when a private company a private security but the history we know about invisible forces
1: and you know
0: omo juma ne sin
1: ye pekra be to omo jata forces ye be mo omo jata forces e ye din but what they will do will be within the confines of the laws yen ka se be bumra ye ni mra enti be di mra so but nomenclature there ye nomenclature ye to din jata forces na e din be hunu hunu asakra na ye pe no. But that doesn't mean say omo ti omo asim wonte no mo papa nko fozo omo tututu da bi
0: nti omo ba eden
1: ya niom ah na mo secret omo ho ya den
0: enye secret invisible forces
1: abna
0: na me try to say the invisible forces we knew eh na mo so a ye de sa emre yi e ba ye concerning sa groups yi ene langa sa emra bakete and yes, see, a banner sa groups in
1: Nina. So you see, a banner invisible force.
0: Invisible forces.
1: Group.
0: The invisible forces, what were they? What were they?
1: Invisible, how many vigilante groups?
0: No, we are there.
1: How many party security?
0: So where were they in 2024? Where were they in 2024?
1: Me say,
0: Dr. Chena,
1: we shall bring them back.
0: So where were they?
1: We will bring them back.
0: Meba, they were only a security.
1: Exactly.
0: And normal money, the security of the party. So where were they in 2024?
1: Obia, Omotedai.
0: Edienti Omotedai.
1: Abna.
0: It is because this association and groups were disbanded.
1: Debbie.
0: So why do you want to bring them back?
1: There's some more. Occupy headquarters, some more. The invisible forces, the guard party, security. Only party headquarters. But we are going to make them stronger. That is what I mean by bringing them back. Say your mumu secret in anu me ba no me 2003 say me hu samu de bebre abeka ho. Aje samu de nkokra fo ndo so kakra. But ye ye be ma mantia ne mantia kukudrofo na ba beka ho. They are party security. You understand? Ye be mumu training, proper training. Na ye tromu mra no say ne be ya obi nkoto mra no na mra ne nadi. Na ye be protect ye ho ye ho. Say ne be ya. Ye si development in freedom, and I'm a boy. Sanya Kano. And you be developing in freedom. You be my security, you be developing in freedom. If we say, you don't call by election. And my entire home will be my CCN. You be boy, you don't buy what my council. You be from my council, I boy, you don't buy. You be from my council, I can't, I pay, I can't, I can't, I can't, I can't, if we say, or so, echi, I boy, be any ho. Or so, echi, I boy, be any ho. And my head, where you say, Emra so so osuru ne beti praga na osuru ne bema na ti praga na osuru ne ti praga onipa da sani bi anu wa obetumi across the path of the osuru.
0: Okay.
1: We are see, not going to
0: with the confidence
1: back
0: yeah
1: confidence, we are going to revive the party and the two are different.
0: Meda say confidence a wode ka say yemfa ne separate no ama osa tumi no esa wo ye general secretary yedim say previously munya internal challenges any divisions bebre. So what's the war assess more crop of executives no anyhow I'm handle those divisions no party name from national to regional edekona mo one kasamo be rate mo hwan e was sa eye side ho.
1: You see I can speak for myself
0: but them we name executives
1: you see
0: ana
1: I can speak of myself in the sense.
0: Why do you keep singing yourself like no, as a person when you are free?
1: Collective responsibility. I take collective.
0: And to manage divisions in the party.
1: And say you are talking about the ability to bring factions together. You are talking about the ability to resolve issues. You are talking about the ability to make progress with the united front. Maka ni akosu nyina akyro. Maka ni a me feel say eh the weakest link in this
0: administration. Yes, sir. Simu nyina bomu ni adwuma na mo be ma mo percentage sen say e ba no internal conflict ni divisions a. Mutumi e hye manage ye. To this point a ye be reti ye ho say.
1: And na obeso ji delegate say adwuma ye. Adwuma ye delegate say adwuma o ma ye crowd so mo kwakoye no nyame bua 3 October. Na obeso o tena aduma FM ha ye o ma jojo mo adwuma.
0: Now the delegate not is Rubia. You were part of this, and you are still part of the executive.
1: And na Ekwako market script no on 3rd of October. No much less, as soon as see a juma edition on Sano, 1 year, ye, Kotrefie, Obente, Nyaweeno, I saw any Twaso, say. That is the work of the delegate. Now I am Kovaka say fear delegate. I don't fear delegates. I do not fear delegates. I trust them.
0: Of him.
1: I trust the delegates. I trust them because you share internal rebuilding, you see.
0: Mm-hmm.
1: I have consistently been advising them and they've been taking the advice. Me catch you almost here. About to be the next crop of executive members for the party. Omu number to party, no. No more first tax ni some bebuama. Dr. Mahmoud Bawumia be the next president.
0: Okay.
1: And to say, ye she si kechi, ni a kotu abama omu omu ntu minya. That is a failure on the part of, party, no. On the failure on Dr. Bawumia, ye be di Dr. Bawumia hamo. Na ya sen di yanka sen hun hamo. And nun tinu si kanu di obiadi beba. Obiadi skanu be wia. More exercise, more discerning spirit. Na more nimpenu for. And pampa, omu ko yi polling station for omu bochi. Omu ko yi electoral area for omu bochi. Police station for ni electoral area for kabo. Eko yi constituency for. Constituency for eko yi region for. Si say a do say constituency ni region be kaboom akoyi the next set of national leaders, and I have absolute trust in them because so far they have exhibited the spirit of discernment.
0: Okay.
1: They have exhibited maturity. O ma chere say sika o de beba ye beje edi nanso so enye wo sika no ene be chere ne enye
0: ye qualify
1: party no
0: wa qualify edi we.
1: Yes, I have.
0: I will reasons here then.
1: Me say mpempensu aye doing in the history of the party no. Going into the elections, you know, there is one particular officer, a year very sensitive and central to the success of the work that we want to do. And you know, this time around, you know, the occupant of the office of general secretary should be someone who exhibits political maturity. That office holder should be obedient, disciplined. I obey to me the discipline number. That office holder should be a firm and decisive person. That office holder should not be an armchair general secretary. That person should be obedient, obey prioritizing the interests of the party over and above the personal interest.
0: Mm-hmm.
1: Now, oh, you be a researcher, say, no, but to me, the researcher here, Juma. Now, above all, no, oh, you be a, or be my uncle, no, be a, then I didn't shabba, send a be a cunning nesia, a be a, the papa. Now, boy, me, to me, I prioritize the welfare of party members. And, you know, you can't just go like the business as usual approach. I was say ye may nyina eba. Ya men cha de nipa nan o makopink in crater so mo pese o mo pa kenzi. 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
0: Okay.
1: Ebe yusu innovative and proactive models to improve upon our communication. Hey, you know my best point. I'm here 50% plus one.
0: Okay.
1: My doctor, my mood, by my bar. You be use research. Now you some discipline. Abem. Now you the security. My power party. You know. When you know you know my best point. Doctor, my mood, by my. I'm gonna win. You be the next president of the Republic of Ghana. The majority of seats in
0: Parliament. Now we're file nomination.
1: Yeah, me boy, Yawada.
0: Yawada.
1: Yawada.
0: Me Yawada.
1: Yawada. Yeah. I said Nanka original and then I last day and I extended to me decided say me team near say I'm a Yawada.
0: Now what trend then so my extend here?
1: This is Yawada ne ka ho.
0: Eti
1: county it's by design. Yawada ne kwa ko file
0: here.
1: And then they nya bass bi asem. The corner organic.
0: Organic adan.
1: Oh say yeah
0: what kind of organic I so chess
1: say yeah ko fa me yeah ko fa form say me campaign team members ne ko fa yam fa yam twim solo kuni di antwe dom amba yam fa basis and kofobia amba at the end of the day yeah there a lot of things are ensure that you necessary be frafra politics na ma flamboyance ne take the essence of the things we do a free mo. This is an assignment for a team, you understand. Tinyami why awada mini me campaign team pen eko.
0: Oh, how?
1: oh, videos are my hand, dear, media. And Mr. Samoa, sure, say, woman, a befile forms. Hey, and to Christ, yes, he can't.
0: So,
1: of course, in Penophobia by. And Penophobia by. But now, Osho Monsusua, a year, and go for no mudia.
0: Party for Nene, party for another new
1: year. A year,
0: party for now, also back from a boom, no me before.
1: Na unim so munya so hia o
0: amunya party for
1: so hia ehwe ye kwai
0: so hia de ntina wo complain
1: ye ko wi base kwai campaign onye kwai ka makoye campaign wo wi
0: ntise wi fo aba party officer nkade na
1: beko che me kire se me no exercise aye koye ye kwa ko file ye forms ye ko file wi ye be converting ye converting wi a ye be tie ho asi constituency ne ni o magodi
0: o wodom
1: emre ya edue
0: o wodom
1: e bro so a dominant brosso. Adichi and this saying that people are calling me saying, Rami Catchomo say, and men are over faka, a bimu peso mufi boko, a bimu peso boko crantoka, a bimu peso mufi hoba, a bimu peso mufi eba, any idea de. 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And yan share na yan yan sa, and to na ya campaign team nepe.
0: Mate.
1: Any campaign team members near ako fire ade boko. Yes, agrone form. Enye na me there. In fact, na una say na mini na mini ha. Ewie na mbedu Ghana. Na me woman na me te say yesi, e don't be a ebeba no pa because arrangements I na ko for send message. Yesi emfa basis.
0: Na yesi e dom no when e di dom neba.
1: Say me there. Say
0: ka. Yesi dom no when e di ba.
1: Me afi na me be hwehwem.
0: Ah, na we for now, we for now, can no money when I buy
1: it. No money now. but you see, okay. on
0: all my phone lines.
1: That's a bit of
0: doc. Yeah, but of course, my phone lines are to us.
1: My phone call file is so, my own say, and penny will be so buy.
0: Ah, well, Mate,
1: but to us, we for one.
0: Minja was over to us, but, my phone lines, no. Now, my fa, some few callers.
4: 0302-216-561 NDC ticket to the work on Katamas, which I branch executive.
0: Okay.
4: Busha, my yo, two MPP, me pato, position by no okono.
0: Oko secretary.
4: Busha, ni se, si si a na o no oko as secretary, no. O bepe se MPP besa ba, chumi mubim. Se, ushe 8 years a ye di ma Mamudu Bao, mi a former vice president, I'll be mismanaging your economy. I'll bet it is CD, Pansam Poto, I'll be goo, CD, Animati. And I take his excellency president, Mama Nini Tima, and CD, Gina Brani. And economy is Gina Brani. I'll be present if you better be the or my way should be him. With any mommy. As I saw, Shania Ma, MPPD or my way, Femu, 8 years, bet it is or my.
5: Dr. Tana Mami Raho to make us national executive, regional executive, constituency officers, any polling station executive, some you agree for any across some of the headquarters. Me Raho, like I said, MPP, me Makuma Kreatiato, say you say your party, regional executive, polling station executive, constituency for what any we for. Na party no, papa we so person will be the party that's a general secretary. And yemi wonwa, yes, yeah, top approach, top bottom approach no. National executive could do two, a blank KOT we, I could turn radio so could cut a neck edition. Now, we would GDO MPP delegate, Mr. Omar Dream would Dow. They would never make mistake to vote for such a person. And this man, and then you have a show, I do mess up, no? All the delegates across the country will disgrace him.
0: Okay.
5: Will put this man to shame.
0: May I say, yes, sir, Patro, lower radio, no? Lower radio, no, I need come on. Why?
6: Hey, sorry, why?
0: Aye.
6: You need to have picky wife.
0: Aye, Jumne, Nayanko.
6: You.
0: Okay. Yeah, first and free.
6: Michelle.
0: Yeah, Joso.
6: Again, we need to get off and go there.
0: Yes, you.
6: You. And you may. Ni dafu mswala mchia ya chigina sekretari eno kwa chomiti ni kratia ena na bi onosi ya wada onzo dini diabeko
0: yo ajani mo mesra lower radio na yente wonka because my feedback why
6: acha
0: metio
6: ah okay ya diami kani na nje agro ni form na we only have MPP for Agubremra. Now, young Koto, why a better will be winning? No, never winning. The Kofasa and Sensem Bibasa, dear Kopatan, I can say, in a year, this is a very shame, Yamana. Yankasa, we are one I say, Bati Babua. It is a Yamana and Kuyama, Yatam Fukurenya,
0: and
6: the Agubremra.
0: Let us say, Mamma Wajun.
7: Hello, Mr. Mojo.
0: But you're frozen with Fifi. I'm in any.
7: But you're frozen with Fifi.
0: Yes, you.
7: But you hope you made any question. It is a say. You say, can I Japan on a Yan TV war a woman, a banishing? It's an mummy.
0: What's the name, Mr. Hawaii?
7: Your picture in the dinner.
0: General Secretary, are
7: you? Same Yan T, honorable, you're frozen. Can Japan?
0: Mate.
7: Our party in team to be an mummy.
0: Medase, okay. Kule, yam kwa yam fofro. Memo ajo.
8: Oh, ameni ane say.
0: Nyame adum.
8: Call is in you. Medi wedru amamole.
0: Yeti yon.
8: Yakupo ya aduma. 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Ewo NDC demo as Deputy Communication Officer. Ewo Trobo Constituency. Miria. Share MPP wong. Da. Who share party member who was a man or country, your papa, Dr. China. She said, truly, what beat is that in here? Not a top way, 8 million fell it. Say, ye ba the tea vigilante. She said, oh, ba the tea vigilante. Now, Ghana, one be a new momukra, overwhelming majority of Mutuaba. And ye, your baby do my whistle. Who such a gun afforded one before? One would sabi, who ya cono, our position, I would hear. Say, ye ba, there's a who some ways a missy be, and now one a to a banner mark on the MPP, General Secretary. And the blacker. I won't talk around on my mawne, and ya mawachina, because it's similar to sleep upon Nano crying ba, and she crying.
0: May that say. Memo ajo.
9: Me ju so ahenye.
0: Mba tu ya frost ten ofrifi.
9: Me dindi yima. 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
0: Me ti yon.
9: Me da se. Mame, since 1992, top approach to down, political party ben na ebida. 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Nanyye ni wo. Because you need to grassroots. If you have an essential mode, if you have this, you have the reform and the course. What do you use to do the reform? And you can see the post of Bebas, Baumian, they may cut your move play. All women in the Eba, the Abu Baba, Baumian, who will play Jim, one party in the Yakon, if you want to me, one party constitution, as it will be said with JTMA, yet or yet disqualified, and a modern or a political prisoner. And the fact that one party rules in the Ramosha Mundisu,
0: the
9: smoke of our form,
0: made us say,
9: Lydia Mano,
0: made us say, Bema will be into us all. The more I do.
10: Ozima, now I'm from to say,
0: Yamia Dom, your first thing of everything.
10: Your friend, Alhagi Gado, my first honorable year, but one man persuasive to a country center. My boy, Pastor, Dr. China, so me, Chiano, your party, your friend, Kabo, dede ba o ni koko ba o omo nyina aye ekuro ye betire se ya ye ba enu ya ye nya kunya man atake o nyanku o de ka dia o support no de obetima be ye ama party no aba power na se o baba be disgrace o party ni ba awu apontin se ya enye ye nyina ye to aba no wi a be ye ba ku na ye kwa akwa 2028 Ntimbetre che ajibrombra ati nomu.
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11: 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expectation so o mo tra bench no mo hwe ye o be je dia be dey abetra wa be dey this is what akwa wa na ma mi ti ma sha pe no but then they will move to be our kind what kind of drama if you are fresh headquarters there what kind of drama more see LUC election what be yeah they tell your man yeah ku then you have some crack go tell my crack and come
0: me that say me fa last two callers why majoy
12: yeah bro me ba hin
0: but you frost on free thing
12: the Mr. P and just go for
0: you yeah you Master P
12: you MP, and now say AJ. You come off on the canoe, the Bujmapa will be driven off. The mission.
0: Okay.
12: The best threat, in Pin 4, you have a trouble moment. The best woman, a coin, you see, yeah. Kamiya, why a pain? I'm sorry, Dr. Chan, and I'm so no treasure. Can you why a Kamiya, Ubansu, I did, fighting on the bay? So, now, Midianka. 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
12: oh yes na nina na kenya party for so atiasi no bia wo se party na because endizifu you see omuno omu se endi bia at Japan so ma dia na moye
0: Okay. Me family last caller. Me mo aju.
13: Me ni aba me jo so.
0: But you frost in free fin.
13: Me di an na was come free fin down so many.
0: Yeti o.
13: Me ni aba. Dr. China o we mo ka sey. Papa na me di ni wo ya papa papa papa papa papa. Se me ni aba ye callers. Ay ye communicators, ye customer party no. About the first time we buy, callers or executives, a question or catch us, we didn't go be a company from callers call party. A pair of two enemy. Then you customer party from 92. A person I open in room, a being 8 years, 8 plus, before catch us, we didn't call us, we didn't communicate us in book. And no better now, radio station can say so catch us, say, and then you call party office in the reform. Now what's up with job as over page
0: and
13: secretary?
0: And now what party office will be?
13: And then you call me many aba. You will be there question you and make hobby.
0: You say be any WhatsApp na work.
13: No can so mon be go on your for let us make can ho. Which is make ho. I was wouldn't me yan be adwuma ya ya party no. Na wo ya nim say won abetino ka say. Me if won e go ho no one now person try say. I was so page secretary bi. And say mo work there na me de say work ni nam. Me dey ba nya say na ti o. And yes, I'm a chemistry communicator before by Osu Nimia. Let me yesterday, let me hear about Kaya Bua, Uncle Treasure Nibia, was who call for fair advice. Or call Treasure, because about Kaya Bua Treasure Obedi and Nibia before Obedi. But if one day you must say, oh, I did get to say so. Only count for night, then you do Honoma, Obehu, Nana was scrubbing to us.
0: But I mean, that's cool. Yeah, for be a bit one. Okay. And yeah, I can't. Okay, 4 minutes.
1: Right.
0: Dr. China.
1: You
0: may that say. Association, but
1: now so we need more men, okay? Jeff can go for them. College, me buy a crammy to talk phones, mama. College, me talk phones, my first time, Michia, Shira College. I didn't name you, Mukrada, so by me. Now, of course, Obia, Oya campaign, and mommy opponent, dear. Mr. Saint Grand of the Casa Machia, O Casa, Usia Masa Bechiano.
0: Okay.

0: 20 to 21. Elisha then left his horse and ran after Elijah. Let me kiss my father and mother and say goodbye to them. Let me go. You put your mantle on me for me to serve you. Let me go and kiss my mother and my father and say goodbye to them. He said, and then I will come with you. Go back. Elijah replied, what have I done to you? Go ahead, verse 21. I love the verse 21. So Elisha left him and went back. He took his yoke of horses and slaughtered them. And 1 hour later, Jumano, he killed all of them for party. He burnt the plowing equipment to cook the meat and give it to the people.
1: And
0: they asked, then he set out to follow Elijah and became a servant.
1: Now was Elijah and
0: he destroyed everything he's using for the famine. It means the man loved the mantle of Elijah more than the work he was doing. Praise the Lord. So he started serving Elijah. He was following him. Go and fetch water. You will fetch water. Go and prepare the temple for service. He has left his business and he has become a servant.
1: We're
0: just sending him.
1: Sending him.
0: And he was going. And he was coming. 2 Kings chapter number 2, verse 11 to 13 to 14. The New King James Version. Praise the Lord.
1: Hallelujah.
0: Now let's see how this man was able to receive the mantle. You must serve for many years. You must believe in Christ. You must love Jesus. And for you to receive that power of miracle. And so whilst they were in the service, and the time has come for God to take Elijah away. He has served all his life. So he needs evidence of his service. So now this is Elijah and Elisha.
1: Where are Elijah and Elisha?
0: So now they are walking and they are talking. And I was there with them. Hallelujah. Today is the day that God will take me away.
1: Oh, and then I go upon
0: him. Then he said, I know.
1: So we need
0: praise the Lord.
1: Hallelujah.
0: So if you watch the closeness, they walk and talk. That is how a servant and a father is. As they were talking, the Bible said in verse 11, then it happened. Then what Elijah told Elisha.

0: And Elijah went up by a whirlwind into heaven. Kalabadu Shabaha. Move it. Oko heaven. I see something that happened that I love so much. Mm-hmm. And I want to open your eyes about it. No. Say amen.
1: Amen.
0: And Elijah saw it. And he cried out, "My father, my father, the chariot of Israel and its horsemen." So he saw him no more, and he took hold of his own cloth and tore them into two pieces. Now what is the one he torn into pieces was the cloth of servant.
1: No, I know you're so funny there.
0: Now you have to put on the cloth of a master.
1: It was so funny we are there, no?
0: Praise the Lord. Say, I'm a winner.
1: I'm a winner.
0: Give me the amplifier from this version. Okay, this one is okay. So the New King James, okay. He also took up the mantle of Elijah.
1: No, fire Elijah, no swan.
0: He took the Elijah mantle that had fallen from him. And I stood by the bank of the Jordan.
1: Oh,
0: mantle is good, la. Mantle is good. Hallelujah.

0: In the New Testament, it drive away demons. The mantle of the man of God in the New Testament, it drive away demons. Hallelujah.
1: Amen.
0: In the New Testament, it brings healing to the sick. In the Old Testament, it performs miracle by dividing River Jordan. Who need this mantle? Hallelujah. Verses number 14. After he got hold of it, then he took the mantle of Elijah that has fallen from him.
1: They put it in sort of
0: and he struck the water and said, where is the Lord God of Elijah?

0: cross over. There are things you must know when the mountain comes. Number one, the mountain carries the anointing of your man of God. Hello? In the New Testament, I read to you the book of Acts 19, sure, verse 11 and 12. But see the ERV version. The mountain carries the anointing of your man of God.
1: He prayed over the mountain. Anointed upon him. It has entered into the mantle.
0: I see God. Look at this. Some people carry away handkerchief and clothes that Apostle Paul had used. So the ERV version said he has used it.
1: Just say what they are assembling.
0: That's right. So

0: here. And evil spirit left them. This will be a thing we say. Program will over miss here now.
1: Ask somebody, will you miss this program?
0: They stand to deal with family witches. The mantle of your man of God drives away evil spirit.
1: Amen.
0: Amen. Your man assignment, sir, won't do it, you know.
1: Any spirit that gives an assignment to follow you.
0: Say, follow me no more.
1: Follow me no more.
0: So when you put the mantle on your head,
1: what do you want to do?

0: prosperous.
1: I said something will happen right there. Hallelujah.
0: Amen.
1: Say, I am a winner.
0: I am a winner.
1: Number three, the mantle of power helps you to destroy demonic problems in your life.
0: And we swear that to the woman, a bomb on Saddam how near for a brabum.
1: I said it's called the mantle of what? Power. Because you're not too me bad anymore. I dear man, I'm one of the dear. And you're too me, Anna. And you're too me. Maybe so. And you're too me, Anna. Praise the Lord.
0: Amen.
1: The mantle of power helps you to destroy demonic problems in your life.
0: Above us, demon, how the food of Abraham.
1: Point number four. The mantle makes you to function like your father.
0: And we're funny, brown, but we get too much to say. We're trying to prepare.
1: Hey, Prophet Beggar Benny.
0: This is a child of Prophet Beggar.
1: Of all pious, tell you, Papa.
0: He prayed like his father.
1: He talked like his father.
0: Okay, let's see it,
1: he walked like his father.
0: Okay, see it,
1: he prayed like his father.
0: Okay, okay, see it,
1: when the prophet gives you mantle,
0: okay,
1: in the realm of the spirit,
0: so, so, yes, no.
1: How demons see your father?
0: Uh-huh.
1: The same way they see you. Point number five. Gives you favor to shine.
0: A moment with him on his sling.
1: Praise the Lord. Mm-hmm. It gives you what?
0: Favor to shine.
1: It gives you what?
0: Favor to shine.
1: Now, after Elisha received the mantle.
0: Now, brother Elijah,
1: he never knew he would shine like that. In 2 Kings chapter 3, verse number 11, the NIV.
0: NIV.
1: After the mantle came upon him. Praise the Lord.
0: Hallelujah.
1: It was a whole king that was looking for him. A whole king. The Bible said, but Jehoshaphat asked, is there no prophet of the Lord here?
0: If you are doing your two party for your hand
1: after Elijah has left, through whom we may inquire of the Lord?
0: Oh, this man telling himself to be sent a copon.
1: An officer of the king of Israel answered,
0: look at Baku Cafe,
1: Elisha,
0: Elisha,
1: the son of Shaphat,
0: Elias Shaphat, Lebanon
1: is here.
0: Oh, uh-huh.
1: He used to pour water on the hand of Elijah.
0: What else here is Yoko Elijah
1: and Shaphat? And Elijah mantle has come on him.
0: Elijah was from Shaphat.
1: Let's go to him.
0: Elijah is
1: here. Saved that man.
0: Was from Shaphat,
1: and they believe that.
0: No, what did he say?
1: When someone served a great prophet, the oil of the great prophet is on the person.
0: I was going back on the song.
1: This is the time where we are going to have overflow of testimony. Hey, this week, Mantle, no, Anopa, me bomba yegusu. We are

0: thousands of people coming. We are going to open the mantle. What am I saying? The mantle gives you the spirit of God to serve God well. So the Bible said, and Elijah put the mantle on Elisha. And the spirit to serve came upon him. He went to kiss the father and the mother. And after finishing, he left everything and followed the man of God. Praise the Lord.
1: Hallelujah.
0: Are you here, somebody?
1: Yes.
0: Are you here, somebody?
1: Yes.
0: You serve God well this time. This time. This time you be Christ to serve God.
1: And
0: as you are serving him, the anointing in this house will fall on you. Number 7, it destroys demonic curses in your destiny.
1: Somebody curse you.
0: I curse you,
1: you will never prosper.
0: Praise the Lord.
1: Hallelujah.
0: What do you for a mantle?
1: The prophet mantle. And he has prayed over it. And power is entered. In the morning, you put it on your head. Any curses that destroy works. As I'm going out,
0: blessings will follow me. The God of my father. Let this day be a blessing day. You come back home counting plenty money. Praise the Lord. No, me be a doubt so. Say your mommy let it go so. Oh, papa let it go so. Confirm it to me what. Before I never been a curse what. That curse cannot stand the mantle of God.
1: Amen.
0: Even a whole river Jordan was split into two.
1: Jordan, come with
0: me. On your destiny.
1: Professor,
0: you're about to live your life. Oh, Jesus. Say, I'm a winner.
1: I am a winner.
0: Hallelujah.
1: Amen.
0: The point number 8, it also gives you the power of financial breakthrough. Praise the Lord. Now, Ahifuna Asia, Elijah, the power of the mantle open doors for you.
1: Now, and soon to me know, a baby acquired the mouth.
0: It's going to open doors.
1: A baby acquired.
0: You have to put the mantle on your head, you go to bed. Some of you, when you go to bed in the morning, you take your phone, a door has opened.
1: Now, before phone, I put a baby.
0: Some of you, you wake up in the morning, your phone will be ringing.
1: No phone, hey, yet the day.
0: When you pick the phone,
1: the phone will pick it up.
0: A travel door has opened for
1: you. To open your mouth.
0: The last one. Praise the Lord. Hallelujah. The mantle gives you new direction in life.
1: When you
0: put the mantle on your head in the morning, after prayer, you will decide to go to Tema. But at once by force, you will do U-turn.
1: Obey U-turn
0: into Accra.
1: And I come crying.
0: And before you come back from Accra, testimony has
1: ended.
0: Oh Jesus, oh Jesus, oh Jesus. And thank the Lord. Thank the Lord for this powerful announcement. Thank the Lord.
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0: Omega. 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Last year, December 24th, Papa Year program, that is the prophetic night. 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My try se me ya passport sir for over 5 years. Best certificate keke. Me ya problem beba. Na mi dia tuho. Birth certificate my year 3 times. Nini nya problem. Yeah, nini nya within 1 month. Me bibia, me passport, me bibia ye ready. Me di ko China embassy. Madam fufu a menu omu koye nini nya. Obi die adi 3 weeks, 4 weeks and my. Me di entire FM send me trap picture 3 days. Yes, me passport, me visa no, me sanka. 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
1: I mean, sure. And the Omunji direction, the Indian, very simple thing, ashes. Who name cost them say for ashes could jarry this and this and that. And then Ushebre as a son. Omunji direction, Indy, so Difo Casa, Omunti, then I want to catch the home.
0: Papa, now make catch her. 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
1: Amen.
0: But mwadi anse udu umbetu, na unyamibe ye ukesu. Amen.
1: Bon, see me ye ma Jesus. Let's take another testimony.
2: Breaking yoke. The God of Prophet Pega. This morning, I stand here to give my testimony. But I have a lot of testimonies since the first day I stepped my foot in this big auditorium. And for me, every day when I wake up, it's a testimony. During the night of prophecy, last month, the first week, when the prophet was ministering, he located me and he said, somebody broke about 3 eggs in front of my gate. And then the prophet prayed for me and asked me, when I get to the house, I should just pray, walk around my gate and pray fervently. In fact, I did that. I prayed. So I didn't want to sleep, so I kept myself awake. I didn't sleep throughout that morning. So when it's about our 6 o'clock, I decided to go in front of the gate to see if something will manifest. Then in front of my gate, I saw a lot of swarms of flies. These greenhouse flies, a lot of them gathered at one point. But I was still observing things, because I noticed
1: as they gathered, they died or they are alive.
2: They are alive. And during that week of that prophecy, one of my daughters, whom I've been sowing seed for continually, got a very powerful job. And that was that morning, she'll be going to start her work that particular morning. So when she drove her car, I tried to observe. Immediately, she came out of the gate. Then I saw this, a lot of the swarms of flies. They followed the car. Then I asked her to stop. And I asked her.
1: So they were waiting for her?
2: Exactly.
1: Yeah? You, yes, you.
2: Yeah.
1: One snap, you know.
2: A lot.
1: Papa, I'm going to say, no, be caution, you know, do fear. The gate, you know, no. I'm seeing something evil over there. It will move car na corner. Oh, say a morning in an omutu. And now omudika nichi once na pubunu. Omutu if you get to a dika nichi. See, if you yase, a more being kind to say, if you need yase, go ahead.
2: So I stopped her and she came back to the house. And then she took another car, joined a colleague to the workplace.
1: It means that particular day was a day of accident.
2: Yeah.
1: Go ahead.
2: Prophet, may God bless God of Pega. this is my child that had a powerful job. Even the interview was done in Great UK, the United Kingdom. She was here, but the interview was done for hundreds of people.
1: Night of prophecy. Confirm the prophecy you receive about your daughter. Confirm that prophecy.
2: Yes. You said you saw that one of my daughters has bought a car, a brand new car, and the enemies are after her. And Papa, to your amazement, I say, for this job, it's just by the grace of God of Began. Because for
1: confirmation of what? Prophecies. Celebrate the power of prophecy. So now, your child is enjoying.
2: Yes, please, Papa.
1: The plot has been destroyed.
2: Amen.
1: Hallelujah.
2: Amen. Papa, once again, I thank God of Prophet Began for whatever he's doing for me and my family. I stand on this great altar, and I'm very, very grateful for her to get that job. If not because the God of Prophet Began is backing the family, I don't think she would have gotten that particular job. The God of Prophet Began is a real God, and is a true God from above. Because what I was going through before I came to Breaking Yoke, it was very, very serious. I have tried and tried, but on authority, the first day I keep on saying, when I stepped in this auditorium, I sat near that particular pillar. The prophet was working and he just touched me. He touched me and something big left me. And since then, I have never moved to anywhere. I have been here. And the man of God on this altar, I confidently said once again that he's a man of God. And he has been giving a lot of prophecies. I was even shocked for the last prophecy for my daughter, because I have seen the manifestation real. What happened, it is not a common thing. So wherever you are, those people in my area, wherever you are, please move, come, and you will experience God on this altar.
1: Next testimony.
3: Breaking yoke. The God of Began. Prophet Began is my spiritual father.
1: Give your testimony.
3: I am here to testify about the prophecy God gave Papa to give me, and it was one Sunday when I was approaching the altar of God, and the prophet of God located me, and he said unto me, he saw traveling in my destiny, and then he saw a traveling conversation going on my cell phone. So my mind immediately went to the UK Army I applied to. But then God's plans are different. So fast forward, this year I decided to go to the university so that my educational background would be strong enough to apply for more schools. So I was there, and then I was going to attend a program with my friends in the university. And then I looked at my phone and I saw congratulations. And it was a school I had applied to in Finland. Yes. Yes. And it was a course in nursing, bachelor's degree in nursing. Now, the school fees, I was wondering how I was going to cover up for it, because I only have my mom. But then, the heart of the king is in the hands of God. So as prophet has prayed for me, whatever is there for me will come to pass. So
1: bounce my prayer. The faith in the prayer of your prophet. Go ahead.
3: Yes. So my dad, he never really gave me attention. But then as I started coming to church, things have been better. And then he paid the school fees, to my surprise, because the deadline was almost over for the discount one. But he paid for me, and I was really surprised because

0: Yeah. God of Pagan has manifested the thing I applied for, the approval. And by the grace of God, I have my residence permit.
1: God, praise God, praise God, praise God, praise God. Emrininti, aha, NADBC, what a testimony, sir, El Koso. Aha, Senya Nyame, S. Sankrofwa Brabo, and a businesswoman with me, a Tukwang, a ko, a ye, China, Kofanyama, Banyama, Kuji, a mano, a fee, and which, you know, Papaya, papa, ihu, accident, efa, ne bahon, a bibia, a manifeste, a nyame, a se, obonsam, inyuma. 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Nyame shrao. Also, a day, ena opese nyame, eye mao. China a spiritual checkup service maintenance fee. Friday so ye mega all night kese pa by 8 PM na yashasi. 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
3: Hallelujah. May God richly bless you and favor you and give you grace and give you laughter. Yada wanya kupasis, wanya minsha ona onka ona isuye. Yada nyame ase apostle pega. God bless you for the word that you preach. Nyako ponsha ona onka ona new team. Nyame minsha mini agabra. Chancellor, God bless you and favor you. May God cause His face to shine upon you wherever you are. Be blessed and be favored. And Yanko Ponshra at Dream FM, all the preachers, Joe Swanson, Yanko Ponshra, bless you. All the preachers, they preach here. May favor and the grace of God fall upon them and favor them in different ways, in Jesus' name. Father, I pray, when you're a bomb pile yesterday, when I too many are holding your dear. Lord, I give you the glory and I give you the praise. I thank you for divine power and divine grace. Lord, I thank you for grace. I bless your holy name in the name of Jesus. Spirit of God, do things no man can do except you alone. Put me aside, speak through me. Let your people be blessed. In Jesus' name I pray. Amen.
2: Amen.
3: Utie, destroying the destroyer. Hallelujah.
2: Amen.
3: Who is the destroyer? Our popular scripture. Open it and read it. I believe very strongly that everything that you are going through, there is a somebody somewhere is the one has vowed to waste you. But I pray in the name of Jesus Christ, that enemy today's activities will end today in the name of Jesus.
2: Amen.
3: That thing that you are going through is ending today in the name of Jesus.
2: Amen.
3: I don't know the things you are going through and the things you are being through, but one thing I know, every enemy agenda, every demonic plans has been thwarted in the name of Jesus. Read it quickly. Let's go.
4: 1 John chapter 3, verses number 8.
3: Beautiful.
4: He that committed sin is of the devil.
3: Bible said, or ye born in, or ye born some. The one committed the sin is the devil. Or ye born in, or ye born some.
4: For the devil sinners from the
3: beginning. And the Bible said, the devil sinners from the beginning. Born some a year bonifit ashas yen.
4: For this purpose,
3: the Son of God
4: was manifested that he might destroy,
3: so that he must destroy
4: the works of the devil.
3: Hallelujah.
2: Amen.
3: See, the one resecret is devil is there to make you to commit sin. She will destroy you. She will make disaster to happen to you. Oh, is there real troubles that you are going through that you think that there is no solution? See me. Born some year born from Ashasiano. Hallelujah. Born some year born if it is Ashasiano. We can say one can say your family Louis Makaya by the grace of God and Bishop. Hallelujah.
2: Amen.
3: I declare that everything that you are going through, may God bring you deliverance.
2: Amen.
3: Bible said the devil sinned from the beginning. Was it for this purpose? Oh, the reason ya pastors here by radio swear your bought testimony since here. Person what you say? Hallelujah.
2: Amen.
3: Sometimes you think say there's no solution in your life. But me saw tia say then a dibia bon sema you are prebono. Unya me peri beti miye. Me doba kwa swear ma mwoku tia testimony one or two binawaba. Sometimes people and kofu go through many things. We need the entire go through that. Then you know, they say, "Oh, born some the year born if it is a and say, "Oh, ni pebiare niya sumbi." And today the answer say, "Oh, senoma." And the book of John chapter 10 verse 10, no, any ma oti as I say, the thief didn't come to do anything. She come to steal and kill and destroy. And after she steal you, she'll kill you.
5: And after he has chaos, he make sure that he destroy everything. And that scripture, sometimes people are not understanding. That scripture, when somebody riawa, in what way? He come in, rob your health, your finances, your job. After she finish it, she will kill you. That's the reason. Anytime somebody is about to be destroyed, the first thing happened to the person, will be losing the finances. Nisika sembe basa. Nisika sembe ye basa. Everything about him. And sometimes, I start to say yes, sir. And you start have excuses. If your pastor called, come to church and pray. Man of God, Master, it's better for you to walk. Sister, otherwise the next thing is death. After she has killed you, she will destroy your children. She will destroy the thing that she will left behind it. That's the work of the devil. The devil makes sure that or attack your health, or she will attack your finances. She will attack something that will draw all your money from you. The moment that thing will happen to you, you will start to have excuses. Sister, Mama Kasa Bakujo, you have too much excuses. Every day you listen to radio. Now, some people ask the question, why people are dying that? Why the world is going like this? And I'm saying social media is the one that is the problem. Because before everyone will go and pray, now, some of you, who in sales saw them, you are sitting in the house, and we need a lot of it. Uba sude nene mshie, cow is chasing you. Where part the people are working about what they are sleeping? Uba sude na krama is chasing you. Where part people they kill dogs? They are sleeping. Look at you, sister, brother. Until when that thing will stop, you can see that bed aside in the bedjai. And men are so to an amount. What if you don't want to suffer from? So for me, Tima, so they are born in my name, Mensa. Until when that thing will stop, that's the question. You can see that bed aside in the bedjai. You can see that bed. You can see that bed. Men pay bonum ade said ene say we be tuti dia na mo no amo ni abro no bom pay na osu nyankopon do oji abro no nyame de fa ho di abro na nyame de deliverance abro na nyankopon se mu odu na be da oso na nyame de ye di ni deliverance abawo chai e wo yesu christo timo arani sha ba bia uti mi bia menu so ni ajipa ba tie me tu anamo. And your cry vision, quite a sorry. Mawaji, I say, yeah, we're ready to see when young Quaji. And your competition, our God is our one God. Ye yamme no timi jini pankwan, ye yamme no seni payariano, say yamme na me come from the mount. And to be a be office, a Bible believing church, our team upon piano. You can go there. If you are solid at Dosodo, social media solid at Dosodo. This man of God is on social media, maybe I shall make up. But the question is, the devil sinned from the beginning. And this purpose, the Son of God was manifested so that he can destroy the ways of the devil. The devil, the devil's work. Sister, what if your brother? And now he makes excuses. When is kind of a car, but you're going to be a work in a journey be a yokogale joint, watch a joint, all the kenke joints, we know everywhere. We didn't come on, but didn't come on. You are wasting your life. The devil is wasting you, but you are the one you are giving the room to the devil to waste you. Tuanamon, there's a way out. There is a way out. There is a way out. Oh, sometimes you think the devil have the power to destroy you completely. No. If obitman nantifri blami, obisi mi nyejimanye, unyejimanye because you don't pray. Sometimes I pray for a gentleman, or see his own mother can't say, akwasi, why baby can't, why the bunny? Or see what he has taken things to Five Star House more than 4 times. But he already, he found a gentleman, or no, mami, a voter region. One of them, or gadan kofo ipa, near the abad, no, be nyejimanye. The party of power, but no one until you have encounter with God. No one to you of revolter raging turn by. And I'm doing ministration, and the Holy Spirit opened my eyes. She took his hometown, and I found out that level 300 they took his certificate from him. Was in my mess why a bonnie confess, sister. What if you see what you have first degree, master? Obukuta masters who was watching. Obukuta, doctor, oh, who so will be a chatter, oh, the echo. Twan a man of vampire, pray. And my mom, anyhow, I'll suffer, go to school, and you waste. Pray. And yes, I am a boy who destiny is home. You didn't come to this earth to suffer. Sometimes some of that is your mind. Oh, I came to this earth to suffer. It's not your portion. Today, I crush every suffering from your life.
6: Amen.
5: I destroy every demonic activities.
6: Amen.
5: Just take the step of faith and come to Calvary Central, the house of prayer. Prayer. A channel per 8:30, a channel per 8:30. Two sisters, tell me, what do you turn on? They can't show us what you're afraid. Brother, what are you? Oh, what do you mean? A chakra and quay, yeah, what do you mean? Chakra and quasoli, and cobon pie, and now what do you mean? Chakra and copemma, and ma, and a mamma. Baby, you can't so this one here, you be holding my phone home, and so I go free lazy, Jacob. Tell me, a time has come to you, you must sacrifice. What do you sacrifice for a year? Because what is the people we and the mefra brochure about bug of way? May God bring good deliverance today.
6: Amen.
5: May the hand of God rest upon you.
6: Amen.
5: Just take the step of faith and come and pray and or enter any church and pray. Prophet Dak said, he cannot cause you a saint to enter the church. Church here in charge. And it hear me. You can go to church and pray. You don't charge in a church. That auditorium. This is the house of God. Every church belongs to God. So you can go to church and pray. Make us need offer. Go and pray. I know some people has come to church. They don't have anything. One lady, your friend Mary. No acrimony. She came, she confessed, and she accepted Christ. And I changed his name to Mary. Onanti from Hefa. Maybe a pastor first has to away. What is the name? Ofan kwa asofa. That are you watching water. This lady and who born who the people don't respect her. No, he's able to marry, he's able to get job, he's able to build a house, he's able to have children. May God change you today. May grace find you today. Let it be a divine turning point in your life. Let it be a divine turning point in your life. May bomb pie amount that way yesterday. Say to an amona brakai vision sanctuary, the house of prayer. Mammy say to me bomb pie when you must change your destiny. So to me cassette in Yamin Yame de Rava Bebro. So to me cassa on Yamibasa Santibiano. Mammy, Yabaye. But Jimmy, Second Chronicles 20:20. Was it you and Yankupod? No, I see it in him. Soft when a deal food. Ne messing us, only can you miss him? Eddie, now be dee. Believe the Lord your God and you prosper. And believe his prophet also. Kaboro Zidibre. May God establish you today. May prosperity be your portion. May grace be your portion. May the laughter be your portion. I declare favor. I declare laughter. I declare joy. Whatever the enemy is keeping you, I release you now. I release you now. I release you now. Anywhere the enemy has put his hand on you, be released. Be set free. In the name of Jesus. Didn't you meet me here? My God can do all things. How the Paul put it was, I can do all things. He didn't leave Christ. Was it through Christ who strengthens me? Receive the strength of God.
6: I receive it.
5: Receive the strength of God.
6: I receive it.
5: I can do all things through Christ who strengthens me. Receive strength. Receive strength. Receive strength. Receive strength. Receive strength. In the name of Jesus.
6: Man.
5: I can do all things. Through Christ. Who strengthens me. Receive the strength of God.
6: I receive it.
5: May the strength of God be your portion.
6: Amen.
5: May the strength of God be your portion.
6: Amen.
5: May God connect you.
6: Amen.
5: May the hand of God rest on you.
6: Amen.
5: Receive grace.
6: Receive it.
5: Receive uncommon laughter.
6: Receive
5: joy.
6: I receive it.
5: May the joy of the Lord be your strength.
6: Amen.
5: May the heavens begin to be open.
6: Amen.
5: May the suffering God pour you out a blessing.
6: Amen.
5: May joy be your portion.
6: Amen.
5: Be blessed.
6: Amen.
5: Be blessed.
6: Amen.
5: Be blessed.
6: Amen.
5: Why you are suffering? You are suffering because you choose to suffer. Because you don't pray. You choose to suffer. You are the one you decide to go through suffering. Nobody has done anything. Sometimes people decide to blame devil. Listen to me. Wasting your life to put blame with somebody. Wasting your life to put blame with your father, your mother, your uncle, your brother, your husband, your wife. Sister, you're a failure. You cannot change anything, brother. Do something for your life. Do something for your life. Find something to do for your life. Don't say, oh, this is because of I'm coming from this family. Because I'm coming from this family. There will be a turning point. There will be a change always. May God bring a change to you.
7: Amen.
5: May grace find you today.
7: Amen.
5: May uncommon laughter, may the joy of the Lord be your strength.
7: Amen.
5: May grace find you. May the laughter Amen. Find you. May joy be your portion.
7: Amen.
5: The devil sin from the beginning. Sister Timmy. Oh, if you read the book of Mark, there's a woman has been in the sanctuary 80 years. He cannot straighten himself. You're unjobless.
7: Jesus.
5: You are begging. Sister, that is your name. But if you meet Jesus, just go to auditorium and pray. The hand of God will be with you. The core certain ministration, angelic ministration. Read it.
8: Luke 13, verse 11.
5: Beautiful.
8: And behold, there was a woman.
5: There's a woman.
8: Which had a spirit of infirmity.
5: The spirit of what? Infirmity.
8: 18 years.
5: The spirit of infirmity. 18 years. How old are you? 20 years, 25 years, 30 years. You are still living with your mother's house.
7: Jesus.
5: With 3 PS, 1 month, you're lucky. You are in the one place. He has lived with that spirit 18 years. Sister Timmy, I remember I prayed for somebody have a malaria 2 years. 2 years. I pray for people that doctors have told them they don't have cure. And go use the prayer to heal them. Timmy, mommy, there's something that is going on in this world. Only God can do it. Not the pastor. Only God. Not the prophet, only God. Not the bishop, but only God. But God will use men of God. The question you must ask yourself, these people, how many of them came and see me? She came and meet God. They didn't come to me so that I can charge them. No. They come to pray to God. If you go to church, go and pray to God. Go and pray to God. If tomorrow morning, 8:30, you know, TMA, come there and come and pray to God. Don't come and talk to man. By the grace of God, God is using me to solve problems. By the grace of God. Sister, hear me. Oh, the enemy can waste you and massacre you and destroy you. I pray for you.
7: Jesus.
5: May God bring you deliverance today.
7: Amen.
5: Listen to this testimony and so that you can lift your faith. Let's go to it and listen to this one. I'll come back and continue this message.
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11: There's a living testimony here. This lady, I don't know how I should summarize for her. I should let her say it herself. She came to the all night. She heard that daddy is doing 10 days all night. And her husband was at Kolibu. Her husband was suffering from...
12: He has stroke and kidney failure.
11: She cannot move her jaw. She cannot open her mouth. That is the extent to which the sickness is. And she was lying on the hospital bed. She cannot do anything. And she came to the all night. And daddy prayed over.
12: He prayed over coconut water.
11: Coconut water. Normal coconut water that you have in your house. And daddy do what?
12: He prayed over the coconut water and said, I should go and give it to him to drink. And they don't drink coconut water.
11: Okay.
12: So I gave it to him and I believe it. And the next day he was able to eat and swallow.
11: He was able to open his mouth. And eat. I'm sure. Let me speak to you. Maybe we'll tear us here. Kubesho, where on earth can coconut water make somebody who cannot open his mouth? And out of you give the person coconut water, now that person can open his mouth and eat. Where on earth? Normal coconut water. Give a better clap offering unto Jesus. And the lady said, with the type of sickness, the man is not allowed to drink coconut water. So she forced her way and give her the coconut water. That is not the end. After now, she can open her mouth and eat. What happened with the calendar?
12: The first time, that was Monday, he collapsed. He had a seizure. So when he had a seizure in the morning, I remember that I had a calendar. So I forced the calendar on him. It wasn't that's why it's torn. I put it around his neck. This is blood. As soon as I did, after 5 minutes, he woke up and I rushed him to the hospital.
11: Wow. Madam, say it again. Maybe they are not hearing.
12: I said it was 5:30 something. I woken up. That day I was going to send my daughter to school for her day. And he finished talking. I cleaned him and I put him in a chair. So I was going to the kitchen to just check whether his food was ready. So my first son started shouting, Mommy come, daddy's dying. When I went, he was shaky, he was stiff. I couldn't remember anything. So my son said, calendar. And I said, go and bring a calendar in the wardrobe. So when he brought it, I put it to him, but it fell down. Then I forced it on his neck. Then blood started coming from his mouth because he was having seizure. And after that, he just woke up and I talked to him. Are you fine? His eye was on. He said, okay. Then I said, then let me get a car. So the workers in the house started running to help me to get a car. When we reached the hospital, after 30 minutes, he was okay. Then he died.
11: Wow. That's a calendar.
12: And this is the first calendar, but the second calendar I put under him at the hospital at Kolibu. When they don't want to give it to me.
11: The doctors and nurses don't want to give it to you. Look at this testimony.
12: I think there's somebody on the bed, so I think they told me that, why can't I leave it for?
11: If it was able to hit somebody, then leave it for another person. For another person. Give a better clap offering unto Jesus.
13: Yes, Daddy. The woman said it on when? She said that
14: The doctors are planning to put what?
12: Tube. The day I went, it was when they told me the way he's not eating and the nurses don't want to mind, they would rather put tube in his nose. And I said, oh, every time he collapsed, his sickness come, he go in coma for 3 days. That one I knew. So I said, no, it's tube. Not
14: 3 days, but immediately or calendar, immediately he's always 3 days in coma. But another time through the calendar, you just wake up.
12: So when I went, I said, okay, the nurses, they don't like those things, the calendars and those. When you see it, they'll throw it away. So I waited in the night. They know me. I've been in Kolebu for almost 2 years because my husband go for dialysis. So when I went, I asked one of them, that, can you please do me a favor? She said, don't worry. What do you want to do? I said, I want to place something under my husband, but please monitor so that nobody will touch. She said, oh, don't worry. Go and do it. So when I left, I hide it. I lift him. I move it from under the main bed and put it directly to his skin. Then I left. I said, I'm going. I know it will do something. So when I went, I prayed and I slept. The next day when I come in, he has opened his mouth wide. I said,
5: hallelujah. What cannot clap for Jesus. May God take the glory.
14: To the sense, was it, there's a man in the there walking, eating.
12: Yeah, he died. I was shocked. Because when I went there first, before I came here, I said, I wish my husband would walk like the man. But when I went the morning, he has died.
14: But now, you are discharged your husband.
12: Yes, he's in the house now.
9: Give a better clap.
5: He's enjoying his husband now.
12: Yes.
5: He's enjoying. Let us and shall God take all the glory.
12: God take all
9: the glory. I'll give the lady opportunity to say more thing.
12: I want to say that nobody paid me to come and stand here. Or nobody tell me that I should come and trick people to me myself. Sometimes I get there, I think I'm dreaming. Because yes, I knew that my husband would never get up. Because he was dying. I'm talking about real death, not joke. I've never done this. This is my first time standing in public like this. He was dying. Because he has risen from the dead. He was dead. I know. I've been Kolebu for almost 2 years. I know when people are dying. I know it. Thank you.
15: Pastor, last 2 weeks, Tuesday, and I may bar has say. And see, me bar, you know, that the year, Juma, now say, will be no for. Left, you know, a yen a ya. It's our friend, let me say, any pack a cra, any bejina hasi. And our ma, a soft no bomb, pie a mile. In fact, I didn't know me ya serious. But a ya on and off. It's Friday, ya by all night. Ya by and daddy mammy direction, na me koye ye. Or ya mammy ho ya ampo. 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Me rani ya 6 to 6, ma ye week. It's me running away, no pain, so a day, oh, my free, ni yin ako.
9: Wow! Wow!
15: It's me danya mi asike siya pa awa ni awaya mame. Amen.
9: And Tuesday, ubae, ena daddy my word of knowledge. So be the new for left, e yen ya.
15: Na
9: start deno ye usada no.
15: Ne ye me.
9: Ena daddy e bompaya mao. And I see the normal direction.
15: Friday, I'm about all night.
9: Normal direction. And this is Yano Pace, no, embebium.
15: Me partial day.
9: For how long day?
15: Friday, no, up to now.
9: Up to now, more than 1 week now.
14: Yanko.
16: And since then, that on me kwejuma, about night, no. I did actually me kwejuma. 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
14: Wow. 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Black toilet.
16: Ben nanse na oyɛ fasting ten dia ne kɔ hyɛ den didi.
5: Nso no metuntum PF.
16: Nyama tuntum de PF ni mu.
9: Like the cancerous cells.
16: Since then no pains ni nyana on TBO.
9: Wow.
16: The radius.
9: One bone seven.
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9: One bone seven.
5: Yaluye biara bon sama tama no. Osunyame and freshen out with
9: you. Amen.
17: Kwenye dem bitch na ha denemizia dance. Oye 2 weeks ago namba ha. Babena, Mpai Bumana, Daddy from Bitney Nim Hadi.
18: Who's name, David?
17: Who is Friday all night? Not Daddy from, it's never Bitney Nim Hanu. Oh, who's some baby one who are catching? Then I'm personally nigh and occur.
19: Thou sayest the Lord. Thou sayest the Lord.
20: Any marriage they are breaking already in the spiritual realm, they go make the marriage work. Right now, as I'm speaking to her in the spiritual realm, who said there's a confession? It's marital home. Physically, you have confession in your marriage. Are you sure?
17: Yes, please.
20: Confession?
17: Yes, please.
20: Is it serious or a light one?
17: It started, when it started, it was light. But later, I even went with my daughter to Cape Coast. That's my auntie's place.
20: And the separation?
17: Yes, please. So I came back recently.
20: Yes,
17: yes, we are not really happy with each other.
19: Thou sayest the Lord. Thou sayest the Lord.
17: Some the minimum issues. Meji to know your pa because there 2 weeks before my bah had them all night, you know. Meaning your issues when I call Cape Coast me and to case 4 days. And so later on my son to my back, no hope him. In see, oh yeah, them no daddy catch him the muko fear, BBA be okay. Them done a smoke of fear next Sunday. No catch up them why be a mon fan channel. They in some sense the mess when they get to know.
19: Thou sayest the Lord. Thou sayest the Lord.
20: And you came here, you are not discussing anything with anybody here.
17: No.
20: What about me?
17: No.
20: Are you sure? You love your husband. You love him?
17: Yes.
20: Today, the man will beg after the all night.
21: Oracle.
20: Today, the man will beg after the all night.
21: Oracle.
19: Thou sayest the Lord. Sayest the Lord.
20: And so when you dance here down.
17: It'll be my first time.
20: For first time. God will give you more testimonies.
17: Amen.
20: I say God will give you more testimonies.
17: Amen. Me buy a me bobo empire no. Nyanko pon e be when you ma uhu issues no. And nyanko pon e mame.
20: Message to our way by the grace of
17: God.
20: Clap for Jesus. Now let's train our people how to pray, not how to go and see pastors. Let's train our people. Let's do what? I say, let's train the children of God how to pray.
17: Christ Vision Sanctuary. Now, over here, Nyankopon, Eye, Ejima, Wahasi. Yehia, Nisa, Obema, Wumpai, Bo, Ayedin.
20: Don't
17: take all the glory.
22: The Lord is the Spirit. And we welcome him here.
23: Father, take all the glory. Father, take all the glory. Testimony is not in here. We say, Father, take all the glory. So, do feed it now to Adome from away. Hey, Christ Vision Sanctuary International. The Bishop Prophet Louis Makaya. Opitino Kachira say, hey, Chirano Pa, Chirano Pa, Empire Bo, Ketsi, Ebe Kosu, Ewa, sorry, Fi Honomo. To be here, we'll be here with you at Dome FM around this hour. No, hey, Chirano Pa, 8:30. We are all meeting at the church auditorium at Timota Christian Village, Janshen. 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My father, Prophet Louis Makaya, ADNM Amaya Bompa. Opi chino catch us tomorrow morning. 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obia no testimonies eba ekoso wa sori fio no mo enti mi catch us wa oba no your story is never going to be your story no ensa ti na sama me kanu because ensa sama me patch say oba you are going home with a testimony you are going home with a testimony obi owa sori fio no mbia the testimonies echo fee. So make sure that you that you are listening to us right now no make sure say yeah channel pa ono ebusia phone nyina eba sori fio no mo na ya bom abom pa no yakopo ensa oda bre enti destiny one thing for sure minimum no obi owa sori fio no mo e the testimonies echo fee. Wa kra kan so so na eba so so a ko gogo map no so type Christ Vision Sanctuary on the gogo map. Christ Vision Sanctuary on the Google map. Who is Yango? Uba. And I say both. So, so. Christ Vision Sanctuary on the app. And then they, I am in Kwan, and I'm a mini and me a deep for Kukudam. And now I say, Prof.
0: Yamin so Bibiana, on your Biakas here, we're turning point, Abrabonsa Saya. Yamiad, but Tuesday, Bia, Unamenam, your papa, Bishop Louis Makaya. So, now the one thing I know is, anybody have encounter with the prophet, the word of the prophet, it will push your life. It will also make your dream will come to pass.
23: Yes, Lord.
0: I listen to me. Yeah. It's Obi Wan is Wadi Hunu. Na apese bam. Adi biye wune di pale apese s. Adi niti ni nyanya. You must have encounter with
23: encounter.
0: Our father, Bishop Louis Makaya.
23: Yes, Lord.
0: Because Bible says, when Ezekiel 37 verse 4, Ebra Ezekiel ne in Genesia, dry bone e wonyankwa.
23: Wonyankwa.
0: Eti anybody, you want the resurrection from every area of your life, you must have encounter. To meet our father, Bishop Louis Makaya.
23: Yes, Lord.
0: You see, that he was preaching. Okay, say, me say, Abrantia, now ne ma miye juwe wa abayimu. What's why I'm born? And to the word, it's not about the position. But you need a word.
23: You need
0: the spoken word to transformation, to transform your life.
23: From a prophet.
0: The word of the prophet. the word of the prophet. It is your own team and you to me. And you be a war. Now you be a say.
23: I say.
0: Well, here, Bramom is going to be pushing on. And we'll do for your day. Obey Timmy, a cadanaso.
23: Okay.
0: Obey Timmy, a cadanaso. Say a cadanaso, when you have an encounter with the prophet. Every year, second King chapter 4, verse number 7. Bible says, Obama, a crafona, not only Odifo, a CIA, and Elisha CIA. Bible says, by the word of the prophet.
23: By the word of the prophet.
0: Was in
23: the
0: crew, and went Jamaica. But I know you for sure. Did you hear me? I can't be down so. I can't teach you. What do I am taught by the word of the prophet?
23: The word, God, the word, God. The word of the prophet.
1: My God.
0: And what I wanted to know, your case, you don't need. Who case in your teacher?
1: Debbie.
0: Case that when a unya teacher say mo.
1: Debbie.
0: When woman a unya mono, it is not about your qualification, about your beauty.
1: Debbie.
0: I want fair osofo.
23: Yeah.
0: Oko school we.
23: Yeah.
0: But things are not working
1: at all.
0: And you must meet your prophet.
23: You must.
0: To change your destiny.
23: Yes.
0: You see, the manners work. What he has seen in the car, I've been doing the tagging. Obitibi is suffering. The only being and found woman, Uncle Bobo Sian from a way.
23: Debbie.
0: Have encounter with the prophet. The only Odif for Sibiana Brabos. It's a child Brabos.
23: Yes.
0: The old Timmy, a Canada, and so. A child Brabos. The Nabrabo,
23: I am dry.
0: The only be a agency. You need a prophetic
1: answer. You need a prophet.
0: When a prophetic answer meant in your life, things are going to change.
1: Yes, yeah.
0: Only on D4 Asia, and you be a attack by the word of the prophet. The manifestation will come.
1: Oh, yes,
0: you see, Bible says one day, Naaman, no way, Quata,
1: or Yare Quata,
0: but by the word on your D4 Asia, the lepros in the day. It obi bia o tie me no anyi ntum se e try a turning point
1: prophet
0: a turning point no obi an esio no one teacher na esia ya no difo sia
1: the bishop
0: so no difo sia abramose sayeba so no difo sia the enko ye no by the word of the prophet
1: by the way
0: ya cha wo brabo ho the acha wo ni padwam every spiritual leprosy. What's wrong with you? We are being here, and I'm also man kofu di it, and I'm also man kofu to kwai. But and I'm say, yes, what I'll see. Now and woman be unsaid spiritual leprosy. You know, who do I defend here by the word of the prophet who will give you a direction?
1: Oh yes.
0: Elisha did not pray, but. And now, so you deep for your children, go and dip yourself in the river by the word,
1: by the word,
0: by the direction of the prophet. Naaman was begin to heal.
1: My God,
0: one day, one boy be a bamboo, they didn't know a beer and yeah, or fifth city after boys. I can't walk and see me that my now, my beer and far now, daddy, say now, banga problem me at here, but so call you my nibanku. Tio, so no defosia. Do no defosia.
1: My God.
0: Dio, defo me can ebe en kwasi asem gweni
1: so.
0: Because o kase gwa die bi aso tu mi yede ebem.
1: Ebem.
0: I transform me. I transform me.
1: Oh, yes.
0: As a boy ni ebe nkuda. But that boy ni di ebe nkuru mi agasa mi aso from anyi antum. And that boy ni di ebe nkuru mu se, wo no defosia. Dia o kano na kwanchre ye adwuma. Dia o kasa no. Elisha say, "Mumbe mi new bow." A mari a difo a brown papa Elijah kono huye or so would him say oh papa on me fana kwajas omi a difo but na omuni Elijah is a double portion ya kas omi so you difo uishya obia wa ye juman ata yesho Christ Vision Central the house of prayer
23: yes
1: the house of prayer
0: amoso
1: Christ Vision Central
0: a turning point
1: a china anopa odofo baby a utemin kan obia tu ne mumrika tu nemu mrika we enya afi on de bia utie yen obi tie en de bia se ya papa no tie ya no afa number no ofa number na no afre so fu mi yampae so fu mi yampae o mo mpae mame babo se number no tu anamo
23: tio
1: number no nyo hianio No, yes, Kenny.
2: Oh, yes, Kenny.
1: Osasu di or minus one.
2: Osasu di or minus one.
1: The Bible say, Emra, you catch and say, Ko di for you and where then? O to an amount.
2: You know, I told
1: you, O di for Betina Radio. And fa. Who do you do for Betina Radio? So, the only man is over frail frowns. Me umpire, but me umpire. The Auna Munayanamonto, or Gianu Wanamonto. Who bet to an amount, dia, when you're reporting is a bed.
2: Never
1: count. The Pia will be our team in Kambia, a Christ Vision Sanctuary International, the Bethphila Cathedral at Achimota Christian Village Junction, a Sorepono, a war at Achimota Christian Village Junction, wah, and Yajira Quine, the Pia will team in Kambia to an amount, me in Shia, a China Anopa, a prophetic turning point. My main thing, dear, and Pepino Yakasa, Koyo, Difuana, anybody bring Tiasi. 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
2: ho se consult a prophet and
1: consult a prophet a ho se emeka se kwohwe odifo a waye de ho se minim ni a wonam na minim ebusu a ofri mu. Why would you tell me you fear them? Who you say fear free me? What? Tene? Now, so, what's the idea? Yes, I go Hosea 12:13. I dear, what? I'm sure I dear Bible, but I dear, can crabby. Bible, Bible say na Israel for 430 years.
2: Yes.
1: Affliction or how a mani hunu
2: at a tea disappointment.
1: Woman am at a tea muni or how 430 years.
2: Yes.
1: Till 430 years. 430 years. The Bible say when they had an encounter with a prophet, you know, look at what happened. Can so for
16: Hosea chapter 12 verse 13.
1: Hosea 12 13 and one, no.
16: By a prophet.
1: Yeah, was it by a prophet?
16: The Lord brought Israel out of Egypt.
1: The Lord God brought Israel out of Egypt. Yeah.
16: And by a prophet.
1: Yeah. Or see, and by a prophet
16: was he preserved.
1: Then he preserved them. See, oje di obe nyo ojiu.
3: Yes, Lord.
1: Awari ni obe wariu. Ejumani di obe nyo. Nesu ube timi ya kosi ewe ye dia. Ni ek Bible ne kanunu. Or see, by a prophet.
3: By a prophet.
1: Upe se otina sinyi chedi mugodi nchini cha.
3: By a prophet.
1: Uye odifo wabrabum.
3: By a prophet.
1: By a prophet u. Was it by a prophet when you coupon the wolf free and quas?
2: That was it, and you odifwa and kaobano,
1: my God,
2: and kaka for befanako,
1: my Jesus.
2: Now, can't mean
1: odifwa name
2: by the word of the prophet,
1: by the word of the prophet,
2: by the word of the prophet,
1: by the word.
2: And the man is the care who said, the time I had a baby,
1: my God,
2: odifwa the coco catches all, what time I had a
1: so
2: yes, some man's here,
1: yes,
2: and the man at the barn,
1: my God,
2: and the boy you the cool, what boy you're tall,
1: Jesus.
2: Jesus, by the word of the revelation of the prophet, and the woman who said, that time you also won't pay.
1: My God,
2: the Bible says, Ezekiel, Catiano, I'm all done in a way at the Abon Paye,
1: Jesus,
2: I'm say. Matthews and can what you want will woo
1: the woo
2: to woo a yaton. What was a seer yaton?
1: My God,
2: your number car,
1: Jesus,
2: or Bible woo,
1: Jesus,
2: your south was only bringing
1: debut,
2: but the memo in the side. And I know one web ya or buy it or buy chintu or buy it or some yam to send you or go deep for a couple 3 days or some yam to send 3 days go out here and hang it there. Was go to Chinto. After that, my mini suit to say Abofra.
1: Olumo bit ye Chinto na kai and one tiasi. Now Chinto na ye kano a ye prayer city complex.
3: Prayer city.
1: 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E prayer camp kesi pa ye tun sa fro. Baby, I will be up, baby, I bomb, baby, I quay with up, baby, I call train ya, me any man, ya, coupon, who say, oh, no, man. Obey to me, when he at ya, Christ Vision Sanctuary, aya, ya, prayer camp, kesia pa, prayer city complex, aya, aya, I'm in Sawem Road, Chintu, Dobro, Chintu, eh, and a war. Say, I know, Kasezo. Na echina no pay prophetic turning point no.
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1: Abra. Me en kamu ni ampa.
6: Yes.
4: The OG prayer leave echina ama ya bom abom pa e wo asori fion mu na me ton safro se bibia wo bia no. Yenyina echa no pa Asia e wo asori fion mu. The Bethphila Cathedral. Ubeko Google Map no so beta for Christ Vision Sanctuary on the Google Map. Uisu yangu uba anase boat so Christ Vision Sanctuary on the app. Bibia wo bia no the map or the app will direct you straight to the church auditorium. Eh yangu anase uba type Christ Vision Sanctuary on the app. Baby Bia will be on map no Edward will raso refion. Number now friend year 0246 232224. 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Baby Bia will be on Yenina Yemboshi Yenshi Channel Pa 830. I was sort of your mom. The Bethphila Cathedral. Ubi be and who about sort of your mom and the person has gone back the same da. In see that and while with him in no we also so the same thing. Ooh raso refion my going home with a testimony. Obi be a rasor if you want to echo feel with a testimony. To make sure, say, why would see any around this particular hour? Make sure that you honor this invitation that we are giving to you. Atimota Christian Village Junction. Oko Google Map on a subeta pe Christ Vision Central on the Google Map. Usu yangu, uba, anase boat to swa. A Christ Vision Central on the app. Baby be a ubiano. Yen yina yin share our sort of fear no more. A channel pa 830 someone asha say. Number near 0246 232
6: My father Bishop Louis Makaya. 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E wo Cravishin Central eye ochina. I be catch us say so wa uti atekwe be de e ba ba bisiso. Uti atia be de e ba bisiso. E yenhia ye mon pa.